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I was accompanying family members down the road to drop off another family member. And it was an evening time around 6 p.m. It was dark. We heard some noise. We did not know in which direction the motorcycle, as a matter of fact, was coming from. The bike had no headlights or brakes, and it was coming down a hill. My aunt quickly told me to cross the road to go on the safer side. And in crossing the road, the motorcycle was coming from the top of the hill and picked me up from the bottom and threw me into the nearby drain. As a result of the accident, which affected my spinal cord, it prevented me from walking, running. It also restricts me from sitting for a long period. I have never experienced or even thought of how it feels to walk. When I dream, I dream that I am a paraplegic. I am on a wheelchair. I don't dream that I can walk or I am walking in the dream. Both of us play our part. Be mindful of vehicles on the road. Check your vehicle before venturing onto the road. Bear in mind that you are the one that go on the hospital bed, not the vehicle. And be aware of each other.

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0: 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Today's Friday. It's the 8th of May, 2026. My name is Andre Paul. I'm your host until 11 o'clock this morning. On the first segment of Wake Up and Live, that's between now and 6 o'clock this morning, we have the morning devotion that's coming up in just a moment, followed immediately by music of inspiration until 5:30. Then from 5:30 until 6, we have the country music segment. It's now time to bring you the morning devotion, Come Grow With Him, this morning presented by Prophetess Nikki Edwin. Prophetess Edwin, a very good morning to you.
1: A very good morning to you, Andrea, and all listeners, and welcome to Come Grow FM. I am your host, Prophetess Nikki Edwin from Joyfield Ministry on Marion Street. And this morning, scripture is taken from John 1:14, and it reads, "The Word became flesh and made his dwelling among us. We have seen his glory, the glory of the one and only Son, who came from the Father, full of grace and truth." And this morning devotion is speaking about Jesus, when Jesus became flesh to dwell among each and every person. And the reason why Jesus became flesh is to save each and every one of us from the sin that we may get ourselves indulged in. And because of the love of God, God had his Son to come so we could have a better life in this world. And this love is so undeniable that we have to believe it. I know we may say we never saw Jesus, but the mere fact that we are being saved through grace and truth says Jesus exists. The mere fact that we wake up in the morning, we get something to eat, we get promotions on our job, it's because of Jesus. It's not because of our own well-being. It's not because of what we have or what we may gain or the knowledge that we have. No. And still, the knowledge that you may have, it is still because of Jesus. The Word of God is still becoming flesh in our lives by God giving us words of comfort, truth for our future. When we ask God for something, He makes it happen once He sees it is fit to His glory. A pastor or a prophet may speak a word over your life, and that word come to pass. This is the Word of God becoming flesh. It is coming into the natural. It is coming into reality. And the reason why the words of God or the Word of God come into reality is for us to become believers of the Word. You see, you could hear the word and not be a believer of it. I'm encouraging you to be a believer of the Word of God, because the Word of God never fails. The Word of God is living and it's active. The Word of God is what that will sustain us to live longer. Because even after this life, even after death, there is still life. Because the Word of God will never die. And the Word of God is Christ. The Word of God is everything that God has spoken into being. It's everything that God has spoken over your life, over your future. You may say, but wait, how it is that some people they live for a certain period of time, even why is it that they die young? But it still doesn't mean they're not living. They're still living because there's still life after death. So when the Word of God says it's still living, that means we are also gonna live even after death. And this is me telling you, do not be quick to judge the word of God. Do not be quicker to put the word of God on the side. The word of God is the word of God. You don't need nothing else in this world but the word of God. Because when the word of God begins to minister to your life has to change. When the word of God puts standards into place in your life, you must see the witness and the evidence of it. And I'm encouraging you to know that the word of God knows your future. The word of God knows what is to come in your life. Stop doubting God's word. Stop believing that God's word will not come to pass. Believe and know that what God has spoken in your life is true. I'm encouraging you today to trust the word of God in your life. So if you've been waiting for something to happen this year, I'm telling you it's going to happen if you believe in Jesus Christ. Amen. The ministry is holding a conference today. There is a conference today at 6 p.m. It is called Hope in the Light. If you're looking for the word of God more in your life, if you have documents, land papers, medical documents, and you want God to minister over it for you, want God to shine more light in it for you, I'm encouraging you that you could come today so the word of God could prosper in your life. Amen. Thank you, Andre, for this great opportunity. And listeners, be blessed. Be blessed. Amen.
0: Thank you, Prophetess Nikki Edwin. Wishing you a blessed weekend.
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0: This Mother's Day, we do it all for the Queens. 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

0: And with that, we come to the end of the first segment of Wake Up and Live, where we feature the morning devotion, music of inspiration, and the country music segment. 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

team on Sunday, Mother's Day. 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

0: Mothers, it's your turn to shine weekend. Mothers, on Friday, May 8th, it's Friday Night Karaoke at Bucca's Bar and Grill. 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
2: 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Today, Friday, the 8th of May. My name is Andre Paul. I'll be with you until 11:30 this morning.

0: Casey Royal, All For Themselves. 617 in St. Lucia, this is Wake Up and Live on Rev of St. Lucia. Today, Friday, May 8th. My name is Andre Paul. 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
3: 24 minutes moving up to 7. 7 this morning, the Rev Up St. Lucia news. This is Ronald Darius from St. Lucia.

Alrighty, that's Ronald Darius from St. Lucia doing For Your Love. It is now 21 minutes to 7. Here's the latest from Keisha K. Keisha K from St. Lucia. It's called Done.

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2: From the Gablewoods Mall in Castries, St. Lucia, this is the Rev of St. Lucia News. The Royal St. Lucia Police Force has ruled out holding another gun amnesty in the near future. In Trinidad, a triple murder in Belmont on Thursday leaves a father, son, and a friend dead, while the toddler's mom is in critical condition at hospital. And Israel's military says it is investigating an Israeli soldier was photographed placing a cigarette on the mouth of a statue of the Virgin Mary in Lebanon. Hello, I'm Andre Paul. We start with news from St. Lucia. The Royal St. Lucia Police Force has ruled out holding another gun amnesty in the near future, signaling a shift towards tougher enforcement measures as authorities intensify efforts to combat illegal firearms and gun-related violence across St. Lucia. Police Commissioner Vern Gard made the announcement while reflecting on the January 2026 gun amnesty initiative during the Royal St. Lucia Police Force monthly press conference earlier this week. The gun amnesty, Gard admitted, generated limited public participation and was widely viewed as unsuccessful. Despite the low response, Commissioner Gard maintains that the initiative formed part of a broader strategy aimed at reducing violent crime and removing legal firearms from circulation. Commissioner Gard pointed to the police force's recent success in firearm interceptions as evidence that authorities are continuing to make progress in disrupting the flow of illegal weapons.
3: There must be a vent when we are working to reduce crime. There must be a vent. And last year, around this time, we intercepted 29 firearms. 29. Last year is the year in the recorded history of the organization where we intercepted the most firearms on record, 115 of them. When we realize now that we have explored all the soft opportunities for them, then we will become a little tighter in regards to what we do.
2: Instead, Commissioner Gard indicates that the police force would now rely more heavily on direct policing operations and targeted interventions to remove firearms from communities.
3: There will not be an amnesty anytime soon. Huh? We have explored that opportunity. So right now, we will do police-related matters to get the guns off the street.
2: That's St. Lucia's Police Commissioner Vern Gard. Meanwhile, the Royal St. Lucia Police Force has renewed calls for greater caution and responsibility on St. Lucia's roads following a fatal collision along the Beaufort-Mico Highway that claimed the life of a 44-year-old man. This admonition was made during the force media engagement earlier this week. Superintendent responsible for the Southern Division, Stephen Victorin, said preliminary investigations revealed that the crash occurred after one vehicle crossed into the opposite lane of traffic. Police identified the deceased as Dave Dalsu of Moncayen, Beaufort.
4: The investigation preliminary revealed that the vehicle registration number PE1703 veered into the opposite lane, the right lane, collided with a vehicle traveling the opposite direction, which caused that second vehicle to collide into the vehicle parked off the left side of the road. One individual, Dave Dalsu, a 44-year-old male of Moncayen V4, was the left rear seat passenger aboard PE1703, suffered severe head injury and was later pronounced dead at the St. Jude's Hospital. On Tuesday, the 28th of April, 2026, a post-mortem examination was carried out on the body of the deceased, Dave Dalsu, and the cause of death was determined to be right frontal skull fracture. I wish to implore, to stress, along with the Royal St. Lucia Police Force and the government of St. Lucia, to encourage drivers to take responsibility to guarantee that themselves and every other motorist and pedestrian who navigates our roads, that they are allowed to do so safely and arrive home to their families.
2: In the wake of the tragedy, Superintendent Victorine issued an appeal on behalf of both the police force and the government of St. Lucia for motorists to exercise greater care and responsibility while using St. Lucia's roadways. Victorine also urged motorists to adopt safer driving practices, particularly in relation to speed, impaired driving and seatbelt use.
4: Let's exercise driver courtesy. Avoid consuming intoxicating substances while driving. Always maintain a moderate speed to allow for safe and controlled stop. And wear seatbelts. And I stress wear seatbelts based on the recent incidents, which I believe lives could have been saved if seatbelts were being worn.
2: That was Superintendent responsible for the Southern Division, Stephen Victorine. A partisan controversy has emerged following the opening night of the 2026 St. Lucia Jazz and Arts Festival at Marsha Castries after DJs reportedly honored a request to play a popular campaign season song associated with the ruling St. Lucia Labour Party. The incident, which occurred during the April 30th event, has generated heated discussion across conservative media platforms and prompted calls from the opposition United Workers' Party for clearer guidelines governing performances at publicly funded cultural events. Tourism and Investment Minister Dr. Ernest Hilaire, who also serves as the second deputy political leader of the St. Lucia Labour Party, addressed the issue during a media briefing this week, dismissing some of the criticism surrounding the matter. Dr. Hilaire argues that banning politically themed music from national events could create broader implications for local artists and Calypsonians whose work often reflect political commentary.
1: I mean, I heard a lot about it, and a lot has been said about it and whether or not. And I think somebody even raised whether we should speak to all the DJs and make sure they don't play political songs. I think, you know, for some of those debates, they're really nonsensical. And the people who are pushing them, they're just not learning their lesson. If you say do not play political songs, it means no Calypsonian who sings a political song can come and sing that song at any event. So it means they just cannot. So T.C. Brown cannot sing My Choice at any event because it's political in a sense.
2: Dr. Hilaire also rejected suggestions circulating online that Prime Minister Philippe Jean-Pierre had personally requested the song to be played.
1: I would not, and despite what was posted saying that Philippe Jean-Pierre asked that they play that song, Philippe Jean-Pierre will never do that. I mean, anything you know about the Prime Minister will tell you that's nonsense. Philippe Jean-Pierre doesn't have to do that. And certainly I will not ask anybody to play any such song. Not because I don't want the song to be played, but you just don't do that. You don't say go and play a political song because you just want to be cheapening your political practices.
2: Dr. Hiller suggested that lingering post-election enthusiasm may also be influencing public reactions to the incident. However, he adds that political support naturally fluctuates over time.
1: People are in that mood still. Those things will wear out after a few months. All the flags will disappear. All the posters will disappear. It will. It will not disappear if this government remains perpetually popular and people stay in the mood is red. Now, I would wish we stay in that mood, but I'm a realist and I understand in politics it ebbs and it flows. There are good times and there are bad times. And I just think it is so petty and nonsensical for somebody. And I honestly do hope somebody else asks for a special request regularly. But I won't, and I'm sure no minister of government would, and the Prime Minister certainly would not endorse any such thing.
2: That was the second deputy political leader of the St. Lucia Labour Party, Dr. Ernest Hilaire. The Department of Education has officially launched National Reading Month with a renewed push to foster literacy, creativity and a love for reading among children and adults across St. Lucia. The nationwide initiative was launched on Wednesday at the Dame Paulette Louise Primary School in collaboration with education stakeholders and forms part of a broader campaign encouraging citizens of all ages to embrace reading beyond the classroom. Curriculum Officer in the Ministry of Education, Jennifer Raphael, described the observance as one of the department's most significant literacy initiatives.
5: This commemoration of the month actually is one of the biggest highlights for us at the Department of Education for reading. As much as we want students to read for the entire year, we feel that this month should be designated to enjoyment. Students really enjoy in reading. Yes, they read academically, they read in different spaces, but this month we want to bring out the joy of reading. And the theme for this month is Reading Reimagined.
2: Raphael explains that while students regularly engage in academic reading, the focus during May is to promote reading as a pleasurable and imaginative activity. She notes that the program includes several activities aimed not only at students, but also at teachers and schools across St. Lucia.
5: And so another activity that we have which targets teachers is a webinar. This webinar will reach out to teachers. Reading Reimagined. What about teaching reimagined? And throughout the year, the week, the month, sorry, our teachers, our students will be engaged in character development, dressing as characters, character day. I think I saw some schools have a picnic. They're creative ideas to bring our children on board for Reading Month.
2: That was Curriculum Officer in the Ministry of Education, Jennifer Raphael. Meanwhile, Education Minister Kenson Kazimi linked the Reading Month observance to the ongoing digital transformation within St. Lucia's education system, urging students to use technology responsibly and productively. The Education Minister encouraged parents to remain involved in monitoring how children use technology and social media platforms. Kazimi also challenged students to use their devices as tools for learning and personal growth during the Reading Month observance.
6: We have this digital transformation occurring in our schools. We've installed a number of smart classrooms around the country. We've been given devices to form ones who enter into secondary school. We continue to encourage young people to use social media correctly, responsibly, and encourage parents to overlook, you know, what they are doing in terms of using their devices. Use your device this month primarily to learn something new. Read what you know, read what you don't know, and read something that can better develop you and what you want to be.
2: That's St. Lucia's Education Minister, Kenson Kazimi. Now to news from the region in Trinidad and Tobago. A routine trip by parents to drop off their son at his daycare turned deadly on Thursday morning after gunmen intercepted their car and ambushed them in Belmont. Anthony Monster Wilson, 28, and Aquil Fats Caffey, 30, died after the attack around 8:35 a.m. Thursday. Caffey's 23-month-old son, Akini, later succumbed to his injuries at the Port of Spain General Hospital, while his mother, Antonia Kane Caffey, 36, remained warded in a critical condition on Thursday night. Caffey lost his teenage son, Zion Roberts, age 14, in July 2025, following another shooting incident in Belmont. Trinidad police reports indicate that the four were in a silver Toyota Aqua heading along Upper St. Francis Valley Road on their way to drop a Akini at a daycare when a car blocked them and two gunmen got out and then opened fire. Aquil Caffey and Wilson got out of the car and started running downhill. However, the shooters pursued and fired more shots at them. They later escaped in their waiting vehicle. Although injured, Akini's mother scooped up her bleeding son and also ran downhill, begging and screaming for help. The two were picked up by a resident who rushed them to the Port of Spain General Hospital. Trinidad and Tobago police are appealing to citizens to come forward and share any information that they can with the police. Thursday's incident followed a similar pattern last month when three other people, including an 8-year-old child, Jania Armstrong, were also gunned down in Morvant in a drive-by shooting. The Donald Trump administration says it is taking decisive action to protect U.S. national security by imposing sanctions on Cuba's military and elites. U.S. Secretary of State Marco Rubio, the son of Cuban immigrants, on Thursday said the Trump administration's sanctions are aimed at depriving Cuba's government and military of access to illicit assets. These sanctions are part of the Trump administration's comprehensive campaign to address the pressing national security threats posed by Cuba's communist regime and hold accountable the regime and those who provide it with material or financial support, Rubio said. He charged that just 90 miles from the American homeland, the Cuban government has brought the island to ruin and auctioned off the island as a platform for foreign intelligence, military, and terror organizations. Rubio stressed that the U.S. action is being taken pursuant to Executive Order 14404, which authorizes sanctions on Cuban regime officials responsible for repression and threats to U.S. national security. The U.S. Secretary of State warned that more sanctions would be coming in the days and weeks ahead. Israel's military says it is investigating an Israeli soldier who was photographed smoking and placing another cigarette on the mouth of a statue of the Virgin Mary in occupied southern Lebanon. The picture was taken in the Christian village of Debel, where another Israeli soldier was photographed last month hitting a statue of Jesus on a cross in the face with a sledgehammer. The Israeli military said it viewed the incident with utmost severity and that the conduct of the Israeli soldier completely deviates from the values expected of its personnel. The head of Debel's congregation, Father Fadi Feli, told the BBC, quote, "It shows that there are individuals within the Israeli army that lack ethics and values," end of quote. Father Felfeli said he had confirmed that the Virgin Mary statue was still intact and not broken, but he called such actions unethical. "Honestly, this issue really provoked us, especially after the apology regarding the cross," Father Felfeli said. The Israeli soldier who hit the statue of Jesus and another who photographed the act were given 30 days in military prison following international condemnation. Thousands of Israeli troops continue to occupy a wide area of southern Lebanon after a U.S. brokered ceasefire deal came into force between Israel and Lebanon on the 16th of April. However, the ceasefire has failed to stop the war between Israel and the Shia Muslim armed group Hezbollah, with both sides accusing each other of violations. Israeli strikes have continued every day in southern Lebanon, with more than 120 people killed in the past week. Finally, Doris Fisher, who co-founded the Gap retail chain with her husband Don, has died at the age of 94. The couple opened the first Gap store in San Francisco in 1969 after a frustrating shopping experience when Don could not find a pair of jeans that fit. Doris reportedly came up with the company's name, referring to the Generation Gap, hoping to appeal to younger shoppers. Gap, famous for its jeans, khakis, white t-shirts and hoodies, laid out its stores with clothing organized by size and style, which was a pioneering approach at the time. Over the years, the business expanded to include the Banana Republic and Old Navy brands and currently operates about 3,570 stores across the globe with annual sales of about $15 billion. Fisher died on Saturday, with Gap saying she passed away peacefully, surrounded by her family. No cause of death was specified. At the time of her death, Fisher had a net worth of $1.7 billion, according to Forbes magazine. She had also previously appeared on Forbes' list of 100 most powerful women. Up next, the latest weather report. Supplied by the Met Office in Vieux-Fort at 6 o'clock this morning. The present weather in St. Lucia is fair. The present temperature 27 degrees Celsius or 81 degrees Fahrenheit. Winds will be blowing from the east near 17 miles per hour or 28 kilometers per hour. The seas are slight to moderate with waves 3 to 5 feet or 0.9 to 1.5 meters. And the weather, fair skies becoming cloudy at times with a few brief showers. Again, the weather in St. Lucia for today, fair skies becoming cloudy at times with a few brief showers. That weather report was supplied by the Met Office in Vieux-Fort at 6 o'clock this morning. And this has been the Rev of St. Lucia News, brought to you with the compliments of Laplace Salaison, Jeannot Cooperative Credit Union and Rambali's Funeral Parlour.
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6: 724 in St. Lucia. Now let's get into those old school jams. As the first one from Dolly Parton and James Ingram, The Day I Fall in Love.

Today I Fall in Love. That's an old school jam from James Ingram and Dolly Parton. There comes another old school jam from Anita Baker and James Ingram. When you love someone.

That's a former number one on the UK charts. Joe doing End of Beginning. Braxton Keith, The Chair.

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0: U.S. President Donald Trump on Wednesday asked the federal appeals court in New York to pause its ruling, rejecting his challenge to the writer E. Jean Carroll's defamation lawsuit so that he can pursue an appeal to the U.S. Supreme Court. A jury awarded Carroll $83 million in damages in 2024 after she successfully argued that Donald Trump defamed her with comments he made disputing her claim that he sexually abused her in a dressing room in the 1990s. The Second U.S. Circuit Court of Appeals declined last week to rehear Trump's claim of immunity. The jury in 2024 found that as a result of Trump's comments, Carroll was harassed and humiliated, subjected to death threats, and feared for her physical safety for years. Trump has denied all wrongdoing. A separate jury in an earlier trial awarded Carroll $5 million in damages after holding Donald Trump liable for defamation and sexual abuse. Meanwhile, a U.S. judge has dismissed the case against the publisher of the Wall Street Journal over a story about ties that U.S. President Donald Trump had to convicted sex offender Jeffrey Epstein. Trump sued the American newspaper and its owners, including Rupert Murdoch, in a Florida federal court last summer, asking for at least $10 billion in damages. Trump claims that the newspaper defamed him in a July 17th report, which said that Trump's name was in a birthday book given to Epstein in 2003. U.S. District Judge Darren Gale said Trump came nowhere close to showing the Wall Street Journal acted with actual malice towards him. The case was dismissed without prejudice, though Donald Trump will be allowed to file a new amended lawsuit. Trump's lawyer told the BBC that the U.S. president will refile the suit.
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0: Doris Fisher, who co-founded the Gap retail chain with her husband Don, has died at the age of 94. The couple opened the first Gap store in San Francisco in 1969 after a frustrating shopping experience when Don could not find a pair of jeans that fit. Doris reportedly came up with the company's name, referring to the Generation Gap, hoping to appeal to younger shoppers. Gap, famous for its jeans, khakis, white t-shirts and hoodies, laid out its stores with clothing organized by size and style, which was a pioneering approach at the time. Over the years, the business expanded to include the Banana Republic and Old Navy brands, and currently operates about 3,570 stores across the globe with annual sales of about $15 billion. Fisher died on Saturday at the age of 94, with Gap saying she passed away peacefully, surrounded by her family. No cause of death was specified. At the time of her death, Fisher had a net worth of $1.7 billion, according to Forbes magazine. She also had previously appeared on Forbes' list of 100 most powerful women.
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Carlton Roberts from St. Lucia. He's based in Canada. This is the latest called Hostage. 8 o'clock in St. Lucia, coming up at 9 this morning. What's on your mind? 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

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Sly, Talk of the Town. Shemi J now. 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

Shemi J from St. Lucia, even if she cry. 8:16. Up next, the latest from MNR from St. Lucia. It's called Party Count. Brand new.

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It's called Party Count. 8:19. 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
1: Okay, this is where we get into the old school jams. Here's one from the late Louis Armstrong.

That's an old school jam from Jermaine Jackson, Daddy's Home. Okay, 13 minutes to 9 in St. Lucia, coming up at 9 o'clock this morning. What's on your mind? It's now time for the Country Double.

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0: 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It's Friday night karaoke at Bucker's Bar and Grill. 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

standing by to bring you What's On Your Mind. That's coming up next. There's something brand new from YG Marley. It's called Fire. What's On Your Mind is next. Please stay.

0: That's brand new from YG Mali. It's called Fire. And this is Wake Up and Live on Rev Up St. Lucia. We're now standing by to bring you what's on your mind. That's next.
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1: 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Our first call is on the WhatsApp platform. Good morning. Hello? Hello?
2: Yes, good morning.
1: Good morning.
2: Hello?
1: Hey, good morning.
2: How are you?
1: I'm very, very, very well.
2: It's nice to be back.
1: Yeah.
2: After 4 months.
1: Imagine that. 4 months we haven't heard your voices yet. Amazing.
2: Well, they were playing. You know, like I told you, offline.
1: Mm-hmm.
2: You know, so that's what it is, and it cannot be business as usual. You know, in I calling now. You know,
1: I understand.
2: My body and service is taken. You know, so it can't be. You know, so I'll just make my contribution very short.
1: Mm-hmm.
2: You know what? What have I gathered out there is that there's still a need, right? Okay, on the workforce, right? To mix retirees, right? To mix the workforce.
1: Mm.
2: Okay, my advice to politicians is stop playing politics in the fate of the country. Or victimizing people when it's concerned, especially if you're retired or whatever. I mean, that will not all the way for the country at all, you know?
1: Mm-hmm.
2: So it is always wise, because you have a number of retirees that have been silent before a week, right, in certain areas, especially where the young people are, and then they have been silent. So my advice is, it is always wise, you know, to employ, you know, retirees, mix them up, okay? That can make a big change for whether it be private or government, you know, sectors, you know? So, Mr. Paul, that's what I have to say for now.
1: Well,
2: so,
1: let me just thank you very much for taking the time to call. I know you've explained to me that you now have a full-time job and so on, so we appreciate you taking the time and making the time to give us a call, all right? We appreciate that. In fact, some of the callers that actually missed you, they were actually asking about you.
2: Yeah, well, usually my contributions, I have to write it down brief, you know, on a piece of paper. Because sometimes when I've been engaged, you engage me, you know,
1: mm-hmm.
2: sometimes we forget half of what you have to say. So sometimes you have to write it down. So right now, I really, I write one or two things down, you know, quickly, you know, but I'll have to prepare for that. But it all depends on the workload, because right now, sometimes the workload is real heavy here,
1: mm-hmm.
2: and I can't always do it. So I'll make a desperate effort, you know, time to time to call.
1: Okay, appreciate that. Thank you. Thank you.
2: Have a good day.
1: And have a nice weekend, okay? Take care of yourself. Now let's go to the fixed line. Thanks for holding. Good morning.
3: Good morning.
1: Hey, good morning, Colonel.
3: Ah, there you go to all the people listening to Rev.
1: Live on Memorex.
3: You know what I got to tell you, Andre? At 75, I don't have to write anything, Dan.
1: And that is excellent, man. That is excellent.
3: Not one time.
1: Wow.
3: I don't write things down. I only write when I'm doing my manuscripts, etc.
1: Mm-hmm.
3: But anyhow.
1: So that memory is intact. That brain is intact.
3: Thank you very much. You know what? I want to bring you, reminisce something with you. You remember when you were going to the gym, they used to have a big, tall gentleman coming to the gym. He was a judge.
1: Yes, yes. Mm-hmm.
3: Remember him, Judge Smith?
1: Yes, correct.
3: He was the one that awarded the $1 million to two criminals.
1: Oh, really?
3: That decapitated the two women, buried one, and did all kinds of things with one, and killed them brutally. And
1: but hold on, E.T. But that same judge ruled that those two individuals were given. Vindicatory damages. That means that they had no evidence to prove what you are saying there. That is why the award was so huge, as a matter of fact.
3: Okay, that's right. But guess what? The families that of these two young ladies that were killed so brutally, I say brutally decapitated by these two gentlemen.
1: No, but you're saying the same thing again, E.T. That's not right.
3: Well, as per what I'm saying?
1: No, you are accusing the individuals of doing something, as far as the courts are concerned, that they didn't do it.
3: But guess what? Mm-hmm. That's why, okay, I'm glad you brought that up. You put your memory together. Guess what?
1: No, but E.T., even if you come with all what you're going to say right now, it's what the courts have deemed. That's the important thing.
3: The courts deemed. But I just read that a new judge granted these two guys millions of dollars. One got 1 point something million, another got another million plus something and change. Two lawyers took it to the court, and the judge Singh awarded them that money because of the breaking their constitutional, keeping one.
1: Correct.
3: For 20.
1: As a matter of fact, this thing went all the way to the Privy Council.
3: Yes.
1: Yeah. So the Privy Council said, go back with that case, because I mean, there's nothing to prove that the guys did what they're accused of doing. So we have
3: but
1: to go.
3: I just read on the website they gained access and they beat the San Lucian government to that case. I just read it.
1: Well, yes, I agree. Yes, correct. That's exactly right.
3: And okay, but they granted money though.
1: Yes, of course, a lot.
3: Wow, but wasn't it proven that they did commit the crime?
1: No.
3: Oh, that's what you're telling me. Yeah, Judge Smith. Yes. Oh, yeah. You good, man. So these two gentlemen was held against their constitution for 124 years, 133 years.
1: Correct is right.
3: Wow.
1: Yeah, and there's a fancy word. I mean, I can barely even pronounce the thing, vindicatory or something like that.
3: Vindicatory, yes. Yeah. Yes, you have it right.
1: So they were actually awarded, I think, thousands of dollars, right, for the fact that they were held there. And basically, they had the state had no case against them.
3: Wow.
1: It's terrible. It's awful, man, to go through something like that.
3: So 32 years. But
1: my gosh, man.
3: Andre, they never proved who killed the two ladies.
1: Well, that's for another show.
3: That's why I'm coming on. You know, recently the lady in Viewfort, in the mango tree, you know, that was found dead. And they're saying that it's alleged that she's mentally insane. And what about all the other women that were killed, raped in St. Lucia? No justice? So what's becoming of our law and order people in this country?
1: Well, you're asking a very, very good question. A very good question. What we need in St. Lucia is a minister for justice, right?
3: Yes, you're right.
1: And it must be somebody who has a passion for justice, for being fair. Because according to our constitution, you're not supposed to be held in detention for more than 2 years, right? Basically 2 years.
3: Yes.
1: And you know the amount of times, the number of cases where people are held there way, way, way past that time. That's a stain on the judicial system here in St. Lucia. That should not be happening. I'm not saying the exceptional circumstances where, you know, from time to time. But we've been doing this thing for years. So I feel that the vast majority of people who, well, get ministries of justice and things like that, right? To me, right? They're not ready. Okay, you have to find somebody who has a passion for doing the right thing where justice is concerned.
3: Very right. And I'm so glad you corrected me with that thing. But I just wonder, I know you knew the gentleman. And, you know, because of his decision, wickedness in that Jewish system, they transferred him to Grenada. And when he came back down, I saw him. He said to me, he's not going to be a judge. He went back to Belize. Because of what? The decision he made, the first decision before it went to the Privy Council.
1: Mm.
3: You know, they let him out from judge duties in St. Lucia, you know, because of that.
1: Mm. Well, I don't know about that part of the story.
3: He was back. And I said, what are you doing in St. Lucia again, judge? He says to me, he just came and do a little workout again. And he's going back to Belize for good. And I never heard from him again. But I'm just showing you the unfairness. And another one. How could you get a container from one area at Slasper to another area and you call it a cold case? That's for you to think about over the weekend, Andre. Cold case.
1: Okay, E.T.
3: Life is funny. Have a good, wonderful weekend, Andre.
1: And E.T., thank you so much for taking the time to always give us a call here on What's on Your Mind. All right?
3: Welcome to St. Lucia, people.
1: I agree. Okay. Yeah, thank you. As Arthur Charles always says, we'll be nice thrice. Okay, so this is What's on Your Mind for today, Friday, the 8th of May. It's just 15 minutes after 9. Let's take another call on the fixed line. Good morning.
4: Brother Paul.
1: Hey, good morning to you.
4: How are you doing?
1: I'm well. All is well with you?
4: Well, as long as I'm alive and kicking, that's the most important thing.
1: True thing.
4: Brother Paul, a famous guy died. What's his name? The Turner guy, the CNN guy.
1: Ted Turner.
4: Now, I'm not sure if, you know, a lot of people know him because of the CNN. I think he introduced 24 hours news for the first time in America.
1: Yes.
4: And all of these things. And let's not forget, CNN was at the helm of spreading a lot of propaganda during the 90s, weapons of mass destruction, all that Iran thing, pushing Netanyahu agenda.
1: Mm-hmm.
4: You understand where I'm coming from? These guys have been responsible for the wars, because remember, the military uses what they call a news platform as a weapon, Brother Paul.
1: Mm-hmm.
4: I think it was a military person who coined the term "the first casualty of war is truth." Imagine that. And I think I can't remember his name now, but it was a military guy who came up with that term, "the first casualty of war is truth." So we will never know all of these wars that are going on, what the real agenda is.
1: Exactly. Now, as a matter of fact, before you even continue, you'll recall that it was CNN to first broadcast this story about beheaded babies and so on in Gaza, right?
4: Mm-hmm.
1: They came like this, you know, breaking news. We're hearing about beheaded babies and this sort of thing. And then Joe Biden started repeating this thing until that thing was debunked. It was debunked. And a number of people who are still repeating that foolishness.
4: Yes,
1: imagine after it has been debunked, not only by American media, by Israeli media saying, right, this thing about roasting babies in ovens and things like that. So CNN was the one that came out with this thing. And imagine when they tried going into Gaza. I mean, I don't want to laugh at that, you know. But when they got there, some person, some Palestinian said to them, CNN not... He used the F word. Yeah, he used the F word. He said, you know, I had to laugh at that because it sounded so strange when you hear somebody with that you know, with that twang, cursing. It sounded so funny. But nonetheless, Derek was saying a lot of stuff that wasn't true. Okay?
4: Mm-hmm. Now, something I want to bring to the audience attention, and again, you can research what I say. I mean, it's right there in the open. This guy, Ted Turner, belonged to a group of elite people who felt that the world had too many people, Brother Paul. And he was doing an interview, because you could get that interview, and you can get the quote for yourself if you want to research it. He said that the earth only has to have about 250 to 300 million people, a 95% reduction of the current figure. And the current figure back then, when he said it, was 6 billion. We were not into the 8 billion that we're in now.
1: Mm-hmm. And by the way, he was a guy, from what I'm hearing, he wasn't so nice, you know. People describing as being very brash.
4: Yeah. But what I'm saying, for somebody like you to be such a high-ranking person, I mean, you're like a media mogul, so to speak, and you making a statement like that, to the point where you thinking that the earth has too many people, even attributed drive-by shootings and all kind of stuff like that in America to overpopulation. And he made a point about saying how Christians are responsible for the earth being overpopulated because they place more importance on human beings rather than on animals and the earth. And he was this kind of environmentalist. I think he gave the UN, I think, $1 billion out of his money.
1: He did.
4: And I think back then that was one third of his entire net worth, right? Mm-hmm. He gave them $1 billion to push depopulation agendas, Brother Paul.
1: But you mustn't be surprised at that sort of thing, because remember, guys like Ted Turner, in the earlier days, he was an atheist.
4: Yes.
1: Yeah, he was. Now, I think later on, he sort of changed that. But remember, when these people have these views and so on, they do a lot of damage at the time.
4: A lot of damage.
1: That's right.
4: And what I'm trying to bring to the attention of people, I'm trying to connect the dots. Right now, we have a situation of what was the name of the virus, the new virus they're talking about?
1: Oh, yes, I saw that.
4: The one on the cruise ship.
1: I haven't read it yet, to be honest with you. So
4: it's similar to the situation with COVID, where on a cruise ship, people contracted this disease, and y'all allow them to leave the cruise ship and go on the airports and go back to the country and infect people, Brother Paul. I mean, to me, all we've seen is a repeat of this thing. And not only that, Brother Paul, you could do the research for yourself. There's an adverse reaction to the COVID jab that came out in 2021 under court orders. In fact, the Moderna and the Pfizer people were trying to get the CDC to create an information moratorium on that piece of information on the, what they call the reactions, the adverse reactions. And one of the reactions to the COVID jab was the virus that is spreading right now. And I can WhatsApp that information to you, Brother Paul.
1: Well, I followed that story up to this morning, and I think the World Health Organization, they're saying that this thing cannot be, you know, on the scale of what we experienced before with COVID. They have said that, huh? So, but you don't know. I mean, let's see what happens as the days and weeks progress.
4: Yes, so we need to be on alert, and people take your health very seriously. Because when your immune system is weak, you'll catch anything.
1: Mm-hmm.
4: So that is an obligation. The onus is on us as human beings, because we don't know what these people are doing. Like I said, there are people out there that feel the world has too many people. You have a bunch of people that are running around calling themselves Zionist Jews, who think that the rest of the world who is not Jews or Jewish are what they call class as cattle.
1: Yeah, correct. If I understand... I understand
4: exactly.
1: Only too well.
4: And I'm glad you understand that, Brother Paul. So when you have these types of people with that type of agenda, and you have billionaires funding them, you understand where I'm coming from? I think it was Prince Philip, the Queen's husband, back before he died. Long time ago, he was recorded, the quote was written down. Basically, he stated that if he died, he wanted to come back as a virus to wipe out human beings.
1: Let me tell you, these people, and that's why I keep saying, we have been given the impression as though it's only black leaders who are the bad boys, okay? And I bought into that a long time ago when I didn't know any better. But today I know better. Just yesterday, I was doing some reading, and I came across some history concerning Queen Victoria, okay? There was this famine that took place in Ireland, I think back in the day, it was a long time ago. But it was a severe, severe famine where they didn't have food and this kind of,
4: No Irish potato.
1: Right, in Ireland. And you know what I read? I mean, anybody can go and check it out. What I read was that Queen Victoria, her contribution to easing the stress and strain and the famine that was taking place there in Ireland, she gave £5.
4: Wow.
1: £5. Now, folks, you can go and check it out. These people were not playing, you know. They were not playing. We don't know that part of the history. All you've been hearing is about maybe the Columbus and what they did. But there's a lot of stuff that has taken place in this world. Okay? A lot of evil.
4: Even with the Columbus, Brother Paul, if we have to go back and read the real stories about what these people did when they came to the Americas and they started annihilating indigenous people. They said America, North America and South, between North and South America, they came in and they killed almost 200 million Indians, you know.
1: That's
4: from Canada mm-hmm. all the way to the tip of South America. The conquistadors, all of these people came in and ravaged, brought in diseases, brought in pestilence, brought all of these things just to wipe out the indigenous people. That's what the colonials did, so they could rewrite history and recolonize all of these countries that we're in right now, Brother Paul. It's captured land, you know. We're talking about, look at the violence we're facing. These countries were born out of violence.
1: But look at the situation in Gaza, right? That's another example of people who are the indigenous people of the land, namely the Palestinians, who are Arabs.
4: Yes.
1: They were the ones on the land there. Now, I'm not saying Israel could not have shared the land and so on with them, but they when they were given that portion of land there, they were living there for a while with the people, no problem and so on. But all of a sudden, boy, you know, nationalism just came into play and Zionism and all kind of stuff.
4: And
1: they drove the people. Now, folks, understand, right? What Zionism is. Zionism is a sort of philosophy where they believe that they have a God-given right to that land. The Bible says so, right? That's what Zionism is, that this is their land and they're not sharing that with anybody, especially those Palestinians. Now, let me just tell you something, partner, right? Something, I don't know if you're aware of this. This is a sick, sick, sick government that's there. You see that government that's in Israel, it is sick. Listen to this. There's something. Have you ever heard about the Hannibal Directive? Have you ever heard of that?
4: Yes.
1: All right. So let me just read to our listeners exactly what that is to show you how sick that government is. The Hannibal Directive is a controversial Israeli military protocol designed to prevent the capture of soldiers by enemy forces, allowing the use of maximum force to stop the abductors, even at the risk of killing their own soldiers.
4: Wow.
1: That's how sick that is. Imagine, so that what happened there when those Palestinians on the 23rd of October, when they went inside there, and I'm not, is it October or November? Anyway, I'm not justifying that. I'm not supporting that because I hate violence in all its forms. What some people are saying is that when those, I think they say about 1,200 people were killed in that incident, right? Again, that was led by Hamas. I don't support that. I'm against that, especially taking children captive, babies captive. This is wrong. It is evil, okay? And what they get in the skin, tick. So I have no, feelings for Hamas or anything like that, right? So what some people are saying is that when the Israelis came on the scene, the soldiers, that Hannibal effect, Hannibal directive was put into motion where they killed a whole bunch of their own people. Pamukkale, they have it there. It's called the Hannibal Directive. A lot of people are not even aware of that. They don't even know that.
4: Well, you know what they're not also aware of, Brother Paul? And I'm not

0: us. So it's even written in the Talmud that they can rape babies up to 3 years old, as young as 3 years old. If you are captive, so to speak, in war, whether it be you man, woman, or anything, you have the right to do anything you want to bolster your morale as a soldier. So they're telling their soldiers that they can go out there and rape and do things. No kind of, rules of war, you know. So they can take innocent people, and that's why you've seen a lot of them abducting little children, Brother Paul. These people are beyond, you said sick, beyond sick, Brother Paul. That's evil. That's evil being manifested. What these people are doing to the Palestinians, to the Lebanese, wiping out villages, want to conquer an entire region by killing all of them. That's what they're doing. They're destroying and killing.
1: And you know, here's the irony of the whole thing. Here's the irony of the entire thing. Right, you have these Christian people, they call them Christian Zionists or Zionist Christians, right? Yeah. Another set of stupid people again, right? Where they support Israel no matter what. This guy called Mike Huckabee, these fellas talk as though like they love Israel more than they love America, their own country, right? But listen to this, and that's why I tell you, it's so ridiculous when you have Christians who want to support, right, that sick kind of thing. You know, the Israelis, modern day Israelis, do not believe that Jesus Christ was the Messiah. They do not believe that. They reject him. They reject that. They just see him as some prophet or something like that, and that's it. Okay? As some historical figure. They have no time for Jesus Christ, you know. But you have these people, these Christian Zionists, you have these Christians here in St. Lucia and so on, that just believe as though because it's Israel, right, that they're the greatest because they're God's chosen. They don't believe in Jesus Christ. So why are you supporting people like that?
0: And even Ted Turner, let me lastly say that, Ted Turner criticized the same Jesus Christ by stating that when he came, he performed miracles, he did this, he did that. The people, like, you know, the people did not, you know, fancy what he did so much in terms of raising the dead and feeding people with fish and bread and these things. But according to what he said, and he said it in a very derogatory kind of way, that only when Jesus was killed, that's when they realized he was, somebody important, and that's when they gave him that title of being, you know. But he was actually stating in a very derogatory way.
1: Mm-hmm.
0: So, Brother Paul, once again, we see the reality before us. We see how propaganda can be used to wage war, to brainwash us, to cause us to even think a certain way, Brother Paul. And we need to wake up. And I'm happy people like yourself have moved away from the mainstream and started doing your research. Because according to even scripture, you know, the truth is something you have to search for it. It will not fall in your lap. You literally have to search for it. And unfortunately, sometimes even that truth can become a burden to you as a person because you see the reality that other people don't see. And I actually read deep into this why our brains, you know, and that's another subject for discussion. Our brains usually, when we see a certain reality before us, our brains actually, like, literally want to ignore it, you know. So if somebody, let's say, is like a certain calamity is coming or a certain paradigm shift, that if you believe certain things, it will cause you to change your life and change. That fear factor, people's brains shut down and they literally go into a state of ignorance where they don't want to know the truth, you know, Brother Paul.
1: And that's
0: reality for a lot of people.
1: That's true. Okay, my friend, thank you so much for
0: thank
1: calling.
0: Thank you very much for your time and enjoy your weekend, Brother Paul.
1: You as well. Okay, we'll take care. Again. All right. Care. Let's go to the WhatsApp platform. Good morning.
2: Good morning, Andre.
1: Hey, good morning. How are you doing?
2: I'm doing well. How are you doing?
1: I'm fine. Good to hear you.
2: Wonderful. Andre, I think I just heard you made a statement that the gentleman who... you were talking about the Ted Turner,
1: right?
2: Ted Turner.
1: Mm-hmm.
2: You made a statement that he was an atheist,
1: yes,
2: right?
1: Yes.
2: And you say these people, they're thinking when you on that, your thinking is a little whatever you said. I can't exactly.
1: Yeah, I said that when they in that mode, right? Well, although they said that he changed his thinking on this whole matter subsequently, but at the time I was saying when they're thinking that way, they do a lot of damage.
2: Okay, I want you to juxtapose that with looking at the whole world, looking at different countries and different states and stuff like that.

0: that kind of move away from this Jesus Christ thing or religion, or moved away from, you know, the whole godly thing and whatever, right?
1: Mm-hmm.
0: Like the Scandinavian countries, the Czech Republic. You could even look at places like Rwanda, as a matter of fact, that kind of cutting down on these things. And I want you to juxtapose that with the very, very religious countries, Andre.
1: Mm-hmm.
0: And tell me what you see. I want you to do that study for me, or just a little, take a little time and do that.
1: I don't have to take time. I can tell you exactly what it is. We are full of hypocrisy. The religious countries, we are full of hypocrisy.
0: Okay. Now, here is the thing. So that goes to the bigger question, Andre. Is religion really, or that whole thing about Christianity and Islam, and is this thing real? Or is this one of the biggest? Because the gentleman who just spoke there, I know he's into conspiracies. But to me, one of the biggest conspiracies, right, is religion. And for some reason, Andre, this is what we kind of this is what we took off of slavery and colonialism and that kind of stuff.
1: Mm-hmm.
0: And as I always say, we are able to drop everything else, but this thing, religion, this thing, we just cannot seem to let go of it.
1: Mm-hmm. Yes.
0: So for some reason, so that is why, for some reason, a gentleman who speaks, and I like to listen to him, he always comes with, you know, whatever people, because I think they used to call him Mr. Conspiracy on another program and stuff like that. Because he does his work.
1: Mm-hmm.
0: But then for some reason, Andre, is like that that albatross, that ball and chain that we have around our neck called religion, Andre.
1: Mm-hmm.
0: And I remember I heard a very smart person said that sometimes some of the most educated people are some are the biggest fanatics when it comes to religion.
1: Mm-hmm.
0: So the thing about it, the reason why I'm bringing this point across, and I think I made a statement to you the last time, I think yesterday Lady J read it,
1: mm-hmm.
0: where I told you that these are the same people that you despise right now with justification, Andre.
1: Oh, so that was you.
0: Because I like listening to you.
1: That was you.
0: I like listening to you, you know? I like listening to you. We kind of on the same page. The same people you despise, and with justification, I am telling you that these are the same people that gave us the same religion and the same Jesus Christ. And the same God that we cannot let go of.
1: Just a slight correction, my friend. I don't despise anybody. I don't despise anybody.
0: Okay. My apologies.
1: I despise what they do.
0: I agree.
1: Any right thinking person
0: of course,
1: can despise the killing of children who cannot defend themselves.
0: Course.
1: We have to despise that.
0: Not even children. Any innocent person, whether it be a child, a man, we do not have the right to make other human beings like ourselves suffer.
1: I agree. Okay, we're good. We're good.
0: All right?
1: Mm-hmm.
0: Yes, so be it a big strong man that's just walking down the street minding his business and at peace, or you decide to mash his house up and kill his family or whatever, it is wrong.
1: Mm-hmm.
0: Let alone an old lady that cannot defend herself, or a baby, a child, Andre.
1: That's right.
0: You understand?
1: That's
0: so
1: right.
0: So we're definitely on the same page, but we have to look at the bigger picture.
1: And listen, I agree with you, this whole issue of religion. Now, religion in and of itself is not a bad thing, right? Let me just explain. Because religion believes in the existence of a God, okay? Religion believes in the existence of a God. Christianity believes in that God, and Christianity has a relationship with that God. The religious people, the religious people, and there are a ton of them, right? They have a relationship with I do not know what. Because if they really had a relationship with God, they would not be behaving the way that they're behaving. Let me just give you a little example. You have this guy called Pete Hegseth, right? Who's the U.S. Secretary of, what's his thing again? Minister of War or whatever he is. Listen,
0: defense.
1: If you hear this guy pray, Listen, there's nobody can beat me in when it comes to praying. He doesn't have anything written. You know, he's just like speaking from the top of his head. And when I saw him, I said, wow, boy, partner can pray. But have you ever seen his actions? Have you ever seen what he's doing? This guy, yes, exactly. Bombing boats and so on, whether people innocent, guilty, or tout ka passe, he doesn't care. He boasts. He shows you exactly what he's doing, making a big show of it, right? This guy has sold his soul, right, to Donald Trump, because no matter what, he just supports Donald Trump no matter what, I guess maybe to keep his job, right? This guy talks about killing and bombing and this sort of thing, right? If you are a Christian, you will not talk like that. You won't do those things. That would be abhorrent to you. Donald Trump was talking right there at the Israeli parliament some time ago. He said, and I quote, Benjamin Netanyahu asked me for all kinds of weapons. He said, I'd never even heard about those weapons before, but I gave him all. And you know what Benjamin Netanyahu was doing with those weapons? Killing people. Black is white. They call him the butcher of Gaza. The butcher of Gaza. So these people, right, are religious people, and I agree with you, they're religious. That's what they are. They don't have any connection with Jesus Christ. They have no connection, period.
0: But okay, I understand what you're saying. But is there even a Jesus Christ for people to even have connection with him?
1: Well, I'll tell you something.
0: That is the next question.
1: I'll tell you something. Whether or not he existed, right? Let's just go by what it is purported that he has said, right? Let's just go by that. Even if he never existed, because listen, we read all kinds of books and we pick up stuff, whether we know the person, didn't know the person, it doesn't matter if the person said something that makes sense, we hold on to those things, right? Or we reject it. So let's just assume Jesus Christ didn't exist. But anyway, somebody claims he existed. And we look at his teaching, right? Teaching number one, he was against injustice. Also, he showed love. He showed real, real love to the point where those people who tried to harm him, in fact, not try, they harmed him, and he still said, forgive them for what they did, right? He never, the Bible says, he went around looking to see how he could do good. He was healing people, doing all kinds of things, right? So I'm saying to you, even if, let's just assume he never existed, what's wrong with us now following the things that he said and the things that he did? Because he was doing good. Do you understand where I'm coming from?
0: Yes, I understand where you're coming from, Andre, and you're totally right. And you see that Bible that I know in my heart that it's a book of fairy tales? There is still a lot that we could learn from it, Andre.
1: Well, exactly.
0: Even if,
1: you don't believe somebody, God wrote it and this sort of thing, even if you don't believe that, we read other books. And we pick up stuff from those books.
0: Yeah,
1: people who are just like you and me, they lie, they cheat, they steal, right? We read a book and they've written the book and they wrote something that makes sense. We hold on to those things. Sorry to disturb you. Go ahead.
0: No. No, Andre, you are totally right. You are totally right. So we could, there are a lot of things that we could gather from this book that will really help us. But I'll tell you something. If a con man is coming to deceive you, Andre, okay, he will never come and tell you exactly what he's doing. So what he's going to do is mix a little truth, okay? And as a matter of fact, make it appear as full. Because even you could look at certain politicians that make certain, when they come in to tell you certain things or certain leaders that turn out to be some of the worst leaders we ever had, they never come to you and say, well, you know what? This is what I'm going to do when I get in office. I'm going to be a liar. I'm going to be a thief. I'm going to be a... They never tell you that. What do they do, Andre? They tell you all...
1: You call him from the States, okay, right? You call him from the U.S.?
0: Yes, sir.
1: What did Donald Trump say before he won? What did he say?
0: Thank you very much, Andre. Thank you very much. That's exactly my point. A lot of beautiful things. Draining the swamp.
1: Okay, we seem to have lost him. Okay, my friend, thank you so much for the call. Really appreciate that. That was a nice little back and forth there with that caller. Let's take a call in the fixed line. Thanks for holding. Good morning.
2: Boy, that was a little old.
1: How are you, AG? How are you?
2: I'm still, I'm holding on, you know what I mean?
1: Yesterday we were talking about something and I said, I hope AG's listening and that he'll give us a call to
2: That's exactly why I called.
1: All right, yes.
2: I want to really congratulate you on your deal with HMS, you know what I mean?
1: Oh, yes, thank you.
2: But on your deal with Echo. Since Martin James has assumed the
1: chairmanship?
2: CEO of Echo, man, my check has improved tremendously.
1: Really?
2: Yeah, really. It has improved tremendously. Where I used to get 200, I now get 1,000, you know?
1: Wow. Now, oh, I'm happy for you.
2: And no joke, the last twice I got enough money, Andre.
1: Mm-hmm.
2: Enough money to take a bet with you.
1: That's really cool, man. I mean, to hear you say that, because I remember one time you spoke about that.
2: I don't know what he's doing, but since he has taken over, things has improved.
1: What I can say about him from my interactions, right, with him, because we sat here and we spoke for about over an hour. He's willing to, let me use a very, very important word, compromise. And that's not a bad thing. That's not a bad word. Compromise. As
2: a good character fellow too, man.
1: Mm-hmm.
2: You know, I mean, good character. He interested in his business, you know. Mm-hmm. I just think he has taken over, boy. Things has improved tremendously.
1: Well, that's good.
2: I mean, when we started as HMS, I was a director, you know.
1: I remember.
2: Yeah, well, I mean, I used to get a good set of money then, but it stopped when almost by 75% cut off.
1: Wow.
2: But it rise up again, you know what I mean?
1: Mm-hmm.
2: Imagine I had a check there for maybe about 6 months and I didn't know, you know. When I called them to find somebody's number, you tell me, but Mr. Simpson, we're trying to get you, we're not getting you, you know what I mean? Why? But you have a check there. I'll come up tomorrow.
1: But let me ask you a question. How often you'll get those payouts? Is that just once a year?
2: But it looked like since Martin Day, twice a year.
1: How nice.
2: It looks like it's twice a year since, when I know for Carnival, if I was rock music, they will make a killing.
1: And you know what, AG, what you're saying there is so important, because for those maybe radio stations and whoever else, right, the hotels, the restaurant, you know, everybody who using the play music and stuff to entertain their guests, et cetera, or customers, right? I think what you're saying there is very, very important, because now maybe we'll realize that these monies now are really, really going to the artists. And that's important.
2: Yeah, man. Well, what I'd like to say to you too. You know, but you have to check one thing too. Sometimes, you know, a lot of the radio stations, they're making, you know, they're making money. But you get, I don't want to mention any radio station, but there's one I used to talk to you about on.
1: Mm-hmm.
2: That one says, like, I even get it where I am. I'm in the country now, right? Like, I even get that station on normal radio, and I don't want my phone. I must go on the internet. And I find that, you know, for a station that has been there for so long, that's bad. And you know what I'm saying about you, Andre? Mm-hmm. You're making money.
1: Yes. I mean, I think all the stations are making money, right? All the stations are making money, and that's what we're supposed to be doing. But the problem is, AG, it's how much you're making, right? How much you're making is number one, and also how much are you spending?
2: Good statement. There, them things are all right. Actually, there's a topic I want to check on, apart from Echo, is water.
1: Mm-hmm.
2: Like this year, it's dry season. I've been saying to myself, that's the rainiest dry season I've ever witnessed. You know what I mean? Now, I live in the country now, right? Why I live, it rains about four times a week, you know, Andre.
1: Mm-hmm.
2: Yeah, and let me tell you something I heard contradicting everything. The fella saying the dam is in a better condition than 2004, 2005. You get that?
1: Mm-hmm.
2: So if there's more water now, why the crisis? And then when there was less water last year and year before, nobody complained. And the kind of water situation they're talking about, rain falling here all the time. Mm-hmm. Everywhere is still green. Because usually during the dry season, all grass turn patched. You know what I mean? Not patched, but all of them turn that brownish kind of thing. They dry up, you know what I mean?
1: Mm-hmm.
2: Yeah, but now everything stayed green for the whole dry season. So I'm wondering where the water crisis is. What's the problem? There must be a problem somewhere, man. But it's not for the lack of rain. Remember when rain didn't fall for some while. When it failed, your lad is on TV, right?
1: Mm-hmm.
2: I remember that. So where is the problem? I mean, rain is falling, everything is still green. Where's the problem? Where is it? Find it. Hold tight, Andrew.
1: Okay, AG, thank you very much for the call. All right, take care. Have a nice day and a nice weekend. All right, let's go to the WhatsApp platform. Thanks for holding. Good morning.
3: Good morning, Mr. Paul. Good morning, St. Lucia. Good morning, listener. Reverend Fred. Good morning to you all. Happy Friday to you all.
1: Mr. Sonson, happy Friday to you as well.
3: Thank you, Mr. Paul.
1: You're welcome.
3: Now, Mr. Paul, let me give you my little flower before because yesterday I forget. I want to bravo you, Mr. Paul.
1: Really?
3: Because I helped you read a piece of news about Echo yesterday.
1: Yes, sir.
3: And they say, like, you have to take the rest of the radio station have to take example by you.
1: Mm-hmm.
3: So I want to bravo you, Mr. Paul. Yeah. Good job, Mr. Paul. Keep it up. Rev up. Good vibe. Yeah.
1: Thank you.
3: Now, Mr. Paul, you're welcome. Mr. Paul, my take this morning. The police, we need better clarification, because welcome to the poor people. Y'all go to the house. Y'all get drugs or gun or whatever. Y'all get outside the house. Y'all coming back for the person. Y'all coming back, you know, to get the arrest. Y'all coming back, but y'all get a huge container full of drugs. Shipping, like, for example, Mr. Paul, when you ship, like you always say, they get in guns, drugs in barrel,
1: mm-hmm,
3: from Canada, US, and them things. Who they arresting? The person that come in and receive it. And that person maybe he or she know nothing about it.
1: Yes. Maybe, yes.
3: They do an arrest. And every barrel shipping, Mr. Paul, it have a phone number, it have an address on it, from and to. It have an address. And it have a number, the way it coming from and where it going. It have a number on it. So you can tell me, like, a big container shipping, and they have no information on it, and you get that container full of drugs, and you telling me, it's a cold case. We all have no evidence. So, okay, what the rest of the thing that was in the container? Where you what y'all do with it? Y'all give it to the owner of the business place. Y'all give it to them, and y'all just keep the drugs. And okay, y'all forget about the drugs, and like give the owner of the business place the item that was in the container. So what? Police, come out clean. Come out and clarify that thing, because we are not stupid in St. Lucia. We are not stupid. Yeah. Because when it comes to the poor people, y'all doing all what y'all have to do to make sure y'all do arrest. And y'all get it right under your nose. In a yard, big yard. They bring it there. But nobody will have to come and clear. How you mean nobody have to come and clear? Where it come from? Not on the pot it come from? Not on the pot? Not a boat that bring it down? Where the document? Where is the document from custom to clear? It cannot just come out from custom without clearing, Mr. Burrell.
1: Mm-hmm.
3: Police, no man. You all drop the ball, man. Get back better than that. Mr. Paul, that was my take. Take care and have a blessed weekend.
1: Okay, Mr. Sonson, thank you very much as always for the contribution. Thanks for taking the time to call. All right, yeah. Have a nice weekend. All right, let's go to the fix line. Good morning.
4: But Paul, sorry for calling back. I do like to call back.
1: Yeah, that's all right, that's all right.
4: I want the guy next week, Monday, to listen. And I'll tell him, Christianity is a religion of tears. You know in the Bible where it spoke about the wheat and the tares?
1: Yes. Mm-hmm.
4: Right. And if you notice in the early writings, they told you that. They told you about the level of corruption. They told you about the infiltration of different teachings. In fact, the Romans, who are the ones who invented Christianity and fused it with all of their religions, so to speak, are the ones responsible for that. And even the rewriting or the different versions of the Bible, and even, I'm not sure if you remember, about 2 or 3 weeks ago, I spoke to you about using the name of the Most High, the original name, because if sound has frequency and vibrations, and we change it, that means we change the meaning, we change the sound. So all the new names we're using, like Jesus and Jehovah or Yahweh, all of these things are translations, so to speak. All right? And I like I said, I'm going to discuss this next week so the guy can listen. But I'm not a religious person. In fact, I'm very anti-religion. In fact, the Most High did not send his son to start a religion, Brother Paul. And that's how far I'll reach with it for him. Like I said, I'll continue next week. And we'll talk more about this because, once again, I'm not pushing any kind of faith. In fact, if you notice, that is one of the causes of wars in this world, mm-hmm. religion. Give thanks, Brother Paul, once again.
1: Thank you, as always. Take care of yourself. Yeah. All right, let's go to the WhatsApp platform. Thanks for calling. Good morning.
5: Good morning, Andrean. How are you?
1: I'm well. How are you?
5: I'm not too well, Andre.
1: Okay, what's wrong?
5: Yes, I will tell you. This is why I call your platform mm-hmm. this morning. Andre, I have a mental disturbance in St. Lucia.
1: Mm-hmm.
5: Andre, I'm tired of calling on the government. When they take my brother to the wellness center, please leave him there. Andre, my brother is a menace for the society. Right now, he wasn't doing that.
1: Mm-hmm.
5: But he's mental. And I can tell you, maybe people in St. Lucia are taking mental illness for a joke, Andre.
1: Mm-hmm.
5: It's not a joke because I know exactly what it is, Andre. I work with them. So, let me tell you. My brother now is taking people's stuff. I'm not ashamed of saying it. And I'm not ashamed he's my brother. Mm-hmm. Because you know a lot of people will say me. You understand? It mm-hmm. depends on the person. I'm not afraid of him. I'm not ashamed of saying he's my brother.
1: Mm-hmm.
5: Andre, I'm not happy. He is taking people's stuff. Okay?
1: Mm-hmm.
5: But he's mental. But definitely, I am not happy when they beating him up. This is not, they all know him.
1: Who does the beating? Who beats him up?
5: The citizens and even people that know how to handle him too.
1: Wow.
5: But leave it like this.
1: No, but that's, so, we can't just leave it. That's what you're saying is extremely important.
5: Let me tell you.
1: Mm-hmm.
5: I'm tired of calling the authorities. I even put my brother in the people already in St. Lucia to keep him at the wellness center because I'm trying to see, like, for somebody not to kill him because people don't have the patience with those that is normal
1: mm-hmm.
5: when they take their stuff, Andre. You think it's somebody that mental that go and take people's stuff
1: mm-hmm.
5: and make people angry. Especially the environment we live in Andre.
1: Mm-hmm. I agree with you.
5: I understand he is very troublesome. So to avoid these things, even though he's very quiet when he's at the wellness center, maybe that is the trick he using on them. But being open wide in the society, Andre, he is vulnerable. Mm-hmm. He is a menace. Andre, I understood because I get in the video all the time. Maybe it's me they bother in. They just cannot bother those that is in St. Lucia because they're not talking like me because I'm the talker.
1: Mm-hmm.
5: You understand?
1: Mm-hmm.
5: So I'm not afraid of nothing. I'm not afraid of what people will say. But apparently those in St. Lucia are more quiet than me. But I speak and I speak the truth. And once it's the truth I'm talking, Andre, I will talk. So this is why I'm telling the government to leave my brother. His name is Irving Japier. I'm calling on them. Up to last night, he did something. Yesterday he did something, which is not good.
1: Mm-hmm.
5: What he get, I'm not pleased with it. Okay, Andre? What? I will call you offline
1: mm-hmm.
5: to tell you.
1: Wow. Well, I'm sorry to hear about your brother. I'm even more concerned about the fact that there are people in the community who are supposed to know him. I'm sure they know him, and who would choose, despite knowing the gentleman that he has some mental issues, would still choose to beat him up. That's not the way to deal with that situation at all.
5: I tired of telling them, Andrew, mental illness is not an easy thing.
1: Mm-hmm.
5: And you have to be among them, to learn them, and to know how to deal with them. Because if I ever do that in the U.S., Andrew, you know where I'm going to end up.
1: Exactly.
5: They're taking my license, and in the 50 states, I can never work in America anymore.
1: You're saying that's how they would treat you if you treated a mentally unstable person cruelly. That's what you're saying.
5: Yes,
1: you see, that's what we need here. That's what we need here, right?
5: This is when I called and when I talk, I say this is exactly what St. Lucia need. Because, Andre, if I ever do that, I have a license with the state. They will take my license away, mm-hmm. and with the 50 states, I will never work there again. Okay? That is bad name for me. Mm-hmm. But I guess in St. Lucia, they don't know how to deal with mental people than beating them up.
1: And you know, as you mentioned that, we had a program that started here on Reverb, all right? Mm-hmm. Which was hosted by Dr. Julius Gilliard. He's a psychiatrist. And it really saddens me that he had to end that program because I think he's going to be working overseas. But that's what that program was supposed to be doing, to educate people and to help them deal with, mental issues and so on. And I'm so disappointed that we had to stop that program.
5: Yes. And that was a very good program. And I know which program I'm talking about.
1: Yes.
5: And I'm calling the government because they say that the Wellness Peace Center don't have space and whatever to keep them 3 weeks, they're out on the street. Sometimes it does. Maybe you see them in castries. You understand?
1: Mm-hmm.
5: But, make another facility for them to put them there and look for people to train to deal with them.
1: Mm-hmm.
5: Because people are telling me, people from Borderley losing their brain and they have to take people from Borderley to bring to the Wellness Center. You understand what I'm telling you?
1: I do.
5: So apparently they're all packed up. So make another center, make another detention for them, because we have a lot of them on the road in St. Lucia. But my brother is a menace to society right now, and they're beating him up.
1: And anybody can hear my voice, my name is Lucita Japier,
5: I'm not afraid.
1: Yes.
5: I say my name.
1: And Lucita, as I was just making a point a while ago, I'm sure the people in the community, whichever that community is, we don't have to mention, right? They know your brother. I'm sure they do. And they know he has issues. And I'm not saying, I'm not justifying. Okay. I'm not justifying him stealing or anything like that. But I mean, they already know what he's going through. So to come and make it worse by beating him up. Oh, wow. I hope they're listening.
5: Because they're angry because he's taking their stuff.
1: Yes, yes.
5: So this is why I'm begging the government of St. Lucia, I am stressing, to take care of the citizens, especially the vulnerable ones.
1: That's correct, Lucita. So is the most vulnerable.
5: Yes.
1: Mm-hmm.
5: The vulnerable ones. So when I talk to, you see, as I talk to you there, and I mention the government of St. Lucia, either or I don't care. They will come for me, and I'm waiting for them to come for me, and I will come for them too.
1: Okay, Lucita.
5: Thank you very much.
1: Thank you. It's so nice hearing from you.
5: Yes, please.
1: Take care of yourself.
5: That's the only time you hear from me when I have a problem.
1: All right, then. Have a nice week. Oh, by the way, happy Mother's Day in advance.
5: Thank you, Andrew.
1: Okay, bye-bye. All right, folks, we're going to have to wrap things up. We have another person holding on the line, the fixed line, but I'm so sorry. We're already out of time. It's already 10 o'clock, so we have to make way for Hard Drive that's coming up next. So this has been What's On Your Mind for today and for this week. Join us again, God willing, on Monday from 9 o'clock for another What's On Your Mind, brought to you with the compliments of La Place Salaison and Crown Auto.
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0: 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Welcome to all of you. I think we have listeners. No, I think I know we have listeners on Radio Garden, also on 758streamin.com, and also on mytunerradio.com. So we're all over the place, and we're very, very happy about that. So you have no excuse to say you can't get Rev Up. Let's say good morning to the co-host of Hard Drive, none other than the lovely Lady J. Lady J, a very good morning to you.
1: Thank you, Andre. Good morning. It's nice when I hear the lovely lady. I hear it often, and that's a good thing, because I hear it often only on Rev Up.
0: Really?
1: Yeah. Well, I mean, people use other words.
0: Somebody's sleeping on the job.
1: No, beautiful and so on.
0: You heard what I said? You heard what I said?
1: I'm not even going to respond to that, Andre.
0: Somebody's sleeping on the job.
1: I'm not even going to respond to that. I know where you're going with that. So I'm just going to pass this. Yes.
0: All right. Carry on.
1: Yeah. You have beautiful and other words, but here it's like I'm noted for lovely.
0: Mm-hmm.
1: You know, I don't know if they want to rhyme with lady.
0: Yes. You know? That's exactly
1: chances
0: right.
1: Chances are.
0: Because, for example, lotus, I say the gorgeous lotus.
1: Is that rhyming?
0: Yes. Gorgeous lotus.
1: I
0: you think so?
1: No.
0: The gorgeous lotus?
1: No.
0: It's a perfect rhyme.
1: Really?
0: Yeah, the lovely Nikki.
1: Really?
0: It's another one again.
1: Lovely Nikki rhyming?
0: You don't think these are rhyming nicely?
1: No.
0: Wow,
1: Nikki
0: boy.
1: And
0: okay.
1: Lovely?
0: Well, those of you who are listening right now, y'all can chime in on that a little later.
1: Yeah.
0: Okay?
1: I think we need other names for that to rhyme. Okay,
0: no problem. Anything you want to mention before we move on? Because we have a lot to talk about.
1: No, just the fact that it is Jazz Weekend coming to an end. It's also Mother's Day on Sunday.
0: Yes.
1: So happy Mother's Day. Happy Mother's Day to me, Andre.
0: Of course, happy.
1: Well, I'm a mother of one and a grandma of two, but I don't say grand, I say glam.
0: So let me ask you, what do you think makes a good mother?
1: Someone who understands that kids have to change just like we change. Someone who supports, someone who shows love, someone who disciplines at the right time, okay? And more importantly, listen to your kids. Listen to them. It's very, very important.
0: Explain when you say listen to them, because what if your kids are saying something to you that you know may be harmful to them or something like that? I mean, do you have to keep listening to what they're saying, knowing what they're saying there is going to harm them?
1: But that's why you're listening, to be able to respond.
0: Mm-hmm.
1: So when you listen, that you will respond to it. Why are you doing this and why are you doing that? But if when they start the story, every day you're telling me the same thing I don't want to hear, what are you doing is distancing yourself from the kids.
0: Mm-hmm.
1: And when you distance yourself, then they find other people. Whether these people could be negative or positive, you're already distancing yourself. So they're going to find other people who will listen.
0: Okay.
1: You know?
0: So let's just assume you have a child who is repeatedly asking you permission to smoke.
1: Mm-hmm.
0: Repeatedly.
1: Uh-huh.
0: I mean, don't you draw a line somewhere and say, hey. I mean, why you keep bringing up this thing? You know, this is beginning to annoy me right now. I've told you already how I feel about it, but you're saying keep listening every time?
1: Andre, when you listen, you speak. That doesn't mean they will repeat. But if you're saying they will repeat, well, that's a good question you ask me. Because guess what? I don't smoke. So that's a good question. Because obviously, I would say no to it. So I'm listening to what you have to say, and then I would tell you what's the good, the bad, and possibly the evil about it.
0: Yes.
1: Or the ugly.
0: Right, exactly. Right? And the kid keeps coming back.
1: Well, question it. Why? Why do you want to try it? What are you getting out of it?
0: Every time like that, I'm Lady J?
1: It's your child. Even if you get excited on the child and say, why are you asking me that all the time? But you make sure you listen. You have to listen, Andre. We that's the thing. When you ask other people, most of these people might say, when I was small growing up, my mom never listened or my dad never listened. You have to listen no matter what. In my household, even when I was a kid, and I brought that into my present household, it's not done because it's hubby and myself and now my mom. So it's not done like how it was when I had Consuelo. But at some point in the day, no matter what time in the night, I had to hear the highs and the lows of the day, Andre. I needed to hear it. Now, whether she kept some from me, I wouldn't know. But later, she would have said, oh, I had this to tell you, but I didn't tell you then because I didn't think I was ready to say it. That's fine. I'm hearing it now, you know?
0: I don't know, Lady J. I don't know. I cannot. I hear you. I hear you, and I respect how you feel. But to me, you know, somebody keeps bothering you about something you made very,
1: somebody,
0: very clear.
1: Somebody, your child.
0: Yeah, yeah, yeah. That's what I'm talking about. We know it's my child we're talking about. I'm saying you keep bringing up the same thing over and over
1: Why
0: and over
1: Why do you think
0: again.
1: They would bring it up over and over?
0: Because they want to have their way.
1: And who is stopping them from having...
0: And you already made it clear to them, right, how you feel about this particular thing. So you say, listen, you keep bringing up this thing. I don't want to talk about this thing anymore. I will not change my mind. I will not allow you and give you the opportunity to be maybe abusing alcohol. That's what you want to do.
1: Yeah, but Andrew,
0: Daddy, I feel I can be singing nasty songs.
1: Yeah.
0: I can just write lyrics and sing nasty songs. Hey. I mean, and you keep bringing up this thing there, and I keep telling you, no. So, I guess, which is one?
1: No, Andre, all that will happen is you'll eventually tell them, it would eventually come through like, don't do it in my house, don't do it in my home. So, there you go. They're still going to do it. So, you just tell them the negatives of it. And what could happen if you continue smoking?
0: Okay.
1: My dad didn't smoke. My mom didn't smoke. So I guess that's probably why.
0: Okay.
1: You know?
0: All right.
1: For me.
0: That's fine. So we'll agree to disagree. No problem.
1: Okay, Andre.
0: Okay, so let me just get into some house chores. First of all, the menu for today at the Thomas O'Bread place is stewed pigtail. You can have that stewed pigtail, or you can have barbecue baked chicken wings served with saffron rice, ground provisions, mac and cheese, lentils and tossed salad. And you can also get souse served with cucumber salad. All right? So I see one of my favorites there, mac and cheese. I love mac and cheese, man. But you know, I have to stop. I have to chill.
1: Why?
0: I have to chill. If I get to it, I'll probably explain a little later. Okay? All right. So again, the menu for today at the Thomas O'Bread place is stewed pigtail or barbecue baked wings. Oh, chicken wings, sorry, served with saffron rice, ground provisions, mac and cheese, lentils, and tossed salad. Or you can also get souse, which is served with cucumber salad. And remember to try the wide variety of Seymour's beverages, which include blueberry, beet, boba day, coconut, ginger, peanut and peanut punch, and regular flaxseed and chia seed Seymour's with milk or without milk.
1: One thing I noted, whenever you say boba day, your voice goes up. Why is that, Andre? Why is that? Do you like it?
0: No, I'm making a point.
1: Okay. Because so, your voice
0: it's either it goes up, you know, or I take it up. Wabba day.
1: Right.
0: Yeah.
1: But why on that particular one? And from day one, you know, there's a change when you're saying it. Oh, you realize that.
0: Yeah, and I think the guys can relate to me. When I do that, they can relate. Yes, it's true. But folks, there's nothing bad about it.
1: Sending a message.
0: There's nothing bad about it. It's just a bark of a tree. That's what it is. Simple.
1: It's what it does.
0: Just like
1: we know what it does.
0: When Sharon says today's hump day, right? Hump day. We think, oh, hump day. What is she talking about? It just means Wednesday, right?
1: The dogs are humping each other.
0: Well, anyway, so don't forget now. If you'd like to purchase some Stilton's rub. Or Sales Rub, it's available at Anthony's Barbershop, situated at the Jeremy Street Plaza, Unit 14, next to the Soufre bus stand. 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Get a discount if you say, Andre sent you. All right. So, Silton, good morning to you. Hope all is well. Have yourself a nice weekend and a happy, happy Mother's Day to you. Yes, Lady J. And talking about mothers, my very, very good friend Brenda, I've spoken about her quite a bit. Brenda has a canteen, which is next to the Dublé Bottling Company building there.
1: And that road.
0: And kind of opposite as well to Custody Suites. So that's where she is. And, you know, Brenda is one of those unsung heroes. I know she's listening right now. She's celebrating her birthday this coming Sunday. And Brenda does a lot of good work for the less fortunate and so on. And it's not just the human beings, the stray dogs, they come around, stray cats and so on. And Brenda feeds all of them. All of them.
1: So where do they do the number two? I hope not around where she is.
0: No.
1: Okay.
0: I mean, yeah.
1: Because, you know, dogs come around and dogs going to... Although there's a saying they don't do it in their area, they go... mm-hmm. and the opposite sides.
0: Yeah.
1: You know,
0: I've never seen anything like that there.
1: Mm-hmm.
0: So I'm not saying it has never happened.
1: Yeah.
0: But from my observation,
1: good.
0: I think those animals and those guys who come around there. And funny, I don't think I've ever seen, like, you know, one of the homeless. I've never seen a female. Usually guys.
1: Mm.
0: They're the ones you see coming there.
1: Okay.
0: Yeah. Mm-hmm. But anyway, nonetheless, the thing is all about Brenda. So Brenda, listen, mm-hmm. I mean...
1: is she a mother, Andre?
0: Yeah, she is. So she has two sons. She has
1: Mother's
0: two sons.
1: Day to her in advance.
0: So happy Mother's Day to you, Brenda, and happy birthday in advance to you. Her birthday is on Sunday.
1: Double up?
0: That's right.
1: Wow. Mm-hmm. Oh, if I had known that before, we would have just given you that ticket, Brenda. But guess what? We're giving out a ticket to Jazz... Right? But you have to answer a question and call in, so I'm so sorry. Andrew, that would have been perfect for her.
0: Okay.
1: Yeah.
0: Next Alrighty.
1: Time. We'll keep that in mind.
0: Okay, so anything you want to mention before?
1: Yeah, today on Rev Up Center, giving away a ticket to Jazz. I'm not saying whether it's Friday, Saturday, or Sunday, but we're giving a ticket. Right, so call in, answer a simple question, make sure you have the flyer out, check it out online, whatever, have it open, so when I ask the question... You have the answers.
0: Mm-hmm.
1: Simple okay. question.
0: Yes. You came in when our last caller was on, talking about her brother mm-hmm. From the bus community in Labrie, and saying that she admitted, she said he steals, and this is like he's become a nuisance to the people in the community. And that mm-hmm. is certainly understandable. And I want to stress that. That is definitely understandable, because I wouldn't like it.
1: Mm-hmm. Becoming a nuisance.
0: No, I wouldn't like somebody being a nuisance to me. You know what I mean? Mm-hmm. Coming at my house and stealing. No, nobody. There's nobody who likes that sort of thing, right? And I don't even think the people who do the stealing that they like it either. It's just that they think that's just their way of getting things that they figure they need.
1: Some people cannot control it, Andre.
0: That too.
1: Yeah.
0: That too. Exactly.
1: Because if you're mental, you don't know you're doing something wrong. You know. That's the thing.
0: Yeah.
1: You don't know.
0: But my concern mm-hmm. Is that she was saying, Lucita Japier, she was saying that the people in the community, mm-hmm. when they catch him, mm-hmm. that they beat him.
1: Mm.
0: And I was saying to her, but if they know him, they know him from the community. For example, we had the guy who died recently, Manford.
1: Manford, yeah.
0: Right? I'm not, mm-hmm. again, Manford wasn't stealing from anybody. Mm-hmm. But however, let's just assume mm-hmm. he was stealing. Mm-hmm. I would hope... The people from Lucky wouldn't be doing that. So I need to beat him up every time like that, although you never know.
1: That's right. You don't know, Andre.
0: But nonetheless, I'm mm-hmm. saying, let's just appeal to the people. You know, if you know the person has a mental issue, right, don't make it any worse, because that's not going to help him, right? Because when people beat people up, you know, they do something, they hit you on your head.
1: Exactly. I remember I was, I don't know, that you saying that and that, I wish I didn't have to think of that, Andre. But you brought me back to that time. And this guy, I think he was living in Marsha, and he came into Antropo and went into the neighbor's home. And that neighbor was like a bodybuilder.
0: Mm.
1: Well, he was, because in the early stages, he used to participate, I remember. But I'm not going to go further into describing who he is, because people would know, although he's since passed. And he didn't know. So he went into the man's home.
0: Oh.
1: And they were both at home, the man and his son. The wife was at work, I guess. Andre went through the back window and they got him. They watched him come in. And Andre, they put some licks on that
0: mm-hmm,
1: guy.
0: Mm-hmm.
1: I heard that. We live far away from it, right? Mm-hmm. Quite a few homes. But I heard the screaming and the screaming. Eventually, they let him out, because the neighbor heard it and said, give him a chance, give him a break, give him a break. Andrew, when that guy came out, he had two black and blue eyes, and they were big like this.
0: Wow.
1: And he was screaming and asking my mom to help him, please.
0: Mm-hmm.
1: Because they just let him go, meaning that you can go wherever you want. We're not going to arrest you. He was limping and everything. Andrew, he was the thief. Yes, he is a thief. I don't know where that man is. I don't know if he is. Well, he was a teenager at the time. I don't know if he's still alive. But Andrew... when I saw the condition he was in, I felt sorry for him. Even if I knew he was a thief, and rightfully he deserved it, but not such a beating, right?
0: But when you're angry, that's the thing.
1: Yes.
0: When you're angry.
1: You're coming into my house. Yeah, what would you get if I wasn't there?
0: You're losing
1: self-control. That's how they feel.
0: Yeah.
1: And my mom does not like blood, and my mom felt sorry for him. I was just by the door like, oh my God, Andre, it's funny, because all those things you see, in my opinion, confirms to you, don't do those things.
0: Don't do what?
1: don't steal. Don't break into people's homes. Yeah, don't do this. Yeah, don't do that.
0: Lady
1: I'm
0: J,
1: just saying.
0: That's true. That's what we're talking about. Somebody who's mentally unstable.
1: I know.
0: That's what we're talking about.
1: So can you imagine? I know.
0: Because people are going to think that you are.
1: No, but let me finish my sentence.
0: But we're not talking about those people.
1: Hold on.
0: Lady
1: I'm
0: J.
1: talking about myself. Hold on. All those things were telling me that I need to be a strong person. That's what I'm saying. Because look at how when you get weak, or if you get into a psychological mishap, like getting mental, what could happen to you? And up to the day of today, if people talk to me telling me mentally how I feel, I always tell them, be strong. You cannot do your best. Speak to a psychologist and so on. Because, Andre, when that takes you, and don't forget, I had a sister who also had a mental issue.
0: Well, exactly. So you should be even more sensitive.
1: I did have a sister like
0: that. Yeah, I'm Lady J.
1: So I am sensitive to it. That's what I'm telling you.
0: So let's talk about that, Lady J. And that's the point. I don't want us to spend too much time on that.
1: Yeah.
0: But a lot of things to talk about. I'm saying, if we don't know, in fact, there are laws against that thing anyway, right? Vigilantes, beating up people because you catch them. There are laws against that. If the police know that you're doing that, the police will arrest you.
1: Of course.
0: And lock you up, okay, until you go to stand trial. So that's wrong. The law does not even allow you to do that. But nonetheless, I'm saying, when you have a situation where somebody, you in the community, you've grown up, you know the person, you grew up with them, you know they have a mental problem. I'm not justifying stealing at all.
1: I would say call their family to come and
0: get them. You catch the person, you catch them, no problem. You want to tie them up or whatever, but you do not beat them up.
1: No,
0: and that's the point I'm making. You don't do that.
1: And that's why I told you what they did with the guy. And that, I'm thinking about it. I've tried to suppress that for many, many years because I was a little girl. I may have been 12, I don't know, 10. But maybe not 10 because we weren't living there when I was 10, but maybe 12, 11. And Andre, I forgot that many years. And you bring it up, I'm bringing it up. Mm-hmm. Now, with my sister, right? Again, it was friends, the wrong friends, hanging out with the wrong friends and got into smoking. And that's why she was, you know, there's, as we say, there's always a black sheep in the family. She was a lovely person. We loved her. But again, Andre, she wanted to do what she wanted to do.
0: And I remember.
1: And she went astray, you know. And we got her back. Well, my dad sent her to Barbados. She was back here 2 days later. She did not want to stay overseas. She wanted to come back.
0: And can you imagine, Lady J, if your sister was stealing and the residents in the community who know her, who grew up with her, they know she has a problem and would beat her up? No,
1: well,
0: that's not
1: I'm happy
0: not
1: she
0: right.
1: wasn't doing that.
0: That's not
1: I'm happy
0: right.
1: she wasn't doing that.
0: And
1: I wouldn't know if things were happening to her because many a times she would not sleep at home, Andre.
0: Yeah.
1: So we wouldn't know. And remember, I was young.
0: And not everyone wants to go to see a psychiatrist. Not everyone is even in the right frame of mind to go see a psychiatrist. That's the last thing on their mind. That's what they don't even want.
1: Sometimes I wouldn't
0: that.
1: See a psychiatrist because you've got to have the money too. But someone
0: exactly.
1: will be the listener.
0: Yeah, but even sometimes you're so lost in your wherever you are in your world. You know, you're not thinking about going to talk to anybody about it. So I'm just appealing.
1: Change.
0: I'm just appealing to members of the public. When you catch people, I'm saying you don't know. In fact, it's really wrong for you to be beating up the person. That is wrong.
1: Yeah.
0: The law will not allow. Well, the law does not allow you that privilege.
1: Yeah.
0: But it happens in St. Lucia. We know it does happen.
1: It happens everywhere, Andrew.
0: Right?
1: Not in St. Lucia.
0: No, but we're talking
1: everywhere.
0: About St. Lucia, Lady J. Right? So we know it does happen, and it's not right. And it's just sad that people who do that don't get arrested.
1: Yeah.
0: The law looks the other way.
1: Yeah.
0: Right?
1: But if she continues to agitate, eventually those people will get arrested.
0: Well,
1: because if she's talking about it...
0: Well, no. That's what we are supposed to be doing. That's what I'm trying to talk about it right now.
1: Right.
0: And that's why we had that program there with Dr. Gilead. And I was so disappointed. And Dr. Gilead, he's my friend.
1: He'll find you another one.
0: And he's leaving St. Lucia soon to take up a very, very nice position. So he was doing this program there with us, and unfortunately he had to end it. But that was the whole idea of the program, right? To be to educate people on those issues of mental illness. But anyway, that's for another show.
1: Yeah.
0: So Lady J, let's talk about an incident that took place in Vieux-Fort, where a 44-year-old man, his name is Dave Dalsu, he died in a fatal road collision that happened on the Vieux-Fort Miku Highway. The thing about that situation, according to what the police are saying, the police said that the person, one individual, left the side that they were driving on and went to the other side of the road. And that's where he had the accident. So as to what caused that, we don't know. I don't want to speculate on that. But these are the things that can go wrong when you're driving on the road.
1: Yeah.
0: Now, Lady J, I always think of that.
1: Is it the brakes or what?
0: We don't know. Mm-hmm. That's the thing. I'm always thinking about those things. Somebody makes a mistake. Somebody miscalculates. Somebody fell asleep.
1: Don't look back.
0: Somebody fell asleep. Mm-hmm. Of anything could go wrong would cause them now to veer off from their side.
1: Mm-hmm.
0: And Lady J, you now are driving with your family, I'm driving with my family, especially little children, and this person just comes and rams into your vehicle.
1: Mm.
0: That's the sad thing. That's the sad thing. And there's nothing
1: but
0: much.
1: But that happened to the guy who was, I've forgotten his name.
0: It happens.
1: But he was working, he worked in the bank. I think he left the bank and he was with Just for Fun.
0: Mm-hmm.
1: I've forgotten his name. Same thing he did. He pulled off on the side and the truck just picked him up from the back and that was it. Dead. Even his children and his wife. I just can't remember the name right now.
0: Mm-hmm.
1: But somebody would be able to tell me his name just for fun. Yes, he was one of the leaders.
0: Well, you know, and what do you do? What do you do? How do you protect yourself from something like that? There's almost nothing you can do.
1: Mm-mm.
0: There's almost nothing.
1: So wait a minute. How did the guy die again?

0: to exercise great care and responsibility while using the nation's roadways. They're urging motorists to adopt safer driving practices, particularly in relation to speed, impaired driving, and seat belt use. According to the little child, I'm warning you. I'm warning you.
1: I played that yesterday, actually.
0: My gosh, man. Yeah. The kind of things I see on the roads, Lady J, the things I see people are doing, I mean, because I'm traversing the roads on a daily basis, any little opportunity they want to overtake.
1: They take some risks.
0: They think that they have fast vehicles and they can have time to maneuver. These people really, really, they don't like themselves.
1: But even the boulders, Vidbutai, people are speeding. You're speeding and there are these boulders, Andre, you go through that and bye-bye to you.
0: I'm sorry, what was that
1: the you said? The boulders on the highway, I call them boulders, the medium.
0: Oh, the median. Oh, yeah. Oh, oh. you call them boulders.
1: Yeah, I call them boulders as well. Because I mean, right. Why? It's a medium, yeah. That is concrete there, Andre, and people are speeding, man.
0: Yeah. Anyway, so let's sympathize with the Dalsu family. They're from Mon Cayen, Vieux-Fort. That's the information that we have here. The gentleman is 44 years old. No doubt, Lady J, they're going for a rough time.
1: Of course.
0: What do you do? How do you protect yourself from those kinds of things? Well, the only thing I do, to be honest, Lady J, when I'm driving on these roads, I just pray. That's all I could do, because there's nothing much you can do because you're not in control of those people who are driving recklessly or carelessly, etc., etc. So all you could do is just pray. That's all.
1: Yeah. You know, as we're talking about mental, I just realized we do have Dr. Samina Melanie Sipal, who's
0: here today. Thanks for talking about that. Yes.
1: Yes, she'll be here today. And as we're talking about it, it is about mental. What's it about? I did ask her to send me a bio.
0: Okay, she's written a book. So, she's written a book about her experience. She was actually a guest with Dr. Julius Gilead on one of his shows. And if I'm not mistaken, I think Dr. Gilead will be appearing with her on your show today, Lady J. Has that been confirmed?
1: She didn't mention
0: Okay,
1: that.
0: He should be here with her.
1: Okay.
0: Yeah, because he was working with her.
1: But she just sent me the photo of
0: her book.
1: Yeah.
0: Yeah, Undaunted.
1: And Instagram.
0: So she's going to be your host at what time?
1: 12 o'clock.
0: Sorry, your guest at what time?
1: It's okay, we'll switch things. We'll switch seats.
0: So she's going to be your guest at midday today? Well, Samina will be her guest. That's fine, along with Dr. Gilead. You haven't heard Dr. Gilead's voice in a while, so it'll be great to hear his voice this afternoon from midday. All right? All right, so let's move on. Well, we'll come back to St. Lucia, but in Trinidad, another troubling killings took place there on Thursday morning. That's yesterday morning. That happened, I think, about 8:35 yesterday morning. Apparently, well, before I say that, and if you remember, sorry about that, some time ago, I was at last month, there were three people, right, including an eight-year-old child. They were all gunned down.
1: Oh, I think you read that a couple of days ago.
0: Right, okay. Yes. Mm-hmm. So they were gunned down in a drive-by shooting. As I said, including an eight-year-old child. Okay, I don't like those things. Lady J, I think I've spoken about this thing before many, many times. I hate it with a passion, right? When people think they can just come, take their revenge, and they don't care who gets hurt, and now they're taking even innocent little lives in those, because they know that the people are traveling with the little ones, but they're so determined to get rid of whoever they want to get rid of, your family, like the video I sent you with that guy who was just determined to take this mother and this father, all right? And thank God he didn't shoot the child, but the poor little child was, I'm sure, traumatized to watch, right, this guy with a gun in public, broad daylight, firing shots at her father, taking him out, firing shots at her mother, and taking her out, and the poor mother is trying to protect that child at that moment. Them fellas, I tell you, if you see I were a prime minister, and you know you come before a court of law, and yes, the system allows you to appeal, and you appeal, you go even as far as the Caribbean Court of Justice or Privy Council, I don't know where you want to go, and they said to you, you say you're guilty, let me tell you something. You see fellas that do them kind of things? I said it already. If I were in government, firing squad for you.
1: in the Caribbean, Andre?
0: Yes, I'm saying if I were in government, I don't care who get vexed, who get blue. People like that.

0: people like that, you do them a favor by getting rid of these people. So anyway, similar incident happened yesterday morning, right? You have now a father, you have a mother, and you have a child. This one now is, let me see, how old is this little child? 23 month old. 23 month
1: baby.
0: Old.
1: Baby.
0: Yeah?
1: It's a
0: so
1: baby.
0: Maybe what, two years and something?
1: 23 months?
0: Yeah, 23 months.
1: Just 1 month shy of 2 years, Andre.
0: Yeah, something like that. Okay? And they were all shot. The father died. The baby died. All right? Somebody else, I think, was in the vehicle. Then that person died as well. And the mother, apparently, they said she grabbed the child, tried to run. They said the fellas come after her, ran after her.
1: What?
0: Yes.
1: Oh, boy.
0: Ran after her, firing shots. So they were determined to get
1: together,
0: the father, determined to get the mother. And in the process now, the child
1: So it must be somebody they knew. Why they would want to take both of them.
0: And they say after they finished what they're doing, they're firing the shots, they escaped in a waiting vehicle. So so I think the mother is in critical condition at hospital in Trinidad and Tobago. So you again, folks, I'm saying, you have people like that, you're taken before a court of law, and you tell me what, life in prison for you? Especially if the system a jury find you guilty. And you're just supposed to just there, you know, having oats in the morning.
1: Oats?
0: Yeah, oats. I'm sure they probably get some oats sometimes.
1: In the prison?
0: Right? Yeah. Probably getting some good vegetables and stuff there at Bodile for lunch. And maybe for dinner, they probably get some Tomaso bread.
1: They're probably cooking their own bread in there, Andre. Baking that. Inmates are in the kitchen, you know?
0: Right? And you're telling me. And you know what these fellas do? You know what these fellas do, Lady J? Them fellas just be boasting in the prison there, you know? You know that? They actually boast. They actually tell their partners what they did. And they do that because who's going to believe another inmate? They don't want to believe you. So they boast about those things what they do.
1: Some of them.
0: You know the Jeffrey Epstein thing? You know, you've heard about that. They said they found a note right now that he wrote. It seems to be like some kind of suicide note or something.
1: Mm.
0: Right? You know who gave it to them? A fellow inmate that was there. Yeah, he said, yeah, he was there inside. And they said Missy was in there for multiple murders and so on. That other guy, right? So the fellas just be talking to each other. They boasting and so on as to what they did. So I won't allow you to come there. What put you 50 years in prison, eating up, taking up taxpayer dollars and so on?
1: Yes.
0: I tell you, if I had my way, oh, man, I get rid of you. Because that's wickedness, man. Pure wickedness. And anybody who can take the life of a child, I have a problem with that.
1: Monster.
0: Yeah. Problem.
1: Mm-hmm.
0: You know Scarface, in the movie Scarface?
1: Yeah.
0: And if you saw that?
1: Yeah.
0: Where
1: he
0: was supposed to take out a family. Yeah. He was supposed to take out a family.
1: Mm-hmm.
0: And they waited there. I think they plant a bomb and stuff like to take out the family.
1: Mm-hmm.
0: And then the Scarface realized there was actually a child.
1: Mm-hmm.
0: And Scarface didn't want to do that.
1: He didn't.
0: No, he didn't.
1: And they were angry.
0: They were angry, and that's what they caused the breakup and so on. Because they didn't take out this guy.
1: Yeah.
0: But he had a conscience.
1: He don't kill kids.
0: Kids, exactly.
1: Mm-hmm.
0: And remember the other fellow was there saying, like, he's ready to press this remote thing. He wanted to press this thing to.
1: Yeah.
0: He doesn't care that there's an innocent child there.
1: Yeah, the job is the job.
0: And Scarface, it looked like he has some mental issues, boy.
1: But in a good way.
0: Yeah,
1: in a good way.
0: He took me out, man.
1: For that was concerned.
0: Took me out.
1: No family, no kids.
0: And I think the person that they wanted to take out was a judge or something who was trying Scarface's partner, the boss.
1: Mm.
0: And these fellas turned against each other. But anyway, folks, it's a movie,
1: that's
0: but these
1: a
0: things
1: movie,
0: happen.
1: Yes.
0: But these things don't happen. They don't happen in life.
1: Yeah.
0: Okay.
1: Somebody did, I put the answer for me. Andy Delmar, when we were talking about the getting killed.
0: Yeah.
1: Andy Delmar.
0: Let me ask you something. Let me ask you something, Lady J. And let me ask our listeners and our viewers to chime in on that. Because I was thinking about this morning. Remember some time ago we spoke about an Israeli soldier who took some sledgehammer and was basically breaking in, this image of Jesus Christ on a cross. So he had a sledgehammer. He was hitting the image and so on. And if you remember that incident, that took place there, I think probably last month.
1: Really?
0: Yeah, I think so. So anyway, of course, there was a furor over this thing, international condemnation, because the guy was hitting an image of Jesus Christ
1: exactly.
0: with a sledgehammer. Mm-hmm. So the Christian community is very, very upset at that. Mm-hmm. Right. Now we're hearing about another Israeli soldier. This time now, he was actually photographed smoking. He was smoking. Mm. And then he was taking a cigarette and putting it in the mouth of a statue of the Virgin Mary.
1: Oh, my goodness.
0: Yes. That's happening in Lebanon. And by the way, that happened in Lebanon. Now, Lebanon, there's a strong Christian community there. Yeah. Both incidents happened in Lebanon. Now, the Israeli army, they're there right now because, usual story, you know, usual story if Hezbollah. So I don't want to go over that stuff right now. Mm. Nonetheless, I was just thinking, folks, and asking myself, should we really be getting upset at things like that? Somebody hitting an image, a statue, right, of what is purportedly Jesus Christ. Mm. And we know that is not the picture of Jesus Christ. In fact, the Bible is very clear about those things, about having images and this sort of thing. Bible is very clear on that we shouldn't be making any image of God because we don't know what he looks like. We have no idea.
1: I agree with that part, Andre.
0: Right? So,
1: but
0: I'm just asking the question. And Lady J, you don't have to chime in on that.
1: No, maybe I'm not going to chime in on the part because one does not believe this is Jesus or Mary or whatever. But I would chime in on the fact that if a statue is put there by the government or whatever reason, a hero or whoever, who are you to go and hit it, break it down, crash it? You know, who are you to do that,
0: well,
1: Andre?
0: But this is the church thing. That has nothing to do with the government.
1: No, it's a church thing. No.
0: So let's take it for what it is.
1: Yes.
0: We're not talking about the flag and things like that. We're talking about something that's put up in a church.
1: Yeah, but it's cost money.
0: I don't say no.
1: Respect.
0: I'm just
1: Why would you
0: no.
1: want to? It doesn't matter whose own it is. Whether it is at your home, outside your home, it is you that put it there.
0: Right.
1: Why would somebody come and break it down?
0: Yes, and I agree with you.
1: Put a cigarette in it or whatever
0: I agree,
1: it is.
0: And you're
1: it's
0: right.
1: It's disrespect.
0: You're right. Mm-hmm. right. I agree with you. But I'm saying, should we get upset about that?
1: Who is the we? Because if it belongs to the family or whoever, they'll get upset.
0: Let's talk about the Christian community.
1: Why
0: should
1: not?
0: The Christian community,
1: it's what they believe in.
0: Tale. Should the Christian community get angry because somebody puts a cigarette in an image of the Virgin Mary, or they take a sledgehammer and they hit an image of Jesus Christ? Should
1: Andre,
0: they be getting upset at
1: it's
0: that?
1: It's still a cost. It's still the way they feel. This is what they believe in. Just like some people believe in the cow. Some people believe in this or that and the other. It's their belief. That's being disrespectful. And those who feel the way they feel, I don't blame them. I probably wouldn't get very excited, but I would be upset about the whole thing. Of all things to do, why would you do that? That's how I would think. But some people take this thing seriously,
0: I understand, and that's why I'm talking about it.
1: Mm-hmm.
0: I definitely understand that some people would take it seriously.
1: Yeah.
0: But I'm asking, should we be taking that so seriously? That's what I'm asking. Should we be taking it so seriously?
1: Do, and it's okay.
0: Yes,
1: why
0: I hear
1: not?
0: You.
1: I hear just, but Andrea, so, I just said it, you're making me repeat.
0: So why should they be so sensitive about something that is not the real person?
1: How do you know that's not the real person in the person's mind? That's how they feel, Andre. That's theirs. You
0: Sorry.
1: Know, the people who have dementia, Andre, your picture is human to them. A photo is human to them. That's how they feel. For that moment, leave them. That's how they feel. They want to speak to Andre in a photo because they believe Andre is human in this photo. Leave them. That's how they feel. If the person felt this is the God, and why would he do this, and they're upset, I don't blame them for being upset. That is disrespectful. It is disrespectful. And putting a cigarette in a... What if fire went off? What if the whole statue burned and the building and everything else, Andre, as a result of that cigarette in the mouth of a statue?
0: Folks, food for thought.
1: Thank you.
0: Okay, food for thought. So maybe when we take your comments and so on, you can chime in. You can chime in and give your take. But for me, as far as I'm concerned, that ain't bothering me one iota.
1: I find it strange because you use so much into your Bible.
0: But that's what I'm saying, trying to say to you. This is not Jesus Christ. This is not Mary, mother of Christ. They're not. These are just images. It's just a figure that's there. Something somebody puts together. That's what I'm saying. I don't know why people take this upset that when these things happen, like, you know, like you it's like you're hitting Christ, you know, I think, or you use a sledgehammer on Jesus Christ, or you put a cigarette in the Virgin Mary's mouth. They take it like that, like literally, that this is the real person, and then that's the disrespect. So, as I said, folks, food for thought. Now, Lady J, something, another boy, very, very controversial in Singapore. I know Singapore
1: not controversial.
0: Is a very... Pardon?
1: Not controversial. That is Singapore. Go ahead.
0: So you know where I'm going with this already?
1: I think I know where.
0: Oh, okay.
1: Their laws.
0: So Singapore, one time they were backward country.
1: I don't know.
0: Yeah. Well, yeah, the history. They were not doing very well as they're doing right now. They had a great leader, who introduced strict laws, very, very strict laws. I think you spoke about some of that recently.
1: Yeah, when I lived in Asia. Yeah,
0: very, very strict laws. You'll recall, I think some time ago there was an American. He had done something. I think he spray-painted graffiti and this and that. And I think he was 18 years old. And he was sentenced to, I think, either 8 lashes with the cane.
1: And I was living over there at the time, Andre. Not in Singapore, in Malaysia.
0: And the U.S., they were upset about that. I think Bill Clinton was president at that time. And they tried to get the Singaporean government to change their mind. But they said, we will reduce the lashes, I think from 8 to 4, I believe. And they said that they have to observe and obey or uphold their own laws. That's their argument. So maybe there's something there. I'm not too sure about that. But nonetheless,
1: he got the licks.
0: Yeah, he did get the licks. Right.
1: And then they took him and brought him back to the U.S. He didn't finish school.
0: Yes. So they carried it. But I think what's important here is that point that they have to uphold their own laws. So yeah. Clinton could make all the noise he wants to make. This is where we're going. These are our rules, our regulations.
1: That's right.
0: That's how
1: Singapore,
0: we rule.
1: That's the U.S.
0: That's how we do our thing. So he's in Singapore. Yes, to but even if it's Clinton is asking us to do it. Now, I admire that part of it.
1: I
0: really,
1: think his
0: really
1: parents
0: do.
1: Also wanted them not to as well. They tried.
0: Yeah, so I admire that.
1: But especially, if the locals got it, why couldn't he get it too?
0: But you see, the thing is, Lady G, again, what if, same thing, you raise your child a certain way, when it comes to discipline, you don't hit them, things like, you don't use a cane on them, you talk to them and this sort of thing, and then to know that somebody's going to be caning them, that puts a different spin on the whole thing. I'm sure you agree with that, right?
1: Andre, even if I was crying and everything, the first thing I would think of, you know, you're in Singapore and they have those strict laws, no graffiti and this and that and the other. Why did you do it?
0: Correct, is right.
1: You
0: I
1: would
0: agree
1: say
0: with you.
1: All of those.
0: I agree.
1: But you still cannot say you cannot get the lashes.
0: Yes, I agree. But I'm saying, if you raise your child, right, not using a cane on your child, it would be very, very concerned about that.
1: Of course, I would feel pain, Andre.
0: So hold that right there.
1: Them strokes, not easy.
0: So hold that right there.
1: Must have hurt.
0: So hold that right there. So folks, now, Singapore will soon be introducing what they call discipline for bullying. Right? Now, they're only targeting males. The females are out
1: now,
0: of that.
1: Now, I guess.
0: Okay, I don't know if they're going to target females a little later, but I didn't read that. But they're targeting the males because apparently maybe in Singapore, the males are the bullies. Maybe, I don't know, but I'm sure the females are the bullies as well. Nonetheless, they are making some good points there. They spoke about research and so on. Let me read what they're saying. Schools will consider if caning will help the student learn from his mistake. And that just underscores what we're always saying here at Lady J and many other people who are experts as well, that once you see children are behaving badly, they're doing things that are not right, we have to discipline them.
1: There are different ways of disciplining.
0: Right. So is that whatever method you decide to use, some people cane them, others don't, as we were just talking about a while ago. Nonetheless, if what makes a good parent, what they call the authoritative parent, is the one who is nice, who is kind, who listens, right? But they also set boundaries.
1: Exactly.
0: They set boundaries. Now, again, it depends on...
1: Because we're not your friends. They must remember, I'm your mother. I'm not your friend.
0: Right.
1: But we can speak and act like we're friends. But discipline is priority.
0: Right. So we have to discipline the children. Okay? So that's a given. So they're saying here now, they discipline the children based on the gravity of what they have done. And they say this approach is based on research, which shows that children learn to make better choices when there are clear boundaries enforced by firm, meaningful consequences.
1: Exactly.
0: I'm sure we all agree with that. Okay, good. So here's the problem now. They want to start caning the children as young as age 9.
1: Mm-mm. But then it depends on how many strokes, because if it's one, and that, you know, 9-year-olds can really be mature when it comes to being rambunctious, Andre. Mm-hmm. Trust me. A 9-year-old could act like a 16-year-old. It depends, the maturity, you know, and all of that. But, you know, as a mother, I think 9 years is too young to be caning. I think so.
0: Well, this is Singapore.
1: And it works for Singapore. Well, I told you the last time we were talking, they have the signs. No spitting. No chewing gum. Mm. No this, no that. They have signs, Andre. They want the place clean. Sparkling clean. When you walk through the city, sparkling clean.
0: Okay. The question is, should Singapore, or any country for that matter, be caning people's children? These are not your children. These are not your kids.
1: Mm.
0: Right? And giving them 9 strokes, 10 strokes, or whatever the case may be. You know, when the time comes, we'll know exactly how many strokes that they're going to be given. I didn't go to St. Mary's College.
1: But Andre, they didn't say who would be given the strokes. They said for bullying. So if you're a student, wouldn't it be the principal?
0: Yeah, the principal. Yeah, or some authorized person.
1: So it probably wouldn't be the prisons or whatever. That's a different situation because you didn't read that part.
0: Yeah, so it's going to be either the principal or some authorized person to administer the caning.
1: Mm.
0: It's going to happen at the school.
1: Mm.
0: Now, I was never a student at St. Mary's College,
1: mm-hmm.
0: but I heard that at the college they would cane.
1: Mm-hmm.
0: Right?
1: Mm-hmm.
0: So I've never had the experience of a cane, but I know for sure we used to get endless licks
1: mm-hmm.
0: where I used to go to school.
1: Mm-hmm.
0: And I know I didn't like it.
1: Yeah.
0: I know for a fact.
1: I don't think anybody liked it.
0: but there's extreme measures when it comes to disciplining.
1: Yeah.
0: And here's what was being done.
1: Mm-hmm.
0: Okay, there's this belt, and I don't know. People say they used to soak these things in all kind of pepper and all kind. Of, that's what people say. I don't know
1: mm-hmm.
0: if that's true.
1: Mm-hmm. Mm-hmm.
0: But they would give you one. Okay?
1: Mm-hmm.
0: And that strap would go all the way here.
1: What?
0: And so you have welts coming up when that happens. So it's like one. Okay, then they tell you next. You put out the other hand. Pah! Again on that. Right? Well, you have words. Now, here's the problem. You have to put out the same one again to get another one and another one again. And you're in pain. And you're in pain.
1: Mm-hmm.
0: You're in pain. That's what we used to get. And I hated
1: that
0: thing.
1: That's why it's good to be a woman, though.
0: I hated that thing. I hated that so much. You give me one, mm-hmm. you give me two. Okay, fine. I can deal with that. But you're coming back again, the one that's
1: already hurting me. Well, it depends on what you did. So they have strokes for what you did, Andrew. Maybe they had 4 strokes or 5 strokes for it. But I really don't believe
0: that.
1: I don't think you love a child that you could beat a child.
0: I didn't fight in school for sure.
1: Mm-hmm.
0: Yeah, we don't fight in school. In fact, we didn't think of doing something like that.
1: Yeah.
0: I didn't steal.
1: Mm-hmm.
0: I didn't curse mm-hmm. anybody.
1: Yeah.
0: Okay.
1: And I'm sure you were respectful.
0: And I'm asking myself now that I'm thinking about it.
1: Mm-hmm. What did you do?
0: What did I do that deserve that kind of licks?
1: Sometimes,
0: because
1: sometimes the whole one person and then the whole class has to pay for it.
0: Because maybe I was talking in class or something. yeah. Go to the principal's office.
1: Yeah,
0: you're talking in class. Yeah. That's what it was.
1: Yes.
0: Wait, I didn't think. And you mean to say so because I talking in class?
1: Yeah, in those days, Andre, that's how they disciplined. Remember. They beat to discipline.
0: Yeah, but I'm saying for the reasons, Lady J. Because we didn't...
1: Nothing.
0: We didn't steal, exactly. We didn't steal. Yeah. We didn't disrespect anybody. We didn't curse anybody.
1: Or you didn't
0: nothing.
1: Do your homework instead
0: You didn't do your homework or something like that.
1: Yeah.
0: I have to get
1: that's
0: licks for that.
1: That's how they did it before.
0: When you think about those things, Lady J, wow.
1: It was horrible. But, Andre, one thing I said is if I ever had a child, I wouldn't put my hand on my child. Now, I don't know if I had a boy, if I would have had to, because boys can be really troublesome. But I grew up in a home, and I can't tell you my 2 brothers were troublesome. No, they won't. That's the thing. And when I see or I hear, I find it strange. No, they won't. And Andre, I never put my hand, you know,
0: mm-hmm.
1: say knock on wood, on my daughter.
0: Right. And imagine your daughter's in Singapore, and some man you don't even know can put his hand on you.
1: But you must learn the laws and the rules of the country. That's the thing. When you enter the country, it says, what's it? Dada Iala Deaf. I don't know what deaf is. Again, I can't mm-hmm. remember. But deaf is in English. It's telling you, if you are caught with drugs, you are going to be put to death. So Andre, learn the rules, learn the laws. You're in the people country, you know? That's what it is.
0: Yeah, and we're not talking about foreigners, huh? We're talking about the people of Singapore. Yeah.
1: No, but foreigners too. If you come and you do it, you get the same treatment. Just like the American boy got the same treatment. But he got, and the two other Singaporean boys, I think that was the time with three of them, I'm not sure.
0: Mm-hmm.
1: If it was
0: so let me ask you, do you agree then? Do you agree? Or what is your take on that sort of punishment for bullying?
1: Andre, bullying is terrible. I mean, this can really affect people's minds and everything else.
0: Mm-hmm.
1: And of course, there are lots of suicides that are going on because of bullying at school.
0: Yes.
1: A lot of young children are doing it.
0: And traumatized as well. Traumatized.
1: Yeah. They're so traumatized, eventually they take their own lives.
0: Yes.
1: But 9 years, I think we can do another form of discipline or with that 9-year-old as opposed to putting strokes on that 9-year-old. Because that could probably affect that child to move in a different direction. You understand? We have to be careful. We have to be careful. 9 years, I mean, I don't even know what that child is thinking of at this point. What is happening with that child? Is it home? Is it school?
0: Mm-hmm.
1: Is it friends? Why beat? Why not find out first?
0: Also, Lady J, right? The severity of the beating is important as well, huh? Because there's some people who will give you a lash on your hand, a little thing, and, you know, although it's still a form of discipline, but there are others.
1: They take it from the back,
0: and they put their strength in this thing, man.
1: Yeah.
0: They put strength in that.
1: Yeah. These are the people. These are the people who need more counseling than we do. But they teach. Andre, it's true. These are the people that need more counseling than us, but they become teachers. And in those days, probably, you know, that's what was happening.
0: Mm-hmm.
1: Nobody to tell them, don't do. And not only that, Andre, if you think about it, back then, the parents were actually telling the teachers, you can beat him. You can beat her. You know?
0: Yes.
1: Encouraging that. And Andre, no way. That is not at all. I will not accept this. And I always watch the schools my daughter went to as well. You can put her to stand up in the back, but do not put your hands on her. No. No, no, no, no, no. I did not like that. I'm sure she got, but I didn't like it. Because remember, when you beat in the whole class, everybody have to get.
0: Yes, yes.
1: You know, so I'm sure she got.
0: I remember Hassani, my son, we were driving, he was in my vehicle. Now, he didn't tell me he was skinned, you know, he didn't tell me that.
1: Mm.
0: So we were driving, and the principal at the time, Mr. Sion, he was kind of like passing us. Mm. And he said to me, he didn't tell you what he got today? I said, God, where did he get? He said, I had to kill him today. I said, are you serious?
1: Yeah, that didn't have to come in there.
0: Okay. So then I said to Hassani, what happened? Why did they have to kill you? And I don't remember what the story was. But I asked him, I said to him, so how did you take it? He told me he pad up.
1: Let me tell you, a lot of them were doing that, Andre. But the teachers started being, the teachers or the principal were smarter than them.
0: They
1: would make them take it down. They would make them take down the pants. I heard that. But
0: he said, I pad up.
1: Yeah.
0: He pad up.
1: Because let me tell you, sometimes what I understand is they would tell them tomorrow they would get it or whatever. So I guess that's why.
0: Oh, they knew it was coming.
1: Yeah. Some.
0: I'm going to cane you today.
1: But I don't think that's happening. I think the rules change by last year or this year. Mm-hmm. I don't think they can cane anymore.
0: Of course. That's done.
1: They're still caning?
0: That's done.
1: Okay.
0: That's done.
1: Amen to that.
0: And man, I remember there was a gentleman from the Clery when he used to talk about, oh, yes, I know.
1: Andre, stick with the story. He told you that he pad up. How did you feel?
0: I laughed.
1: Knowing that.
0: I just laughed. He said, me pad up. I just laughed.
1: He still felt it, even if you pad up. Yeah. Trust me.
0: So, look, you make me forget what I was saying already, you know.
1: Because you have to finish one story to go to the other one. You're jumping.
0: Yeah. I was just about giving a little story there. You know,
1: think
0: me and
1: back.
0: My story.
1: Maybe somebody
0: already
1: will tell us.
0: All right.
1: We'll remember it.
0: Okay.
1: Andrew, we'll remember. Don't worry.
0: All right. So let's get ready for the shout outs right now.
1: Oh, you ready for the shout outs?
0: Yes.
1: Okay. Let's see. All right. Good morning to the our people on Facebook, the platform. Sharon Peter is here this morning. Yay. Sharon is here.
0: Morning, Sharon.
1: She made sure she was number one.
0: play.
1: Happy jazz weekend.
0: They will take their work very seriously, you know.
1: Andre Colabo. Andre always have a name for something. Okay. She also says, it's Friday. Mm. And Dakota Maguire says, good morning. She sends two hearts.
0: Morning, Dakota.
1: Actually, Sharon sent a heart, but it's a white heart. Yeah, that's why I didn't see it. Sharon also says, good morning, folks. Make it a good and safe weekend.
0: You sure. As well. You as well.
1: Dakota says, happy Mother's Day to you, Lady J. Do enjoy. Thank you, Dakota. And happy Mother's Day. I hope she has children. Mm-hmm. Catherine McPhee says, good morning, Andre and Lady J. Happy weekend.
0: Morning, happy Catherine. Weekend. And morning, Dakota.
1: Yeah, happy Mother's Day, Catherine. Well, I don't know if Sharon Peter has children, so yeah.
0: That's a good question. Mm. You know, I don't know. I don't know. I must ask her.
1: Mm. She will answer. She's listening, Andre. Mm. Viola James says, happy belated birthday, Lindell. Lovely flavor James. Lindell James.
0: Happy belated birthday greetings. Lovely, yeah. Lovely. James, that's my, these days we're not friends.
1: What you did?
0: I don't know. Okay. I have no idea. So when was her birthday?
1: I guess today. Doesn't say.
0: They didn't say?
1: It just says, no, sorry, it's belated, so it's not today.
0: All right.
1: It's happy belated.
0: Well, happy belated birthday greetings, lovely. Mm-hmm. Yes, I. Yeah.
1: Oreo.
0: Yeah, she's vexed with me now.
1: You know, this person's name is Oreo. I'm going to spell the person's name, Andre. Oreo, C-O-C-K-F-R-E-D. So, that's the person's name on this.
0: Oreo?
1: Oreo is one name.
0: Uh-huh.
1: And the second name is C-O-C-K-F-R-E-D. I'm not going to say that name. Yeah. So, I'm sorry. I'll just call you Oreo, right? But it says, now, you know, they must be put that for you. You not,
0: folks. This is conservative Lady G. Mm-hmm. Right? To extreme. That's the man's name.
1: I will spell
0: That's
1: it.
0: That's the man's name.
1: This is radio. I'm spelling it, Andre.
0: Well, boy, you can see you didn't have to read death announcements because in the death announcement it has some kind of better known as.
1: I know.
0: Some kind and of you know what? Some kind of better known as. Uh-huh.
1: and I was asked. I was asked at the other station, Andre. I refused.
0: And you didn't say the people's...
1: No, I refused to do it. I mean, I didn't... I was asked to do it.
0: Mm.
1: And I refused. But I did one or two. Yeah, but I didn't take it on. In other words, it would have been part of a responsibility. And I said no.
0: Can you believe this, folks? Mm. That's the man's last name. And Lady J.
1: How you know that? That might not be his name. That's Facebook. That might not be his name.
0: How do you know?
1: Answer us, Oreo. Is that your name?
0: You don't know.
1: He will answer.
0: You have no problem.
1: But it also has another name there.
0: You have no problem with Oreo. You have no problem with that.
1: No. That one is smooth and nice. And you can eat it too, Oreo.
0: So Lady J decides to spell the man's last name.
1: Spelling it. Yeah.
0: That's funny.
1: Good. He will excuse me for that.
0: All right.
1: Oh, man. Look, the thing open and close on me there, Andre. Shoo.
0: Mm-hmm.
1: That's if I get those messages now. Ouch. Ouch, ouch, ouch, ouch, ouch. I don't get this. See what you caused now?
0: So what happened?
1: Once it starts again.
0: I'm all the way over here. And
1: okay, people.
0: That?
1: All these messages. I'm sorry. Andre, my hand touched the thing and it cut. Oh, man. All right. There are lots of messages I will miss right now. I'm so sorry. Ouch, ouch, ouch. Mm. Jude Octave says, good morning, all. So that's where I am at this point.
0: Morning,
1: I'm
0: Jude.
1: I'm so sorry. Madeline says, thank you, hun, and same to you. Okay, these are messages that I don't know. Oh, man, there were such good messages here. Lady J will never call that name. So, you see, I'm right at the bottom now. We've missed a lot. Ugh.
0: So, how did that happen, Lady J?
1: Because it went off. When I laughed, my hand touched it. It's touch screen. It just went off. And it took it from the bottom. Ouch. Andre, that's it.
0: Wow. And that's Facebook?
1: Yeah.
0: So how do we address that issue? Is that something that we can address?
1: It has to remain from the beginning. Once you start over, you're going to get the messages where they started.
0: Imagine that. But yes. Now there must be some way of addressing that particular issue.
1: Yeah.
0: I'll have to speak to our trusty technician.
1: No, that have nothing to do with your technicians, Andre.
0: I'm not saying it has anything. Yeah. I said I'm going to speak with him to ask him if there's something we can do to regain the messages or something.
1: The messages are there. I'm just not going to get them now. That's what I'm saying. The messages are there. So I'm just going to look to see where I can get, if I can get any higher. Mm-mm. I opened my phone doesn't give it to me. Sills Rubs, I'm getting it from the time of Lady J. Will never call that name. That's where I'm getting it, which means I've missed a whole lot of messages. Septima Joseph says, good morning. Blessed weekend to all the mothers. Let me see if I'm getting some more. So disappointed. Sue Hall says, good morning, Rebbe family. Be safe this jazzy weekend. And Septima, good morning. Blessed weekend to all. Sils Rub says, pleasant weekend to you, Andre, and Lady J. Have a wonderful day.
0: That's on WhatsApp, right?
1: No, yeah, no, that's on Facebook. That's what I'm getting. But I missed the whole, all those messages. That was so good because I started reading. There was even a message from, I remember seeing that message from Cynthia Spencer. Yeah, wishing, complimenting you on your blue and wishing me happy Mother's Day.
0: Thank you, Cynthia.
1: I am so mad, Andre. All right, let's go on.
0: But what I'm saying, Lady
1: it's
0: G,
1: there. The messages
0: I'm not
1: are
0: a,
1: there.
0: I'm not an expert on this thing at all, but okay. It must be some way.
1: No, the messages are there, but because it is coming live, when you start is where you're going to get it. So if I don't start the live, that's why generally I ask Andre, give me a moment to come on. Because if you start after the first person have said hello, you will get it after her, after him.
0: Okay, good.
1: So you've got to be there from the start.
0: Right. So you said you
1: so because I touched it,
0: right.
1: It went off, it went out, and then I have to come back into it.
0: Right.
1: So it's going to come in where I'm taking it in.
0: And I'm saying there's probably something that can be done about that to ensure you get
1: at that
0: the messages.
1: Moment?
0: Yeah, I'm sure there's something. Yeah, because for example, on our PC, if I delete something, right? Long ago, I didn't even know that. I just have to, if I delete something, I go to control.
1: It's there, Andrew.
0: I'm talking.
1: Yes, Andrew.
0: I just go to control Z and it comes back. Guess what? I didn't know that.
1: Mm-hmm.
0: Cosmos showed me, said that's how you can get the message. So I'm saying there must be some way, right, of addressing that. So don't worry.
1: Andrew, I will
0: follow.
1: You still didn't hear it. It is there. It is there. We won't get it at this moment. Andre, you need to listen sometimes. Andre, please listen.
0: But you said it already, Lady
1: J. But I want to repeat. It is there. We won't get it at this point, but all the messages are there.
0: I don't say no. Right. But it shouldn't be a situation where you can't get the messages.
1: I'm going on the platform now.
0: Right,
1: Andre.
0: So I will speak with Cosmos and see if there's something we can do about it. Plain and simple. Hey, there's no big deal in that.
1: Yes. Good morning, AP, Lady J, and the Rev Up family. Especially the mothers do enjoy our tradition, Mother's Day. I think it should be our traditional. And please, mothers, teach your kids to accept disappointments and rejections. It's part of life. And most times, disappointments are blessings from the Almighty. Blessings from Sunshine Charles. All right, Sunshine, good morning to you. And the person reminded us that it was Andy Delmar we were looking for, Andre, the name.
0: Mm-hmm.
1: Of the gentleman, God bless his soul. Colleen says, good morning, Lady J and Andre. How are you guys doing today?
0: Colleen?
1: Yeah.
0: Oh, morning, Colleen. You and your darling son.
1: The man who died in the accident was 34 years old, not 44.
0: Oh, well, that's the information I got. Wow. Mm-hmm. Okay. Well, thank you very much for the correction.
1: Mm-hmm.
0: Thank you.
1: Mm-hmm. Yeah. 10 years younger. Have a blessed day. Happy Mother's Day to you, Lady J. Thank you, Colleen, and happy Mother's Day to you as well. A blessed Friday to Andre and Lady J. I love your shades of blue. Thank you for your interesting and thought-provoking discussions. Have a blessed and wonderful weekend. And send two hearts.
0: Thank you.
1: Let's see who that
0: Thank
1: came
0: you very
1: from.
0: Much.
1: Bernadette Samuel. Good morning to you, Bernadette. Do you have any kids? If you do, happy Mother's Day. What are you laughing at, Andre?
0: Somebody sent me a comment there. It's funny.
1: About what we said?
0: Two comments that I find to be funny.
1: Yeah.
0: One is from She Chubb.
1: she sent you text messages.
0: She said, and I mean, she's been funny. She said, I put a blight on Facebook.
1: Oh, okay. She or you?
0: That's funny.
1: Who? She Pardon? Or you put the blight?
0: No, she said she put it. She said she put it, yeah.
1: Okay.
0: And so, okay. carry on, Lady J.
1: This person says, hello guys, Andre, these are very sad moments and it's terrible that everybody has to pay for one man's sins. But me as a woman always say, know who you putting your back down for, especially making children with.
0: I wonder why she's saying that. What were we talking about?
1: Madeline says that.
0: Oh, maybe to do with the Trinidad thing.
1: The killing.
0: The killings, be that she's referring Because, yeah, sometimes the guys involved in stuff that is untoward and the ladies know what's going on, right? Sometimes, and they're choosing to stay with those guys, yeah.
1: Hmm. Oh, when was that? This was today? Oh, boy, this is long. This is very long. I can't read all of this, okay? The person is very long, but I'll start. Good morning, Reverend St. Lucia. Thanks for reading my message. I'm already grateful. I am Greta Henry of the Commonwealth of Dominica. I have written a series of short stories entitled Adventures with Donna May, which I also narrate. I can't go further because it's very, very long. We will have to read that on our own. I will read it on my own. Joseph Sylvester. Oh, got to say this to Joseph. Joseph also won the month of April. The healing process, you know, when you have to...
0: Oh, he did?
1: Yeah, he won, and he's won before. But guess what he's done, Andre, with the $200? What he's said to do, because, you know, he has not received it yet.
0: He's giving it away?
1: He's giving it to Sil.
0: Oh, wow, that's pretty good.
1: When I said, let's call him back and, you know, congratulate him, and that was his response, that he will ask to give, because, remember, it was Kina here yesterday, sitting in for... Dr. Phil and Clarissa. So, yes. So he's going to give it to Sills, Rub. There's a hole on that still. We can't say congratulations to Sill yet. When he is given the check, then of course we will say that. Until then, wait to receive the check.
0: Mm-hmm.
1: Yeah. But again, he said it. That's what he wants to do. He has won it. So we say thank you to Joseph Sylvester for thinking that way, because he needs it too, Andre.
0: Exactly.
1: He needs that cash,
0: mm-hmm.
1: you know. This person says, good morning all. Andre says he sees nothing wrong about the statue of Mary or Jesus. What about pics of politicians that are being destroyed, etc.? We need to learn to respect people's beliefs and property. Give humans an inch, they take a mile. Well said. This is Bernadette. Maybe another Bernadette, yeah. Blessed and wonderful Friday to my favorite people on radio. Have a fabulous weekend, Andre and Lady.
0: You as well.
1: Happy Mother's Day to you, Lady J. Greetings coming from Charmaine. Oh, little Charmaine. Charmaine has any kids, Andre?
0: Yes, of course.
1: Okay, happy Mother's Day, Charmaine.
0: I think she has two or three.
1: Oh, okay. Yeah. Good morning. You started saying there was a guy from Leclerc when speaking of links and padding up. There you go. Let's go with the story. I'm going to pause. Thank you so much.
0: Oh, yes.
1: That's Michelle.
0: Yes, all right. Thank you very much. Oh, yeah. Boy.
1: Do you remember the story?
0: These are ardent listeners.
1: Exactly. Yes, let's go, Andre.
0: Yes.
1: I'll pause here.
0: Yes, I was saying that there's a gentleman who used to, of course, use whatever he gets. But preceding whatever he gets to beat his children, I remember as a little boy, he used to say, I'm going to flog you. That sounded so scary to me. Flog. I'm going to flog you.
1: Where was he from,
0: you.
1: Andre?
0: When you say he was from, what do you mean?
1: No, because some countries, that's the word they use. So I'm asking, was he a St. Lucian?
0: Yeah, St. Lucian guy.
1: Really? Yeah. And he used that word?
0: When he used to say it, just the way he used to say it, it was just so scary.
1: Of course.
0: I'm going to flog you.
1: Yeah. That's not a word we use here.
0: Yeah.
1: Yeah.
0: I'm going to flog you. Boy, boy.
1: So you never went to that home, Andre?
0: No, I was there all the time. I was there all the time. He wasn't flogging me.
1: I know, but still, Andre, anybody that I knew when I was small, you know, in my neighborhood, if I was your friend and I knew your mom beat you, anyway, I go in and
0: you serious, eh?
1: No, you can come to my home. I'm not going to your home.
0: So you think that you'll get a...
1: No, I don't like you.
0: Oh, okay,
1: no, you're beating your kids. Okay. I don't like... No, all Andre, right. Hello, Mr. Paul, but you're not my friend. Hello, Mrs. Paul. No, Andre, I was totally against that. From a kid, I didn't like it, Andre.
0: Mm-hmm.
1: Not that I didn't get. I'm just telling you, I never like it.
0: Yeah.
1: Never like it. Okay.
0: It used to look... I mean, when you are getting it, you don't really you don't really see the way it looks per se, because when you're observing this thing and you see
1: it, like, affects me.
0: Yeah, you see, so watch and see how this thing is being administered. Man, that thing scares you. There's a guy we used to call Toes, right? And you know why we used to call the guy Toes? Mm-hmm. Back in the day, again, you know, poverty and so on. He used to wear his shoes. They never had, like, you know, the front of the shoe. All how you see the thing, his toes are exposed. So we used to call him Toes.
1: Mm-hmm.
0: And Toes had a guy, he used to call him his Bopes. Mm-hmm. Right? So that's his stepfather.
1: Mm-hmm.
0: Man, this guy would come down wherever he was on the hill there and come where we play in our cards and things like that. You know, back in the day we play cards and stuff, right? And he'd come, man, with a strap or whatever, and he'd just grab that boy. And Mitch used to beat Mitch. That was looking so violent as a kid.
1: Yeah.
0: You know, you're watching this thing, looking violent, man. The way he was, you could see the
1: with
0: anger
1: all the
0: and the
1: energy,
0: rage in that thing.
1: In it.
0: Boy. Yeah. Oh, my gosh, man. Mm-hmm. I don't know.
1: No, Andre, I know I wouldn't speak to people like this. I would greet, but I'm not coming at you. If I know. If I don't know, I don't.
0: I think I'm more like afraid of those people because I wouldn't talk to you.
1: Exactly.
0: You can't talk to them because you're like, you're afraid. Well, listen, one time I wouldn't mention who it was. We had a man who was the headmaster of the school.
1: Mm-hmm.
0: And I remember when that man retired, I was so afraid of that man. Mm-hmm. I was so afraid of that man that even after he retired, he'd be walking up the road, right, going about his business, and I would see him coming. I would go to the other side of the road.
1: Just
0: out of fear he might just take me and just, you know, give me some licks or something. It's true, or I had to greet him. Boy, that was so imagine that.
1: Of course.
0: Yeah, I was a student, I
1: understand
0: seeing
1: that.
0: You as years after you retire.
1: Mm-hmm.
0: And crossing the road.
1: Yeah.
0: My God, boy.
1: I understand what you're saying. But Andre, seriously, if I knew, and maybe the same way with my parents, because remember, I was number five. No, wait. Yeah, I was number five in the family. So I know my older sister, especially my first, second, and third, they got a lot of licks, you know? But, so I don't know if somebody else felt the way I felt where my mom or dad are concerned, but I'm telling you how I felt. I didn't like it, Andre. Mm-hmm. No. I didn't like it.
0: Okay. Carry on.
1: All right. Oh, wait. This person says, I was down south yesterday. Sound was clear. Big up, Reva.
0: Oh, thank you very much.
1: That's Sylvester. I don't think that's Joseph Sylvester, because unless he has two numbers. This one just says Sylvester, but the other one says Sylvester Joseph.
0: Must be somebody else.
1: Yeah, and it looks like a police. Person is in uniform.
0: Thank you. Thank you very much.
1: Good day, my Rev family. Thanks to all my customers and friends from T&M's Pizza Plus. Happy Mother's Day to my lovely wife, Malika Prosper. And I also want to big up the young man who sells local juice by the Ave Maria School. Good hustle, bro.
0: That's Ted, my partner, Ted. Mm-hmm. Yeah, I've often spoken about his little eatery that he has close to the Massey store down there in cul-de-sac.
1: Yes. Right. Yeah, also, it's him.
0: Okay. My partner, Ted. Regular
1: so his
0: listener.
1: Wife is celebrating a birthday, Andre, mm-hmm. Malika.
0: When?
1: Or Malika.
0: Mm-hmm. Well, he didn't say?
1: Happy Mother's Day to my lovely wife, Malika Prosper. No, happy Mother's Day. She
0: oh, it's so not birthday?
1: It's not birthday.
0: Okay,
1: it's
0: all
1: Mother's
0: right.
1: Day.
0: Well, of course, as anything else. Happy Mother's Day to you, Malika.
1: Mm-hmm.
0: Yeah, Brother Ted, good morning. Ted, he listens to our station from early o'clock.
1: Very.
0: Because he's like, he's the baker at the place there.
1: Mm-hmm.
0: And it's his business.
1: Yeah.
0: It's his place there.
1: Yeah.
0: And they serve some really tasty snacks and stuff there.
1: Right.
0: And he is there early in the morning. So he tunes in and he listens very early. Listens the entire show. Yeah.
1: Very nice.
0: Thank you very much.
1: Thank you. Keeping Andre company. Okay, this person says, touch top comment, you will get it back. Touch top comment. Okay.
0: There you go.
1: Comment.
0: So you folks, now we're talking.
1: Thank
0: now.
1: You.
0: Now we're talking.
1: Let's see if we got it. No, I didn't get all back. I got from Irene Shalmite.
0: But you got something.
1: But I got a lot back. So yeah.
0: So,
1: all right.
0: So
1: thank
0: DJ,
1: you, sweetie.
0: So you see what I'm saying?
1: Yeah. Thank you, sweetie.
0: Tale. Do you see what I'm saying?
1: Yes, Andre. But I'm saying I still didn't get all back.
0: And imagine, Cosmos actually, he's listening.
1: What is it?
0: And he actually said something else as well.
1: Okay, so we'll find out there's something else.
0: Yeah, I'll send it to you.
1: But the top comments
0: sent. I'll send it to you.
1: The top comments sent quite a lot. So thank you. Let me see who said that so I can thank the person. Hold on. Lucius. Okay, thank you, Lucius. Appreciate you. See, again, we have our listeners. Yay. Thank you. So AP only shouting out those he knows and not his regular listeners after you read the messages. LOL. That's from 917 Sunshine.
0: Yeah. Well, I mean,
1: shout out Sunshine.
0: Yeah, Sunshine. Once you give us a shout out, but Lady J, don't I? Anytime you mention people's names, I say, like you say, Sharon. I say morning, Sharon. You say from so and so. I say morning that to that person. Don't
1: well,
0: I do that?
1: What she's saying is shout out the others as well.
0: No, but once you mention their names, I give them a shout out.
1: True.
0: Yeah.
1: True. All right. Well, Cosmos, how do I get to go higher? Because I'm seeing Irene. That means I've missed some more.
0: Yes.
1: But anyway. There's Irene at the very top.
0: And, Cosmos is commenting and saying, yes, it's true, you can do that, but mm-hmm. you still won't get all of them.
1: Yeah. There you go. Yeah, you can't, you won't. Yes.
0: So Cosmos has the solution.
1: Uh-huh.
0: Yeah, send it to you already. Thank you, Cosmos. Thank you.
1: Thank you, Cosmos. I'll check it out. So, Irene says, good jazzy Friday morning to all listeners, Lady J and Andre. She sends two hearts, two kisses. One for you, Andre, one for me from Irene. She says, happy Mother's Day to all the moms and the dads who play a mom's role.
0: Morning, Irene. So you see what I do? Morning, Irene.
1: Yeah.
0: Nice to hear from you as always.
1: Andre, did you hear what she says? Andre? She says, happy Mother's Day to all the moms and the dads who play a mom's role.
0: Okay. Mm-hmm. That's interesting.
1: Wouldn't that go to you too? Sometimes
0: dads who play a mom's role.
1: Mm. In other words, the dad has... Actually, Andre, one of the young ladies who is going up for Queen of Grosley this year, her dad is playing that role because she lost her mom. At auditions, she brought it up because he was there.
0: But it sounds as though like two different roles to me.
1: Yeah, because generally you must have a mother and father.
0: Let me take that back.
1: But now you only have one.
0: Let me take it back. It sounds as though it's only one role and as the mother's role. Because when you say, I'm doing a mother's role.
1: Yeah.
0: Okay, good. That's what I'm saying.
1: I hear what you're saying.
0: All right, good.
1: Mm-hmm. I got you. Yeah. When she phrased it like that. Madeline says, a blessed fantastic Friday to my beautiful people, Lady J, like your crush top. Thank you, Madeline. That's what it says. I don't know what it really means, though. Madeline says, I stood on a desk to fly on a teacher. Andre, hear this one. I stood on a desk to fly on a teacher because she wanted to beat me for something she thought I did. And even when I told her I did not, she did not believe me. And boy, principal got involved. LOL. Eagle, that's not something for LOL yet. Give us the score. Did you finish it? Or did you say you're sorry? Or did she say she's sorry? Mm-hmm. Yeah, well, that was tough. I don't know if I could do that. I'd probably run home. Daddy, mommy! Madden also said, exactly, Lady J, what is going on with them? Nobody asks questions, but quick to beat. Mm-hmm. Lady J will never call that name. Okay, we did read that. So I didn't get many messages.
0: Hmm.
1: Martha's Shop, bless, wonderful day and weekend, Mr. Andrew and lovely Lady J. Stay amazing, safe. Kiss, heart, hugs, peaceful day and weekend, everyone. Nice, and a prayer. Martha James says, one love, Mr. Andre and lovely Lady J. One love to you, Martha. Lucita Japier says, good morning, Andrew and Lady J. Friday blessings to both. Lady J, happy Mother's Day in advance.
0: And Lucita, very good morning to you. Lucita,
1: and happy Mother's Day.
0: Is a very brave lady. This morning she called the show. She gave her name and everything.
1: Ah.
0: And she spoke very, very, very well. She was articulate. She did a great job in making her case. Mm-hmm. So Lucita, big up to you. No. Rev up to you.
1: Got that. Yeah.
0: Well done, Lucita. I'm impressed.
1: Mm-hmm.
0: I'm really impressed. By the way, let me say good morning to another dear friend of mine, Mary, our friend who sends us these lovely cakes and so on. So Marie, she's the angel without wings. That's what Charlie calls her, angel without wings. Special good morning to you, Marie. Hope all is well with your family. She just sent me a little shout out there.
1: Very nice. So some messages came through and we read. So here's Jan Blas Warner. She says, good morning, Andrew and Lady J. She sends two hearts and two kisses. These are nice kisses. Oh, thank you. Joan Chalry. Those kisses are really nice. That's a different one. I've not seen that kind. Joan Chalry says, blessed Friday morning, Andre, beautiful Lady J, and everyone listening. She sends hearts, kisses, prayers. Thank you. Septima Joseph says, good morning, blessed weekend to all the mothers. Septima, happy Mother's Day to you. And Sils Rubs or Fixio says, pleasant weekend to you, Andre and Lady J. Mm-hmm. Have a wonderful day. Blessings always. And Jude Octave says, morning all. Lucita Japier says, good morning, everyone in the live and radio garden. Happy Mother's Day in advance to all my family and friends and RevUp family. Share the link. Flowers for Mama. Love that. She sends her heart and so on. I just love how she flows into that. Share the link. Sharon Peter says, it's Friday. Well, we saw that at the top, I think. Yeah, we read that. Suhal says, happy Mother's Day to all your beautiful ladies all around. Jan Blas Warner says, Andre, you too stubborn. Never backs down. Yeah, she's supposed to say down.
0: Mm-hmm.
1: In an argument, thinking he is always right. It's all good. It's all good. We good. Trust me. Andre and I are cool. Don't worry about that. Yeah, leave that alone.
0: Well,
1: telling you off, Andre.
0: That's your opinion. Mm. You're entitled to that. No problem.
1: Dakota McGuire says, happy Mother's Day to you, Lady J. Do enjoy. Thank you, Dakota. Did I read that earlier? I think I did. So some of the messages are mixed up then. Yeah, this one, the Oreo, Andre. Oreo, they failed to say I love you, remembering, what's it? Paisho? Pasho? What's that? P-A-I-S-H-O? Pasho? What's that? Somebody he's remembering? I don't know. Sils Rub also says, thanks so much, Joseph Sylvester. That is so kind of you. Again, thanks. Yes, very kind of him. Lucita Jeppe says, ha, ha, ha. She's laughing, Lady J. Maybe his bois bidet. Maybe his bois bidet. Andre, not easy. LOL, LOL.
0: It's 11:25, huh?
1: Andre, that was for you about the bois bidet.
0: I know it is.
1: Okay, a few messages left. Andre Peter, Sharon Peter says, good morning, folks. Make it a good and safe weekend. And Jan also says, advance Mother's Day to all. These things are repeating itself or what? Oreo says, free up Haitian, spread them in the Caribbean. Free up Haitian, spread them in the Caribbean. What does that mean? I don't know. Arthur Charles, International Red Cross Day. Yes, that's it. Today is International Red Cross Day. That's true. Arthur Charles also says, good morning, Auntie Lucita. I don't think he has any birthdays because he didn't send any greetings, Andre.
0: Mm.
1: Okay.
0: Oh, that's interesting.
1: AP, it's just a Facebook thing. It's important to join the live from the start and stay on to see all the messages while the live is still on. Yeah, that's what we were saying. While there is a top comments options, you might still miss some comments, which I did. Yes. Thank you. Who is this person? Yes. Rush. Mm-hmm. Thank you. Appreciate.
0: Mm-hmm.
1: This person says, a blessed, fantastic Friday to my beautiful people, Lady Che. I love your crush top. Thank you. Thank you. Thank you. Andre, yes. I was referring to the Trinidad case. That's somebody from... That's Madeline. She was responding to you. The Trinidad case.
0: Oh, right, so yes, right. You were right. Correct. Yes,
1: yeah.
0: Madeline.
1: I have a 30-something-year-old Sharon Peter here. Happy Mother's Day to you. Sharon Peter. She has a
0: oh,
1: child.
0: She does?
1: Yeah,
0: oh, all right.
1: Mm-hmm. Happy Mother's Day, Sharon. Now, this person says... the gentleman's name was Teacher Mark, and he was the principal of the LeClery School at the time.
0: I didn't ask you all for that.
1: Oh, my God. I'm sorry.
0: I was very, very careful not to say the person's name, you know. I was very, very careful.
1: Why do those people have to put this there? Before you put it, you're supposed to say, don't read it. So I'm reading. Anyway, wow. Happy Mother's Day to you, Lady J, and your daughter. Thank you so much. Thank you so much. I have to see who it is. Happy Mother's Day also to my mom and all the mothers in the family here and abroad. Okay? Guess who that was?
0: I don't know.
1: The baker.
0: Oh, Luther. Okay, Lady J, you have 2 minutes.
1: All right, yes. Weatherman, I was looking for Andre last night by Russell Rooftop, but did not see him. Huh? However, it was a very nice show.
0: What did Russell have there?
1: Maybe jazz, usually around this time, yeah.
0: Well, I wasn't aware.
1: Mm-hmm. That's it, Andre. Yeah, okay, someone lovely. Is watching. Let me see who it is. Rush is watching. Eyes, yes.
0: That's it. That's the Karas gentleman?
1: No. I don't know.
0: Okay.
1: Because it's another name there. It says AKA Rush.
0: Okay. Mm-hmm. Sorry. Yes. All right. So before we get into the icing on the cake, let me just mention that tonight I'll be playing old school in Rodney Bay at Dax.
1: Okay.
0: So I'm pushing myself, folks. Mm-hmm. I'm pushing myself. So old school tonight at Dax in
1: get
0: Rodney Bay.
1: Get some rest first, Andre.
0: Yeah. And tomorrow night, God willing, I'll be at the Grapevine with DJ Leroy. And

0: we're expecting to have a very, very good crowd there tomorrow night. That's at the Grapevine.
1: Okay.
0: Now, on Sunday, I'll be down in Labrie. Lucita, I'll be down in Labrie. And I'm going to be at Release Stress Bar. That's on the Labrie Highway there.
1: Mm-hmm.
0: Right? And, of course, everyone enters free for that one. Okay? Mm. So, at Release Stress Bar, I'll be there with DJ Legal, the Legal Sounds guy. Yeah. Okay. By the way, he has his birthday bash coming up. I think there's going to be next week's Saturday, I believe. Yeah,
1: that's happening for Sejak. Advert for that, right?
0: Yeah, okay. That's right.
1: Mm-hmm.
0: All right. So that's what's happening with me for this weekend. So I'll be doing, folks, as long as I have the breath of life, God gives me the good health and so on. These are the things that make me feel really good, make me feel happy.
1: Yeah.
0: Right.
1: Yeah.
0: And also being with my friends, people who are important to me and so on, people who I really appreciate in my life, being around them. That makes me feel good, makes me feel happy. Driving my car makes me feel very, very
1: being
0: happy.
1: Being able to drive.
0: That too as well, yeah. So these are the things that make me feel happy, including going to the gym and so on. Mm-hmm. And I'm saying this, folks, because it's good advice.
1: Mm-hmm.
0: Just think of those things that really make you feel good. Mm-hmm. Do them. Do them.
1: Yeah.
0: Once you see it's not contradicting the laws of the land, you understand? And also God's laws, because that's important as well.
1: But I also have to say, Andre, we have to learn to, like us, want to be with us alone. We don't have to have someone.
0: Oh,
1: right.
0: You're talking
1: my
0: language.
1: Love you, yeah.
0: You're
1: do
0: my
1: things
0: language.
1: For you.
0: Mm-hmm.
1: Some people, I'm not going because I don't have somebody to go with. Come on,
0: yeah.
1: Just go. You will meet people. You know, you will meet people. Just go. Of course, I won't go to an oldies by myself, Andre. No. I need my partner there, but I won't go. But I don't mind. But I won't go to an oldies. And the last time I went to an oldies a few years ago, I went with a girlfriend and I felt stupid because, because I'm talking to her. I want my partner because some of the songs you need to have your partner and dance with your partner.
0: Of course.
1: So after that, I don't go to the oldies because if he's not going, I'm not going.
0: So folks, as I was saying, you know, this life is very, very short.
1: Mm-hmm.
0: Extremely, extremely short.
1: Yeah.
0: You don't realize how short it is until you get to be my age.
1: Mm-hmm.
0: Yeah.
1: Andre, what are you talking about?
0: Then you're realizing how close you are to the end.
1: That's right.
0: And that you won't be, let me speak for myself. Huh? You won't be around for a very, very long time. Okay? So life is short, right? Enjoy yourself with the little time that you have on this earth.
1: Mm-hmm.
0: Do the things that make you feel good, make you feel happy.
1: Yeah.
0: That's the only thing that's going to make you happy at the end of the day when you're doing what makes you happy. And I want to repeat, as long as it's not anything to do with contradicting the laws of the land, okay? And also God's laws, because that's important as well, because sometimes laws don't cover what God would say. We shouldn't be messing around with. So I'm just
1: saying, you know what's good too, Andre, as you said that, when people can say, you know, they're leaving this earth, but before they leave the earth, they can actually say, I had a good life.
0: Yes.
1: I enjoy my 70, 80, 90 years.
0: Like my brother Tony.
1: But he didn't get to say it.
0: One
1: but
0: life
1: you
0: to
1: know
0: live.
1: He had a good
0: well,
1: life.
0: His vehicle says it now. One life to live, live it.
1: Yeah.
0: All right, that's good advice there from Brother Tony.
1: Mm-hmm.
0: Okay, so let's get into the icing on the cake.
1: Mm-hmm.
0: Now, yesterday, Lady J, on What's On Your Mind, Arthur Charles called. Right? He called and he was talking openly about how he... Now, folks, I'm not saying anything the man didn't say. He says he has two jabals. That's what he says.
1: Oh, okay? Yeah, I heard you laughing.
0: So you were having, I was having a whale of a time yesterday there with him. So he said he has two jabals. Now, I remembered, right, having that same convo with Arthur Charles. Imagine that's years ago, we had that conversation.
1: Mm.
0: And I'll be playing it in a little while. That convo we had years ago when Arthur was saying the same thing. So it just goes to show Arthur hasn't changed much at all.
1: Mm.
0: So it's either he's serious or he's just joking around.
1: Mm.
0: So anyway, I had a convo with Arthur about jabals and so on Radio 100 back in the day. So when he had that little convo with me yesterday, I said, let me go and dig that up and see what I can come up with. So I really actually got it, and I want to play it right now. And folks, this is Arthur Charles, right, talking about having your jabal and also explaining. And he's giving some reasons as to why he needs. I'm not going to speak in a thing. That's for him. That's his thing as to why he thinks that he needs to have the jabal. So let's give it a listen.
2: You're nice for everything?
3: If you're married for everything?
2: Everything, yes.
3: I don't understand what you mean.
2: Okay, don't my wife, Barry. If she's for rich, poor, but remember about poor rich,
3: right, in sickness and in health and so on.
2: Yeah, right. But not at all. A lot of people get married for sex, right? Isn't that true?
3: A lot of people. For sex. They get married for sex?
2: For sex on the ball, for sure. A lot of people get married for sex. And you can check the statistics

0: Japan to Russia for sex.
1: But especially these days, you don't need to be married to get that, you know.
0: That is true. But when you buy it, the property, that is there.
1: Oh, okay, see your point.
0: You tie that.
1: Guarantee.
0: Guaranteed, yeah. Mm-hmm. Like the government Charlie have right in there. Guarantee. Okay? So, Andre, your grandfather, I don't know.
1: Mm-hmm.
0: When the fellas married, you have to do, the wife has to do everything. They have to submit. Isn't that so, brother?
1: Mm-hmm.
0: Right. What about when you tell me how you married to your wife, and you tell her tonight it's showtime in paradise, and you do come into the room, but not tonight, or, okay, she's on the bottom, okay, maybe she died, you do that. That day, you tell her, tonight is fun time in Cuba tonight. And therefore she tell you, see Papi Show again. And therefore, what do you tell me? You have to go by the Jabal. And therefore, like, why man go by the Jabal? It's not that they want to have a Jabal. But and therefore, you don't Jabal to do everything. Some of us on the head, back, flip, front, flip on the side, on the table, in the kitchen, on the floor, in the bathroom, spattle.
1: I'm going to ask you a question.
0: You have to go elsewhere, my brother. Don't let anybody fool you. Now, the sad thing about that thing, when the man gets sick now, you hear the wife, you hear the other saying, my name is here by Madame Linton, my name is here. And they fall, Savoy. Now, for Jack, the wife now has to take all the problems. But she refused to give the man the thing the way she has to be. Now, he might have to go get the thing with the body, but no way.
1: That wouldn't have to happen.
0: That's all. Big warning, who you stay, my brother? But you come home. Now, what gives me another day one, eh? What they meet you for the first 2 days? And they give you everything.
1: Yes, sir.
0: They have no bra to bagari. After a few months, you really cool on.
1: After how long?
0: After 2 months, 2 months.
1: After,
0: they feel now.
1: After 2 months.
0: Yeah, they feel comfortable. They feel. They put in no. Now they put in big panty. They don't want to do all kind of foolishness, you know?
1: But after, hold on. Let me ask you a question
2: before
1: you
2: continue. Radio?
1: So yeah. What about all the wives, right, that is do all these things for we fellas, and we still going and check the job out?
0: The wives are doing something right.
1: Are they still missing something?
0: Yeah. That's big noise.
1: That's big noise.
0: That's noise. That's noise.
1: So, Arthur,
0: yeah.
1: I gather you like a lot of noise.
0: Oh, yes.
1: You like that?
0: Why not? Why not? And the ball, there's nothing in my head, actually good. I like excitement. I like hearing noise in my head. Even when you found them making noise, I like it too.
1: So let me ask you, You just make noise too?
0: Of course, on the ball. I cry.
2: This is not for radio. I'm sorry. Arthur Charles, that was not for radio. That was for your room only.
3: I'm saying he does cry.
2: Hey. Easy there, easy. This guy wants to break down the building with laughter here.
3: Imagine that conversation was pretty much.
2: Andrew, you like that.
3: 20 years ago, and I'm still laughing at that.
2: No. I remember that from Radio 100.
3: Oh, you remember that?
2: Yeah, I remember that. When he got to the end, it brought back memories. Yeah.
3: Boje. Well.
2: Arthur.
3: Now, folks.
2: I wonder how his wife is feeling.
3: You all know I like to laugh, right? Yes. I like to laugh a lot. So that's all part of making myself happy. I think I just extended my life by about 10 years there.
2: Yes, and got your calories in too.
3: What? Other Charles, you're the best boy. You're the best. I thank God that you're on this planet.
2: But he hasn't chimed in, so I don't know what's going on.
3: He must be there listening.
2: He hasn't said a word.
3: And laughing too. Yeah. Okay, Lady J. So what's coming up on the show there today?
2: Well,
3: now?
2: We do have the lady that's coming in today.
3: Oh, yes, in a little while.
2: Miss Sipal, she's coming in today, 12 o'clock.
3: Mm-hmm. All right.
2: Yeah, so we'll hear. And then we have a ticket to give away for jazz. So listeners, simple question, that ticket is yours. Right here.
3: Okay.
2: On Rev-Up Center.
3: The Rev-Up Center. Mm-hmm. And of course, you know, Lady J will be with you until 3 o'clock this afternoon. Then from 3 until 6, going to be Zen the DJ. Mm-hmm. And part of the show also includes the top 10 homegrown.
2: Friday, yeah.
3: That's from 4 until 4:30. Mm-hmm. And of course, on Mondays, Hassani has homegrown, which is for 1 hour from 4 to 5. You know, we try to play
2: local music.
3: Mm-hmm. We try to play a lot of local music on River. I can tell you that. We really, really do. Mm-hmm. I don't really want to credit Tony for that, my brother Tony, because I was really concerned when Tony came up with this idea about the Rev Up, the homegrown. So I said, Tony, how are you going to sustain this thing? He said to me, well, Andrew, you never know.
2: Yeah.
3: You know, maybe when now they'll start producing a lot more music. And so said, so done. Mm-hmm. All right? There's a lot of music outside there. What?
2: But this week, I have to be honest, I've been playing a lot of some of the music from our jazz artists.
3: Mm-hmm.
2: So, yeah, I have to balance it. So I've been playing quite a lot because we do, you know, there are so many of the artists coming in, you know. So I mix that with our St. Lucian artists who are performing. And then obviously on, you know, some others that are not performing but are, you know, we have their songs. So that's what was happening this week. So I guess from next week, yes, I'll go back to the normal.
3: All right. Yeah,
2: dropping some more local tracks.
3: Okay, folks, I want to thank you so much, you know, for listening and for viewing everywhere, all the platforms and so on. And especially our friends at DBS Television. Thank you so much. I keep saying we don't take it for granted that you are having our show on your TV station. You could have chosen a million other stations. No, I lie. There are 2 dozen, they say. What, 2 dozen others?
2: Doing something? Yeah. Oh, you have people in stitches there, Andre.
3: Well, that's good. I had a great time. All right?
2: Andre made my weekend from hearing.
3: You see that?
2: Lady J.
3: Oh, nice.
2: Get a laugh of the day. Arthur Charles says, good morning. And he didn't respond to that. We said that one already.
3: All right. So, folks, have yourself a great weekend. Take care of yourself. Do whatever you can, you know, to ensure you protect yourself as best as you can. As you know, it's Mother's Day weekend, Jazz weekend. There's a lot happening this weekend in St. Lucia. So whatever you decide to do in terms of you having a good time, as I always say, keep it within the confines of the law. All right?
2: Okay. Kim Springer, good morning.
3: Safe. You'll be fine. All right. Good stuff. So, Lady J, thank you very much, you know, for the company.
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0: And only $15. 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

everybody. Good morning, good morning, good morning. 10 minutes before noon. Yes, just finished off Hot Drive. And now it is Rev Up Center with me, Lady J, until 3 o'clock today. All right, it's Friday, as everybody would say. And Friday, it means that it is Caribbean Fusion Night. Yeah, because it is jazz in St. Lucia. So those of you listening to us on the World Wide Web and out of St. Lucia, well, jazz has been doing good. And we say welcome to our foreign guests in St. Lucia, as well as our St. Lucians who come back home for jazz. Welcome back to you and you and you. Caribbean Fusion, you will get to see Skip Molly, the original Wailers featuring Al Anderson, also Kess the band, Dexter Daps, also St. Lucian Melage. That's happening tonight. Yes, Friday, May 8th. Saturday, everybody's looking forward to that too. World Beats, Saturday, May 9th. Thames, Ella May. So many, huh? Let's see, Princess Lover, Loose City, X-Man. Now, this is from Guadeloupe, so the team from Guadeloupe. Mm-hmm. October 4, that's with Christopher Neal, Werner Semi Francis, and T.C. Brown. Right on. Then Sunday, the final day for the mothers especially, right? The ultimate celebration it is, because you get two for the price of one. Why? Because you can just bring your mom to jazz, yeah? Well, in my case, I can't do that this year. But the early stages, especially when I return to St. Lucia, I would take her to jazz Sunday. Yes. If I didn't take her, my brother would. Mm-hmm. Yes, so we've got Mervyn Wilkinson and friends, Kyle Ernest. We also have Billy Ocean. Yay, yay, yay. Caribbean Queen. Also have Beverly Knight, Brandy, and Monica. So that is a little bit for everybody there. Mm-hmm. Sounds good. Sounds good. Sounds good. Sounds good. You have somewhere to go. You also have out of the north into the south. You heard Andre has a couple of places that he will be playing at, or should I say working. So, yeah, check that out. He said he would be at the Grapevine. He also said he would be at Dax and also in the south. So check that out. All weekend he'll be busy. Well, I have a ticket to give away, but I do have a guest in at 12, so therefore we'll be doing that after the news. Stick around, yes, stick around, because I have a ticket to give away and I want to give you or you or you that ticket. But more importantly, I would like a mother to call. Why? Because I want to give that ticket to a mother. Why again? Because we're not here on Saturday. So I want to take that opportunity to give it to a mother. So mothers, call me. Yes, not now, when I'm giving away the ticket. And I'm giving you an idea. It's going to not happen now because we've got an interview that's coming up. My guest, Miss Sipal. Yes, she's going to be in studio very shortly. And we're going to be talking to her all about the book and her inspiration, et cetera, about the book. So I'm waiting for her to come and chat with us. So my first song, Let Me Be. Yes, let me drop that. And happy Mother's Day to you and you and you and you and you.

0: It's a birthday celebration you don't want to miss. 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

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Love.

1 minute after 12 o'clock. Of course, we've got a guest in-house. We're going to take in one song and then we'll introduce our guest, right? For the next 25 minutes or so, we'll be chatting. I'll give you some information in a few minutes. But we're going to take in some information. We're going to take in this song from Skip Marley, and he will be performing tonight. That's right, Caribbean Fusion. So welcome to St. Lucia, Skip Marley. Let's take in this song. Slow down.

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0: 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On

We are here. Right. So I did tell you I will be having a guest, a lunchtime guest. Right. So not one, but I've got two in front of me. So guess what? It's going to take a little while. Why? Because we're going to be on Facebook. We're going to be on Twitter as well as on YouTube. So I want to say in studio right now, we've got Dr. Samina Sipal as well as Dr. Julius Gillard, right? They're in studio and I'll introduce some more when I return. But, you know, it takes a couple seconds for us to get on Facebook. So I want you to join us so you can see my guests. Join us on Facebook. You can go on YouTube as well as on Twitter. Those of you on radio, yeah, 95.9, stay right there, or you can stay right there and just watch us, right? Take the volume down on your, on whether it's your cell, whatever device you're using, right? And keep it up on radio, again, on whatever device you're using. And those of you online, suit yourself, whatever you want to do. You want to listen, you want to watch, we'll appreciate any one of them. So let's take that time. I'll be back in a split second. Let me go and get us ready for our social media, right?

0: sometimes when everything wants to go at one point, it doesn't want to be stopped. You just have to let it go. All right. So I've got guests in here. And yes, we're going to be chatting in a couple seconds with Dr. Samina Sipal. Very interesting story she has. And I am so interested in the story. I can't wait to hear the story. Why? Because she's written a book. She's had multiple different kinds of experiences too. I haven't read the book, but just in a split second, I heard a little bit. And I want to hear more. Also in studio, we've got Dr. Julius Gillard. And if you have been listening to Radio Rev Up St. Lucia from the, I would say from the very beginning, yeah, from the initial opening, you would know of him. Because this is the first time I'm meeting him, but I've heard Andre mention his name. In fact, even this week, Andre mentioned his name. But since we are mostly going to hear Dr. Samina's story, I want to give you a little information on her. And that's why you will not change that dial when you hear this. Okay, so Dr. Samina Sipal is a clinician, health promoter, cancer survivor. She's also a mother and an author, Undaunted, Grace Through the Storm. That's her book, Undaunted, Grace Through the Storm, A Life Rebuilt. So that's the book she's pushing, okay? And she's also she also survived a serious suicide attempt in 2017. Now, that's a wow. That's a, I want to know more about this. And she required intensive care. So you can imagine how serious this is. And later faced cancer and radiotherapy in 2019. So it didn't stop. It just kept on. And in 2021, experienced the devastating loss of her eldest son in a motor vehicle accident. So from 1 year to the next, and she's going and she's going. And I tell you, it's hard. Right. Against that background, she has completed a PhD in health promotion and written a memoir about the journey. What? You think she's weak? No, I think she's tough, tougher than she thinks. So ladies, gentlemen, let me say good afternoon to you both.
1: Afternoon.
2: Hello.
0: What can I say? But you are a true survivor. That's what I have to say. After all of this, you are still able to go and try to study. And you did, because you're here with a PhD. Doctor. Right. That's the first thing I'm going to say. The second thing I'm going to say, you had to promote the book.
2: Yeah.
0: And so congratulations to you on the book.
2: Thank you.
0: Let me see. Let me put it right here so our listeners can see the book. Yeah. Okay. So you had to promote the book as well. So let's see where we start. Let's first start with you as a teenager. Let's start here.
2: Ordinary. I went to Bokash Combined School. Then mm-hmm. I went to St. Joseph's Convent. Mm-hmm. Ordinary. Nothing exciting, just through the motions.
1: That doesn't sound ordinary to me.
0: yeah, went to school, the everyday life, yeah. and movements of people.
2: The mm-hmm. rite of passage.
0: Mm-hmm.
2: Mm-hmm. It kind of went belly up when I was raped at 16, in the middle of writing my CXCs. It was a bump in the road, but I survived,
0: mm-hmm.
2: and mm-hmm. I've lived to tell and to be able to encourage somebody else.
0: Do you want to go a little further into that story
2: so
0: about your healing part of it?
2: So,
0: mm-hmm.
2: the healing, that took years. It didn't just come. And the strength I have to be here today, it was as a result of so many different things happening. It was one after the other, after the other, after the other.
0: Mm-hmm.
2: But I dare say that if one didn't happen, then I would not have been able to survive two or three or four or five or six.
0: Mm-hmm.
2: So it was what I would call growth,
0: mm-hmm.
2: Maturity. And this happened in what year was it? 1993, I think. And when I could actually say that I was truly healed was probably 2018, 2019.
0: Mm-hmm. A number of years.
2: Yeah. Mm-hmm. But it mm-hmm. was only because other things happened that allowed me to progress and see things differently and understand life differently. Mm-hmm. I think they call that part of it maturity.
0: Right. And forgiving as well, because if you don't forgive, how would you be able to forgive yourself?
2: Yeah.
0: Right. Was that one of the reasons why you left St. Lucia?
2: No, I didn't leave St. Lucia until 4 years ago.
0: Oh, I see.
2: I've only been gone for 4 years.
0: Mm-hmm. So you had to live right here and live through the bad experiences.
2: Yeah.
0: And at what point did Dr. Gillard step into your life?
2: Oh, gosh.
0: He's a psychiatrist, listeners.
2: Mm-hmm. So that was 93. Life happened.
1: Yeah, I think I met Samina first in about 2005.
2: We were working together mm-hmm. at the hospital. I went mm-hmm. on to become a nurse. And somewhere about 2007, 2008, I think I did my bachelor's degree. Life was just ordinary.
0: Mm-hmm.
1: It wasn't ordinary because when I met you, not an ordinary nurse. Full of life, very jovial,
0: mm-hmm.
1: Obviously masking all her pain.
0: Right.
1: I mean, I was not a psychiatrist as yet, but I always thought something irritated this woman.
2: Yeah, but it was only because you had a deeper level of knowledge.
1: Mm.
2: Yeah. Yeah.
1: Yeah, but we rarely met, you could say. She, I was in Trinidad completing my residency in psychiatry when I got a call from one of our mutual friends that Samina had attempted and she was in ICU.
0: Mm-hmm.
1: And I wrote her a very rude text, basically telling her, you better behave yourself there, you know. One of her best friends as well was a lecturer of mine in Trinidad. And when I told her, she was absolutely devastated.
0: Mm-hmm.
1: She cried and everything. And when Samina finally was able to speak, I told her she needs to... not leave yet because I need to come back to St. Lucia to sort her out.
0: Leave meaning leave this earth? Or
1: yes.
0: Yeah.
2: I think that was the L-E-A-V-E.
0: Yeah. Mm-hmm. Yeah, that's serious,
1: so,
0: of course.
1: So,
0: yes.
1: Yeah, so I actually, she's one of the reasons that I actually returned to St. Lucia because when I completed my residency, the Trinidadians were begging me to stay. But I said, no, there's much that I have to do here. Mm-hmm. So I came back and once I got back, we connected and I set her on her journey to where she is now.
0: Yeah, what we consider recovery.
1: Mm-hmm.
0: Mm-hmm. So I'm not sure how deep I should get into that, so
2: yeah,
0: I'm leaving the door open for you.
2: Go on.
0: Uh-huh. Do you want for ladies, young persons right now listening to this, do you want to talk about your experience, how bad it was being raped at 16 years old?
2: So, you know, when I look back now, at the time, it was probably the worst thing that could have happened to me. And the fear and guilt that society actually made you feel.
0: Mm-hmm.
2: But I was going to the convent and bless her, Sister Claire.
0: Right.
2: Sister Claire supported me. It wasn't loud or aggressive, but she was there. It wasn't something that you spoke about back in the day, because, you know, I'm a little old. But it wasn't something that you spoke about. But anybody listening, I want them to know that there is no experience in life that you go through, no matter how difficult, no matter how traumatic, that somebody before you has not gone through. There is hope. There is healing, there is strength.
0: Mm-hmm.
2: And it's always about using your words, as difficult as that may seem.
0: Mm-hmm.
2: You may think, I feel so embarrassed, I feel so ashamed. But help is available. Society, especially our St. Lucian society, has made it seem like mental health issues should never be addressed. If I had never addressed mental health issues, I really would be dead. So after that, so I was 16 when that happened. I went on to complete convent with so much support.
0: Mm-hmm.
2: I became a nurse. And it was almost as if those parts of my life, they were separated. So that was that. That was compartmentalized. I moved on. I pushed through. I went on to become a nurse. Then I got thyroid disease,
0: mm-hmm.
2: which has its own complications because then it's invisible. You don't see people. People have a tendency not to respect what they can't see. And there's a chapter in my book that speaks about it. I did read that chapter at the launch. When I had cancer, there was an army. But when I was depressed, when I drank enough gramazone to kill a cow, I was left to figure it out for myself. And, you know, as if all of that wasn't enough, I lost my son. My son in whom I was well pleased,
0: mm-hmm.
2: my Chaz, I lost him. But as I said when we started, if I didn't experience some of the things that I had, a lot of the places I got to, I would not have survived. I wouldn't be able to conquer the other step if I didn't have the strength from the previous step. But the other thing I really want to point out, we still... St. Lucia, as a society, we still make seeking help for mental health taboo.
0: Mm-hmm.
2: Somebody cannot casually say, I have an appointment with the psychiatrist. Somebody can say, I have an appointment with the oncologist. Somebody can say, I have an appointment with the dentist.
0: Mm-hmm.
2: But when you say, I'm going to wellness center because I have an appointment, it's like, you know, ifu fall.
0: And first thing is, let me stay away from him
2: that's
0: or her.
2: That's the thing. That's mm-hmm. the thing. And if that had been my journey, if I had stayed with that approach, I would not be this person today. I would probably be here, but it would be a shell. It wouldn't be a genuine me who could reach out to people, who could help people, who could be an advocate.
0: Mm-hmm.
2: No matter what I achieve in life, I live in England now, and it's huge, it's big. Nobody knows me. I mean, when I say nobody knows me, you know what I mean.
0: Mm-hmm.
2: I can be an advocate there, but being an advocate in St. Lucia is different. Because these are the people I grew up with. These are the people who know me. These are some of the people who, especially my colleagues, and every time I say it, it's like a stab in my chest. When I attempted suicide... The persons, and Julius, you know, I say this repeatedly with no remorse. The persons who were harshest with me, it was the medical people.
0: Mm.
2: In their opinion, I wanted attention. In their opinion, I was lying. In their opinion, I wanted a story. And I think we said this the last time we were here. When people attempt suicide, they are not looking for attention. They are seeking help.
0: Mm-hmm.
2: And, you know, I speak to quite a bit of these things in my book. The whole point of this book is to let people know, no matter what you've been through, you can keep going. There is room for growth. They just need to keep finding strength in the journey. And don't ever ignore your mental health. It would probably have to take an army of us to talk about it and say, but there will always be stigma and discrimination. You know, there were persons who wouldn't talk to me because I was Samina, I was the crazy girl. Mm-hmm. But now that I'm back and I'm seemingly successful, now that I'm back and I'm Dr. Samina Sipal, I've written a book, I appear to be doing well. But that was only because I had help and I dealt with my mental health. Persons seem to think that it's the same old me. Is the same me. I was there all the time. I just needed some guidance, some direction. And so we have so many persons now who are going adrift. All they need is just help and support. I feel like I'm talking a lot.
1: Yes.
0: No, go ahead. Go ahead. I'm listening.
1: I want to add something to what you said. Mm-hmm. Because earlier on, Lady J mentioned your recovery.
0: Mm-hmm.
1: And I don't really like that word because recovery the word RE means that you're doing it again, and recovery. Yeah. So you're covering up again. So recovery is basically a sense of covering up what you have been covering up again. I prefer to use the word discovery. Yes?
0: Discovery?
1: Yes, yeah. Because she was able to discover herself. So she, like she said, she's always been there, but she was able to discover the resilience that she didn't know she had. Mm-hmm.

0: You were through that. Has there ever been anything in your life that you have not made it through?
1: Yeah. Mm.
0: So we make it through. As long as we can make it through.
1: Yeah.
2: And we have to remember, doctor, some of us are stronger mentally than others.
0: I know.
2: Okay. Some of us may have been able to fight through that rape and tell no one. And some of us, no, we cannot. We need the help. Okay, and of course, doctor, that is basically who you are and who you were, and you were thanking not only Dr. Gillard, but the many persons who came to you, not at the time, but later on in life. But let's back up a little bit, because in all of what happened to you, losing your son, getting cancer, getting raped as a student,
1: as a child,
2: I'm just realizing that I ended up writing on it, so I may have to buy the book. I'm so sorry.
1: You'll have to deal that with Andrew.
2: So, I wrote on top of it. So your name, that's on top of it anyway, which is a good thing. Your name and doctor's name on top of it. Sorry about that. But let's talk about the book, because eventually you put all of this into this book, because I haven't read it. So let's talk about the book, Undaunted.
1: Yeah.
2: Grace Through the Storm, A Life Rebuilt. Yes. And that's by Dr. Samina Melanie Sipal.
1: Yeah.
2: All right? Right here, people. So, we will talk about how to get the book, but first, let's talk about the book. Eventually, you're putting everything on pen and paper.
1: So, well, it's really not everything. If it was everything, I don't think that book would be finished. The object of this book... The overall objective is to encourage persons. I believe that there's something in there for everybody. Persons know me, but persons who don't know me, when you read through that, it almost seems fictional.
2: Is that right?
1: Yeah. Because you think, how does one person go from one thing to two things to three things, and then I had cancer, and man, that was it. You know, I thought it was the worst pain, and just a few months after finishing treatment and everything, my son, who was well, just got into a car crash and died.
2: Instantly.
1: So I want persons to know that there is strength in the journey. I want persons to be encouraged. I want persons to know that they are not alone. Without God, I would not be. If God wasn't here, Samina would not exist. And
2: I would say I would use the word with my belief in God.
1: I would put the word belief in there. I don't even want to say with my belief in God.
2: Because you had to believe in somebody or something.
1: I didn't believe. There were times I didn't believe. Because it was painful, it was hurtful, the experiences. There was one time our house just got burnt.
2: Wow.
1: You know, and like, how? Like, so there were times I doubted. But when I could, and that is what orchestrated how the cover of my book came about. It's his hand reaching down to me. When I thought I couldn't, when I couldn't reach out, he reached out to me, and God has kept me. So even when I didn't believe, I know that he kept me. And some persons may not agree, but it is where I am. And I've had an army of people, in as much as I had a lot who didn't believe and a lot who didn't stand with me and a lot who thought, you know what, she's just seeking attention.
2: Yeah.
1: But I had people, and it wasn't a large army at the time, Julius. It really wasn't. But Julius in particular, he was there. He kept encouraging me when it didn't make sense. Sometimes I would tell him, you know what? You're talking, I'm hearing, but I'm listening, but I'm not really hearing. It doesn't make sense. And
0: I just threaten her sometimes.
1: Yeah, he did. And it wasn't until I got to the point of putting myself in the most vulnerable position of checking myself into a mental hospital, where I saw all the rawness of mental health, all of everything that

0: I had done in my therapy sessions, it came back. And it made sense. That is when he made sense to me. And I've said this to him before. It was him and there was somebody else at the wellness center, Chanel. You know, and the two of them, they supported me, they guided me. When they spoke to me, I'm saying again, at the time it didn't make sense, but when I got to the point of actually needing to use it, it came. And maturity and growth and healing, and it all came together. And this version of me, I remember when we were in nursing school, I think the first year, we did Maslow's hierarchy of needs. And I never thought I could ever reach a point where I could say, yes, this is self-actualization. And I want to believe that I'm there now.
1: Mm-hmm. So for us listening, our listeners and myself, the name of the book is Undaunted.
0: Undaunted.
1: Right. So what does the name Undaunted say about a person's character, since that is the name of the book?
2: Why did you choose that title?
1: Mm-hmm. Why, yeah. Why that name?
0: I feel like I want them to read the book to know that, you know.
1: Well, give us a little something.
0: So, what's under it? Grace through the storm. My entire life has been a storm.
1: I got you.
0: And anybody who's listening will tell you that my life from 16 until maybe, how old am I now? 49? Maybe until about 43, 44, it was... You know what? It was probably even more than a storm. It was probably a whole hurricane, because after that house burnt, we rebuilt it and then we lost it in Hurricane Thomas.
1: Oh, my.
0: So my entire life has literally, I've lost everything. I've lost my house. I've lost my son. I've lost my marriage. I've lost everything. But it has been grace through the storm. And with the help of God, this life has been rebuilt. And it's the freedom. I feel so liberated. I don't have to pretend.
1: Right. So for you, how can someone remain undaunted during difficult times? Because you've gone through that.
0: It's a process.
1: Mm-hmm.
0: And you need to know your limitations. A lot of persons reach out to me and say to me, I need to talk to you. Some persons I will talk to, but you need to know where to draw the line. Because people will take from you until you have nothing left to give.
1: Right.
0: I knew what it took to get me to where I am. What I can do is signpost people to where they should be. You need to go to the psychiatrist. You need to go to the counselor. I'm not a psychiatrist. I'm a survivor.
2: And everybody's journey is different as well.
0: Yeah.
1: Mm-hmm.
0: And my journey has been, now that I look back, it has been an amazing journey, just the same. Because I couldn't be this version of Samina if I didn't go through everything that I went through.
1: Right.
0: You know, one thing that stands out to me, and I say it repeatedly, when I tried to kill myself, I didn't want to live, but I didn't want to die. I didn't want to live. And I don't know, up to this point, I still don't know how to put that into words that regular people can understand.
1: Mm-hmm.
0: But that's what it was. I didn't want to live. I didn't want to die. I didn't want to die. I didn't want to live. So there was a bit of probably purgatory going on there in my head. But if that had not happened, I would not have survived my son's death. I would not. And I remember on the day of the funeral, that was rock bottom for me.
1: Mm-hmm.
0: When I stood next to the casket. It was at the stadium. There were about 5,000 people at that funeral. And
1: you mean the young boy who passed away in...
0: At Union, Chaz.
1: Oh, okay. That's your son?
0: Yeah.
1: Oh.
0: So when that happened, it was the most guttural cry a mother could have.
1: Mm-hmm.
0: And that was rock bottom. There was no lower to go. My friends, somebody said to me yesterday, you didn't get to 6 feet, but you made it to 5.5 feet under. At the launch, Mr. Shalmine, bless him, said, you've died over and over, and it's the most blessed experience to see that you are here, you are alive, and you are well.
1: Mm-hmm.
0: So I'm saying all of this to say to anybody who feels that they've hit rock bottom, there is hope, there is help, there is healing, there is strength. again, there is help. Do not see seeking psychiatric help as being weak. Do not see going to a psychologist, a psychiatrist as being weak. Utilize it. If you have a broken leg, you will go to the trauma and orthopedic surgeon. If you have a heart condition, you'll go to the cardiac doctor. Yeah, the cardiologist. Everything, there is a doctor for it, for goodness sake. Right. When it comes to the brain, find help. Find help is the only way we will make it through some situations. Now, the other thing with me, I'm focused on gratitude.
1: Right.
0: I don't complain.
1: Right.
0: Whatever happens, there's a way to work through it. And gratitude is a must. If you're not grateful, if you're not grateful, all you do is complain. You don't see the bright side. You don't see the positive side. And that is one thing I found. People just say, oh, I can't do this. I can't do that. My mother had five children. No. Your mother had five. Even though you have five, move on. It's one step at a time, you know? So we need to stay positive. We need to channel that energy. Now, these things don't happen overnight.
1: Right.
0: It takes a while. But that is where people like Dr. Gilead come in. You know, there are people to help us, and we just need to get the help, use it, be open and honest about it. And to those persons who think that they are stronger than all the rest, when somebody is seeking help for their any mental health issues, if you don't have anything to say, just shut your mouth. If you're not going to be encouraging, if you're not going to give them a ride to mental wellness center, if you're not going to take them to the psychiatrist, if you have nothing to say, sit in a corner, say a prayer for them, and hush your mouth.
1: Right.
2: I have a question, though, Samina. How therapeutic was writing that book for you?
0: Let me tell you about writing that book, eh? That book made me examine so many emotions. I felt anger, I felt hurt, I felt happiness, I felt like every emotion possible. And after I finished, I read the first manuscript and I read it again. I have literally read that about 100 times. And now it's like, it's a beautiful thing. I feel like I've let it out. I don't know if that makes sense.
2: I would disagree. I would say you've reintegrated it.
0: Let me tell you, it was a hard reintegration, eh? It was a difficult reintegration because even persons reading it who message me, they say, how could one human being go through? But I'm here.
1: Yeah.
0: It means I've gone through.
1: That's right.
0: I'm here. I'm alive. I'm well. I've survived. And if I can, I'm so ordinary. And if I can, anybody else can. Sometimes you have to jump out of your comfort zone, take a leap of faith, do things differently, trust the process, respect the rite of passage, get help when you need it, hit rock bottom. But after you've hit rock bottom, know that the next step is up. Drag yourself, pull yourself, roll, but keep going. No matter what happens, keep going. Trust God, don't complain, remain grateful, and that's it.
2: Yeah, and I think that's one of the things we have with mental health. A lot of persons going through difficulties tend to attach shame to their difficulties. So in their mind, they shouldn't be going through that. And that's shame right there you're attaching to. And that makes it more difficult for you to get help and makes it more difficult for you to make it through that thing.
0: So that's
2: one of the things that helped, that your writing helped. It really got rid of the shame that you felt around all the things that you went through, other things that other people did to you.
0: Nobody could use anything that happened to me against me anymore.
1: Right. So we have a couple minutes, maybe 2 minutes left.
0: All right.
1: Let our listeners and viewers know how we can get a copy of Undaunted, and how, for example, Dr. Gilead can help persons who are possibly in the same situation that she was in. Because now you're in a better place, Dr. Samina, you were saying. Right.
0: So I had my book launch, my official book launch at Orange Grove Plaza on Tuesday. It was absolutely amazing. And there were some persons like Shopbox and the others who helped me. And Andrea with this radio station have been so helpful. So I'm truly grateful.
1: You can turn it up because we're on view.
0: All right. And On Monday at Orange Grove Plaza, right next to CPG, we have a Meet the Author. So persons can come to purchase a book on Monday from 11 until 1. Because I travel out
1: Orange
0: on
1: Grove.
0: Monday night.
1: Orange Grove Plaza.
0: I travel out on Monday night. So
1: where exactly will you be? Because there's the supermarket.
0: Right next to CPG. There's an
1: okay,
0: art
1: the supermarket.
0: Exhibition.
1: Okay, I know. Right.
0: Yes, it's right there.
1: What time to what time?
0: 11 a.m. to 1 p.m.
1: Okay.
0: Yeah.
1: Okay, nice.
0: So and I'm looking forward to just having a chat, even though you can't afford to buy the book. If you show up, we can have a little chat. And if you need some channeling in the right direction for some mental health help, I can do that. My friend is on island for the rest of the month, so I could set up some appointments for him.
1: Yeah, so doctor, very quickly, just tell us basically how you were able to assist Dr. Semenov. Of course, she was not a doctor at the time.
0: No.
1: But just tell us quickly how you were able to assist.
2: Well, I don't think I assisted. I think I just guided her. We have been friends from long before this attempt happened. And, I mean, I know Samina better than a lot of persons do.
1: Right.
2: She would always reach out to tell me some stories of her life, and I would always listen. And it was a bit heartbreaking to know that she had attempted and how serious it was. And when we finally started the therapeutic process, it was always refreshing to see her get through the different aspects of it. And every time she went through something different, I would reach out to her to ask her how she's doing.
0: Yeah.
2: And she would be very honest, let me know how badly or how okay she was, and I just allowed her. I didn't force anything. Yeah. At times I would have to threaten her, and when she would tell me I'm okay, I told you can't be okay if your son die, this kind of thing.
0: Yeah.
2: So the therapeutic relationship and friendship that we've built over the years has been refreshing. I see she's advertising for persons to come see me. My practice is closed.
0: But you're still there.
2: My practice is closed. And,
1: because she knows what she experienced from you, and you gave her a new life, a new will.
2: To survive. Guide them to somebody else for now.
1: Right. Yeah. So, okay, so we're going on our WhatsApp platform right now. And Pearl Foot Baby Henry says, proud of you, Doc. Joan Chalry says, good afternoon, Lady J, Julius, Sabina, I think she meant
0: Samina,
1: but she has a B, no problem, and everyone listening, all right? Wendy John says, good afternoon, everyone. Irene is watching, and Irene says, good day, Samina. Dr. Gillard and Lady J, so proud of you, my darling Samina. I am still touched by your life story. Yeah, okay. So that's what we have here. All right. So your last words, Dr. Samina, to our listeners and viewers?
0: I just want persons to know that no matter what you're experiencing, no matter what life throws at you, somebody else has traveled the path before. Keep going. Stay positive. Even though you don't see it, just keep being grateful, and somehow it helps the tide turn. Seek help for your mental health when you need it, but just keep going. Giving up is not an option. It's really not an option.
1: Thank you so much for being here.
0: You're welcome.
1: I appreciate you. You've got strength that no one else think. I don't think there's anyone else that have the strength you have to go through all of what you went through. And let me tell you, all of what she went through, all right? I'm telling you about the cancer, losing her son, being raped, her home being burned down and rebuilding, and then the hurricane it was, or a storm?
0: Yeah, Thomas.
1: Thomas taking it again. And also she spoke about the divorce from her husband. Ah, that's a lot. That's a lot to even think about, much as for if you have to experience it. So I think you are stronger than you really think you are. Not so dark. Think she really is. You're a strong person. No. And I tell you, Right after, I want to give you a hug because you have a lot of strength. I don't know if I think I'm strong, but I'm not sure if I would be able to survive all of this. Yes, but I always tell myself, I think I'm strong. I can cope with the little that, you know, I'm able to cope with. Yes. But St. Lucia, thank you again for listening. There's someone else that came on, Joan Shari. She says, Samina knows me very well. We are survivors of cancer. And she says, blessings.
0: Blessings.
1: Yes. Oh, Joan, love to you as well, Joan. Yes. And happy Mother's Day to you,
0: thank
1: Dr.
0: you.
1: Seminar. All right, so persons on our Facebook page, because we always have to say goodbye to our social media, Facebook, YouTube, and Twitter. We're going to sign off. So give us a couple of seconds before we sign off. And of course, those of you on 95.9, stay with me. Don't you change that dial. I want you to stay right there. And those of you listening to us on the World Wide Web will be back momentarily. Stand by.
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1: 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I want to get that music. I want to get into this first before we can get into music because I've got to turn you off. I've got to turn Facebook off. So stand right there, please. I'll be right back.

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3: The Alpha of Radio. All right. It is now 9 minutes before 1 o'clock. We've got Rev Up St. Lucia news coming your way at 1 o'clock, and that will be followed by the latest weather report. We also have, very quickly, we have the hit of the day. So I'm going to go through this quickly, and then we get into the news. Right. So stand by for the hit of the day. I hope we can get through with the hit of the day right now. Mm-hmm. So let's see who we're going to be featuring today. All right. Let's see who will be featuring today for the hit of the day. All right. We have, yes, we've got Adele today, Rolling in the Deep. All right. Friday Feeling. Yes. With Power and Soul. Uh-huh. This song came out 2011, May 21. That's right. Adele's Rolling in the Deep had taken over the Billboard Hot 100, becoming one of the defining songs of the decade, blending blues, gospel, and pop. The track showcased Adele's raw vocal strength and emotional storytelling. It spent 7 weeks at number one and went on to win multiple Grammy Awards, including Record of the Year. This wasn't just a hit. It was a statement. Listeners, the hit of the day, Rolling in the Deep, Adele.

Lupus was the hit of the day. Adele in full force. Feel it, live it, and sing it. We had to abbreviate it because we've got news coming up very shortly. Take a break. We'll be back.

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1: From the Gablewood Mall in Castries, St. Lucia, this is the Rev of St. Lucia News. The Royal St. Lucia Police Force has ruled out holding another gun amnesty in the near future. In Trinidad, a triple murder in Belmont on Thursday leaves a father, son, and a friend dead, while the toddler's mom is in critical condition at hospital. And Israel's military says it is investigating an Israeli soldier was photographed placing a cigarette on the mouth of a statue of the Virgin Mary in Lebanon. Hello, I'm Andre Paul. We start with news from St. Lucia. The Royal St. Lucia Police Force has ruled out holding another gun amnesty in the near future, signaling a shift towards tougher enforcement measures as authorities intensify efforts to combat illegal firearms and gun-related violence across St. Lucia. Police Commissioner Vern Gard made the announcement while reflecting on the January 2026 gun amnesty initiative during the Royal St. Lucia Police Force monthly press conference earlier this week. The gun amnesty, Gard admitted, generated limited public participation and was widely viewed as unsuccessful, despite the low response. Commissioner Gard maintains that the initiative formed part of a broader strategy aimed at reducing violent crime and removing legal firearms from circulation. Commissioner Gard pointed to the police force's recent success in firearm interceptions as evidence that authorities are continuing to make progress in disrupting the flow of illegal weapons.
2: There must be a vent when we are working to reduce crime. There must be a vent. And last year, around this time, we intercepted 29 firearms. 29. Last year is the year in the recorded history of the organization where we intercepted the most firearms on record, 115 of them. When we realize now that we have explored all the soft opportunities for them, then we will become a little tighter in regards to what we do.
1: Instead, Commissioner Gard indicates that the police force would now rely more heavily on direct policing operations and targeted interventions to remove firearms from communities.
2: There will not be an amnesty anytime soon. Huh? We have explored that opportunity. So right now, we will do police-related matters to get the guns off the street.
1: That's St. Lucia's Police Commissioner Vern Gard. Meanwhile, the Royal St. Lucia Police Force has renewed calls for greater caution and responsibility on St. Lucia's roads following a fatal collision along the Beaufort-Mico Highway that claimed the life of a 44-year-old man. This admonition was made during the force media engagement earlier this week. Superintendent responsible for the Southern Division, Stephen Victorin, said preliminary investigations revealed that the crash occurred after one vehicle crossed into the opposite lane of traffic. Police identified the deceased as Dave Dalsu of Monkayen, Beaufort.
3: The investigation preliminary revealed that the vehicle registration number PE1703 veered into the opposite lane, the right lane, collided with a vehicle traveling the opposite direction, which caused that second vehicle to collide into the vehicle parked off the left side of the road. One individual, Dave Dalsu, a 34-year-old male of Monkayen, Beaufort, who was the left rear seat passenger aboard PE1703, suffered severe head injury and was later pronounced dead at the St. Jude's Hospital. On Tuesday, the 28th of April, 2026, a post-mortem examination was carried out on the body of the deceased, Dave Dalsu, and the cause of death was determined to be right frontal skull fracture. I wish to implore, to stress, along with the Royal St. Lucia Police Force and the government of St. Lucia, to encourage drivers to take responsibility to guarantee that themselves and every other motorist and pedestrian who navigates our roads, that they are allowed to do so safely and arrive home to their families.
1: In the wake of the tragedy, Superintendent Victorine issued an appeal on behalf of both the police force and the government of St. Lucia for motorists to exercise greater care and responsibility while using St. Lucia's roadways. Victorine also urged motorists to adopt safer driving practices, particularly in relation to speed, impaired driving, and seatbelt use.
3: Let's exercise driver courtesy. Avoid consuming intoxicating substances while driving. Always maintain a moderate speed to allow for safe and controlled stop. And wear seat belts. And I stress wear seat belts based on the recent incidents, which I believe lives could have been saved if seat belts were being worn.
1: That was Superintendent responsible for the Southern Division, Stephen Victorine. A partisan controversy has emerged following the opening night of the 2026 St. Lucia Jazz and Arts Festival at Marsha Castries after DJs reportedly honored a request to play a popular campaign season song associated with the ruling St. Lucia Labour Party. The incident, which occurred during the April 30th event, has generated heated discussion across conservative media platforms and prompted calls from the opposition United Workers' Party for clearer guidelines governing performances at publicly funded cultural events. Tourism and Investment Minister Dr. Ernest Hilaire, who also serves as the second deputy political leader of the St. Lucia Labour Party, addressed the issue during a media briefing this week, dismissing some of the criticism surrounding the matter. Dr. Hilaire argues that banning politically themed music from national events could create broader implications for local artists and Calypsonians whose work often reflect political commentary.
4: I mean, I heard a lot about it, and a lot has been said about it, and whether or not, and I think somebody even raised whether we should speak to all the DJs and make sure they don't play political songs. I think, you know, for some of those debates, they're really nonsensical, and the people who are pushing them, they're just not learning their lesson. If you say do not play political songs, it means no Calypsonian who sings a political song can come and sing that song at any event. So it means they just cannot. So T.C. Brown cannot sing My Choice at any event because it's political in a sense.
1: Dr. Hilaire also rejected suggestions circulating online that Prime Minister Philippe Djapier had personally requested the song to be played.
4: I would not, and despite what was posted saying that Philippe Djapier asked that they play that song, Philippe Djapier will never do that. I mean, anything you know about the Prime Minister will tell you that's nonsense. Philippe Djapier doesn't have to do that. And so I will not ask anybody to play any such song. Not because I don't want the song to be played, but you just don't do that. You don't say go and play a political song because you just want to be chipping your political practices.
1: Dr. Hilaire suggested that lingering post-election enthusiasm may also be influencing public reactions to the incident. However, he adds that political support naturally fluctuates over time.
4: People are in that mood still. Those things will wear out after a few months. All the flags will disappear. All the posters will disappear. It will. It will not disappear if this government remains perpetually popular and people stay in the mood is red. I would wish we stay in that mood, but I'm a realist and I understand in politics it ebbs and it flows. There are good times and there are bad times. And I just think it is so petty and nonsensical for somebody. And I honestly do hope somebody else asks for a special request regularly. But I won't, and I'm sure no minister of government would, and the Prime Minister certainly would not endorse any such thing.
1: That was the second deputy political leader of the St. Lucia Labour Party, Dr. Ernest Hilaire. The Department of Education has officially launched National Reading Month with a renewed push to foster literacy, creativity and a love for reading among children and adults across St. Lucia. The nationwide initiative was launched on Wednesday at the Dame Paulette Louise Primary School in collaboration with education stakeholders and forms part of a broader campaign encouraging citizens of all ages to embrace reading beyond the classroom. Curriculum Officer in the Ministry of Education, Jennifer Raphael, described the observance as one of the department's most significant literacy initiatives.
5: This commemoration of the month actually is one of the biggest highlights for us at the Department of Education for reading. As much as we want students to read for the entire year, we feel that this month should be designated to enjoyment. Students really enjoy in reading. Yes, they read academically, they read in different spaces, but this month we want to bring out the joy of reading. And the theme for this month is Reading Reimagined.
1: Raphael explains that while students regularly engage in academic reading, the focus during May is to promote reading as a pleasurable and imaginative activity. She notes that the program includes several activities aimed not only at students, but also at teachers and schools across St. Lucia.
5: And so another activity that we have which targets teachers is a webinar. This webinar will reach out to teachers. Reading Reimagined. What about teaching reimagined? And throughout the year, the week, the month, sorry, our teachers, our students will be engaged in character development, dressing as characters, character day. I think I saw some schools have a picnic. They're creative ideas to bring our children on board for Reading Month.
1: That was Curriculum Officer in the Ministry of Education, Jennifer Raphael. Meanwhile, Education Minister Kenson Casimir linked the Reading Month observance to the ongoing digital transformation within St. Lucia's education system, urging students to use technology responsibly and productively. The Education Minister encouraged parents to remain involved in monitoring how children use technology and social media platforms. Casimir also challenged students to use their devices as tools for learning and personal growth during the Reading Month observance.
6: We have this digital transformation occurring in our schools. 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We continue to encourage young people to use social media correctly, responsibly, and encourage parents to overlook, you know, what they are doing in terms of using their devices. Use your device this month primarily to learn something new. 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
1: That's St. Lucia's Education Minister, Kenson Casimir. Now to news from the region in Trinidad and Tobago. A routine trip by parents to drop off their son at his daycare turned deadly on Thursday morning after gunmen intercepted their car and ambushed them in Belmont. Anthony Monster Wilson, 28, and Aquil Fats Caffey, 30, died after the attack around 8:35 a.m. Thursday. Caffey's 23-month-old son, Akini, later succumbed to his injuries at the Port of Spain General Hospital, while his mother, Antonia Kane Caffey, 36, remained warded in a critical condition on Thursday night. Caffey lost his teenage son, Zion Roberts, age 14, in July 2025, following another shooting incident in Belmont. Trinidad police reports indicate that the four were in a silver Toyota Aqua heading along Upper St. Francis Valley Road on their way to drop Akini at a daycare when a car blocked them and two gunmen got out and then opened fire. Aquil Caffey and Wilson got out of the car and started running downhill. However, the shooters pursued and fired more shots at them. They later escaped in their waiting vehicle. Although injured, Akini's mother scooped up her bleeding son and also ran downhill begging and screaming for help. The two were picked up by a resident who rushed them to the Port of Spain General Hospital. Trinidad and Tobago police are appealing to citizens to come forward and share any information that they can with the police. Thursday's incident followed a similar pattern last month when three other people, including an 8-year-old child, Jania Armstrong, were also gunned down in Morvant in a drive-by shooting. The Donald Trump administration says it is taking decisive action to protect U.S. national security by imposing sanctions on Cuba's military and elites. U.S. Secretary of State Marco Rubio, the son of Cuban immigrants, on Thursday said the Trump administration's sanctions are aimed at depriving Cuba's government and military of access to illicit assets. These sanctions are part of the Trump administration's comprehensive campaign to address the pressing national security threats posed by Cuba's communist regime and hold accountable the regime and those who provide it with material or financial support, Rubio said. He charged that just 90 miles from the American homeland, the Cuban government has brought the island to ruin and auctioned off the island as a platform for foreign intelligence, military, and terror organizations. Rubio stressed that the U.S. action is being taken pursuant to Executive Order 14404, which authorizes sanctions on Cuban regime officials responsible for repression and threats to U.S. national security. The U.S. Secretary of State warned that more sanctions would be coming in the days and weeks ahead. Israel's military says it is investigating an Israeli soldier who was photographed smoking and placing another cigarette on the mouth of a statue of the Virgin Mary in occupied southern Lebanon. The picture was taken in the Christian village of Debel, where another Israeli soldier was photographed last month hitting a statue of Jesus on a cross in the face with a sledgehammer. The Israeli military said it viewed the incident with utmost severity and that the conduct of the Israeli soldier completely deviates from the values expected of its personnel. The head of Debel's congregation, Father Fadi Feli, told the BBC, quote, "It shows that there are individuals within the Israeli army that lack ethics and values," end of quote. Father Felfeli said he had confirmed that the Virgin Mary statue was still intact and not broken, but he called such actions unethical. "Honestly, this issue really provoked us, especially after the apology regarding the cross," Father Felfeli said. The Israeli soldier who hit the statue of Jesus and another who photographed the act were given 30 days in military prison following international condemnation. Thousands of Israeli troops continue to occupy a wide area of southern Lebanon after a U.S. brokered ceasefire deal came into force between Israel and Lebanon on the 16th of April. However, the ceasefire has failed to stop the war between Israel and the Shia Muslim armed group Hezbollah, with both sides accusing each other of violations. Israeli strikes have continued every day in southern Lebanon, with more than 120 people killed in the past week. Finally, Doris Fisher, who co-founded the Gap retail chain with her husband Don, has died at the age of 94. The couple opened the first Gap store in San Francisco in 1969 after a frustrating shopping experience when Don could not find a pair of jeans that fit. Doris reportedly came up with the company's name, referring to the Generation Gap, hoping to appeal to younger shoppers. Gap, famous for its jeans, khakis, white t-shirts and hoodies, laid out its stores with clothing organized by size and style, which was a pioneering approach at the time. Over the years, the business expanded to include the Banana Republic and Old Navy brands and currently operates about 3,570 stores across the globe with annual sales of about $15 billion. Fisher died on Saturday, with Gap saying she passed away peacefully, surrounded by her family. No cause of death was specified. At the time of her death, Fisher had a net worth of $1.7 billion, according to Forbes magazine. She had also previously appeared on Forbes' list of 100 most powerful women. Up next, the latest weather report, supplied by the Met Office in Fort Worth.
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0: The present weather at Yunor Airport is fair. The present weather at GFL Charles Airport is partly cloudy. The present temperature at Yunor Airport is 31 degrees Celsius or 88 degrees Fahrenheit. Last night's minimum temperature at Yunor Airport was 27 degrees Celsius or 81 degrees Fahrenheit. Relative humidity at Yunor Airport is 64%. The wind at Yunor Airport is blowing from the east at 18 miles per hour, 30 kilometers per hour. Rainfall in the 24-hour period that ended at 8 a.m. today at Yunor Airport, nil, and at GFL Charles Airport, nil. The total rainfall for the month of May so far at Yunor Airport, 17.0 millimeters, and at GFL Charles Airport, 0.5 millimeters. The sun will set today at 6:21 p.m., and the sun will rise tomorrow at 5:38 a.m. Now, the forecast for St. Lucia, and that's valid for the next 24 hours, winds will be blowing from the east near 17 miles per hour, 28 kilometers per hour. The weather, fair skies becoming cloudy at times with a few showers. Marine forecast for season at 25 mile or 40 kilometer radius from St. Lucia. Tides for Castries Harbour, low at 3.01 p.m., high at 9.43 p.m. Tides for Beaufort Bay, low at 4.28 p.m. and high at 10.50 p.m. The sea slight to moderate with waves 3 to 5 feet or 0.9 to 1.5 meters. And the forecast for the Lesser Antilles, fair to occasionally cloudy skies with a few showers. The weather summary. The Atlantic High Pressure System will maintain moderate easterly winds across the region during the next 24 hours. Patches of low-level clouds drifting along the wind flow will cause a few brief showers over the Lesser Antilles during the forecast period. A tropical wave located over the central tropical Atlantic is moving slowly westward. And here's a repeat of the weather summary. The Atlantic High Pressure System will maintain moderate easterly winds across the region during the next 24 hours. Patches of low-level clouds drifting along the wind flow will cause a few brief showers over the Lesser Antilles during the forecast period. A tropical wave located over the central tropical Atlantic is moving slowly westward. Before we end the latest weather report, here is a repeat of the forecast for St. Lucia, valid for the next 24 hours. Winds will be blowing from the east near 17 miles per hour, 28 kilometers per hour. The weather, fair skies becoming occasionally cloudy with a few brief showers. Fair skies becoming occasionally cloudy with a few brief showers. The sun will set today at 6:21 p.m. Today, Friday at 6:21 p.m. and tomorrow morning at 5:38 a.m. And that's the latest weather report.
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0: Well, good afternoon, everybody. Hope you're having a good afternoon. Don't forget, we have a ticket to give away and we want a mother to call. You can get that ticket for tonight, Saturday or Sunday. All right. I can't tell you yet until the time comes when we start and I will ask the question. Then you will know which night it is. Yes. But for this call, we would like a mother to call. Yes. When we are ready, and I will tell you when we are ready. So stick around. Because that's coming up very, very, very shortly, right? Don't forget, we've got at 25 minutes before 3 o'clock, we've got entertainment news that's coming up at 25 minutes before 3. Stand by. I'll let you know when I'll be giving the ticket. And I've got the ticket, so make sure you are ready to collect it as well. It's right here. I'm looking at it. Yeah, nice. Keeping the secret of which day it will be until the moment comes. So stand by. All right, let's take in. Toast. Yeah, original. Coffee.

Well, Saturday night is World Beats, and they're performing Thames, Ella May, Princess Lover, Lucity, X-Men. We've got the group from Guadeloupe, also October 4. And with October 4, Christopher Neal, Werner Francis, and T.C. Brown. So let's take in some music from Sammy Francis. Uh-huh. Werner. Yes, we're going to take in this one. It's called Love the Woman Who Loves You. All right. So we'll take in two tracks from him.

Yes, Werner, known as Semi Francis. That's right. He'll be performing at World Beats with the band October 4 alongside Christopher Neal and TC Brown. We're going to hear from them in a few minutes. But first, let's take a break.

0: 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Physical tickets at all regular ticket outlets.
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party. T.C. Brown, T.C. Brown, T.C. Brown. He'll be performing at World Beats that Saturday, May 9th, yeah? Alongside Thames, Ella May, Princess Lover, Loose City. But guess what? We X-Men as well as the group from Guadeloupe. And let's take in some music from Loose City. Okay, don't think I've heard about them. So, yeah, I did, yes. Didn't know the name, but I know them, yes. Loose City, check it out, check it out, check it out. You'll enjoy this one.

All right, all right, all right. Well, don't forget, stand by, huh? Because we've got a ticket to give away. There's Lucity with Keep Me Okay. One more. And then we check out Kes, who's going to be performing tonight, Caribbean Fusion Night, alongside Skip Marley, the original.

City. Yay. All right. Coming up very shortly, we're going to be giving away a ticket to a mother. You've got a call in. Yeah, you've got a call in. Mother, you've got a call in. You have to call in. Any mother can call in. All right? That is fine. Any mother can call in. I'll tell you when. Happening very soon. Okay? Going to ask probably two questions. Give me the answers. If you answer correctly, then of course that ticket will be yours. But I'm not going to tell you what night it is. It could be tonight. It could be tomorrow. It could be Sunday until we're ready to begin. So stand by.

in some music from Kiss. 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Oh, yeah. Mm-hmm. Of course. That one is called Just a Taste.

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0: So hey, I've got some information for you from the St. Lucia Jazz and Arts Festival 2026. And it's for those of you who've got the Ultra Premium Parking. Yes. You are the holders of the Ultra Premium Parking. So, listen up. If you purchase an Ultra Premium ticket, you would have received an electronic parking pass ticket via email. Please note that the electronic parking pass ticket must be exchanged for an official physical parking pass before arriving at the venue. So whatever you received via your email, it means you've got to print it. Yeah. Mm-hmm. That's what I'm getting. Yep. You need a physical one. Yes. So please note that the electronic parking pass ticket must be exchanged for an official physical parking pass before arriving at the venue. Only physical parking passes will be accepted at police checkpoints and designated parking access points. Listen up, listen up, make sure. Electronic copies, screenshots, or photographs will not, and that's capital N-O-T, be honored for entry. Parking pass collection is taking place at, listen up, listen up, your parking pass collection is taking place at Promotech, yes, Promotech. And that's at the Orange Grove Plaza in Wadawaj. Now, collection times, you can collect that Saturday, May 9, from 9 a.m. to 6 p.m. So you can collect that tomorrow. You can collect it today as well. Collect today as well. I guess you've been collecting it, right? Because you've been collecting from May 6th. Well, anyway, today is May 8th. So collect today, collect tomorrow. And you can collect from 9 a.m. until 6 p.m. So you've got today, the remainder of today until 6 p.m. And you've got the entire day from 9 to 6 tomorrow to collect. Now, patrons are encouraged to collect passes early and avoid delays on event days. Collect your passes early to avoid delays on event days. Now, for official festival information, you can always visit St. Lucia Jazz and Arts Festival.com. Once again, you can always visit the official festival page, yes, for more information. St. Lucia Jazz and Arts Festival. All one word. No spaces in between. Small letters. Yep. So we're going to take a quick break again, and when I come back,

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0: right, we ready, we ready, we ready. Oh, I should have had that song. I didn't think of that, but we are ready to give away a ticket to a mom. Yeah. So the number to call, right? The number to call is 287-0971, 287-0971. That's the WhatsApp platform. Or you can call on the studio line. The studio line is 572-9710. The studio line is 572-9710. So I'll be asking two questions, and you answer these two questions correctly, and you walk away with that ticket. So I'm expecting a female voice. I'm expecting a mother to call me. I'm expecting you to tell me how many kids you have. Yes, because we want to give this to a mother. Happy Mother's Day to all mothers. So remember the number to call. Yeah. 287-0971. And I'm looking for you mothers to call. Only a female. Yeah. Mommy, call. Yeah, you got to call at 287-0971. Or you can call the studio line at 572-9710. Let me check my questions here to make sure I have it right. And we are ready. So call me now. Let's check. Call me now. All right. Now, if you're male calling, I appreciate that. I'm going to speak with you, but I'm not going to give you the question. All right. Okay. Let's see. We've got somebody calling here. Let's see. We've got somebody calling. Let me see who is on the line. Hold on a moment. Let's see. Let's see. Good afternoon to you. This is Rev Up Center. Rev Up Center here. Good afternoon.
1: Good afternoon.
0: Good afternoon to you. How are you doing?
1: Fine.
0: Okay. Just fine? Okay. All right. It's Friday. Should be excited. You know, it's Friday. All right. Let's get at least a first name, please.
1: Colette.
0: Colette?
1: Yeah.
0: All right. We'll hold on to that first name. If you are correct, of course, we'll get your number and your last name. All right. So, Colette, two questions. First question is, you know, I'm not going to say it's a theme, but every night has a name of the jazz for the entire time. So, tell me, what is the name that is being called for Friday Night Jazz? I want that name, and I want you to give me two artists for Friday night. Name two artists for Friday night, two artists for Saturday night, and two artists, any two, okay? As long as they on the Friday night, the Saturday night, and two on the Sunday. Yeah, let's go. So I hope you have your flyers next to you.
2: You want me to name the...
0: I don't think it's a theme. I'm not sure, but give me the name of what they call... If it's a theme, then fine. For tonight, Saturday. Yeah. For tonight, the theme for tonight. What is the theme for tonight? The name. Or if it's just the name. For Friday night. All right, that's incorrect. So you need to call me back. You need to call me back.
2: I thought was Saturday night, you said.
0: No, I didn't. No, I said Friday night. So you have to call me back. You have to call me back, yeah? Because that's incorrect, yeah. Yeah, all right, call me back. Call me back. Okay, let's go. Let's go for 287-0971, 572-9710. I need the theme or whatever it's called for tonight. Today's Friday, right? Then I want you to give me two artists for Friday, two artists for Saturday, any two, and two for Sunday. All right, we have another caller. Let's see. Good afternoon to you. Thank you for calling Rev Up Center. You have an answer for me? Hello? Okay, maybe nobody's on the line. All right. Let's see if we get somebody on the platform, 287-0971. We've got a ticket to give away. I won't be telling you what ticket until you answer correctly. But the question, give me the, if you want to call it a theme. Okay, let's see if we get that call. Somebody else is calling. Good afternoon to you. Hello, hello, hello. Hello, are you there? Hello?
3: Yes, I'm there.
0: Oh,
3: I'm there.
0: Finally, I'm hearing you. Oh, it's a man calling. We need a female. Yes. We specifically said we need a female.
3: Okay. Yeah.
0: Yeah, specifically. So you want to call back?
3: Yeah.
0: Mm-hmm. I make somebody else call back. Yeah. Sorry about that. Yeah. No, it's a female that has to call today. All right. Yeah. Specifically, we said that. Yeah. Good afternoon. Good afternoon. All right. Turn down the volume of your radio, please. Turn down the volume of your radio. Once you're calling in, you turn it down because there will be a feedback. Yes. She's still... Okay, turn down the volume, please. Okay, can we take that? Can we take the call? Right. Mm-hmm. Are you ready for me? Yes. Always turn it down when you're calling. Uh-huh.
4: Okay.
0: So, okay, that looks like the same person that called a while ago. So that's Colette. Am I right? Colette.
4: Yes.
0: All right, yeah. Colette. Yeah. So we need the name, if you want to call it the theme, but the name that every night there is a name from the St. Lucia Jazz and Arts Festival. What is the name for tonight? And I want you to give me two aunties for Friday, two for Saturday, and two for Sunday. Give me the names. Any, whether it's local, regional, or international aunties, I need two of on each day, Friday, Saturday, and Sunday. Let's go. Call
2: it. Okay, the theme for tonight is Caribbean fusion.
0: Give me two for tonight. Two of the aunties. Any two?
2: Skippy Marley. Skip Marley.
0: Somebody at the back prompting you, tell them I can hear them. Mm-hmm.
2: Skip Marley and Dexter Dash.
0: Hmm?
2: Dexter Dash. Dexter Dash.
0: Say that again.
2: Dexter Dash.
0: Be careful now. He might be hearing. Pronounce his name properly or else I'm going to make you call back. Pronounce properly. Okay? What's his name?
2: Well, I'll just
0: S behind it. Pronounce it. Yes.
2: I'll just say Imran Nudi.
0: When? Which day? Which day?
2: For Friday.
0: I don't see that. I don't see that in front of me for Friday. The list I have in front of me, I don't see him there. I'm not saying he's not performing because I don't know, but I'm going by the list I have. I don't see it here. Okay? So quickly name another one or else I'm going to have someone else try. Yeah?
2: Al Anderson.
0: All right. Now that, let's move on.
2: The original Wailers featuring
0: let's,
2: Al
0: let's move on to each day. That's just Friday, Saturday, Sunday.
2: Saturday. Saturday, Lou City. Cici Brown.
0: That's Saturday. That's two. Cici Brown, remember, Cici Brown is in the band. So what's the name of the band? Because he's in a band.
2: October 4th.
0: Exactly, because he's not performing on his own. He's performing with the band.
2: Oh, okay.
0: All right, so we have that. And, Sunday and now. Sunday. Let's see if you get Sunday.
2: Sunday, Billy Ocean. And Beverly Knight.
0: All right. Well, you've got that for sure. That's Sunday for sure. Can't say that's not Sunday. The ultimate celebration. Yes. What's the night you said? What's the first name? What's the
2: for
0: first
2: Sunday?
0: Name? Uh-huh. You said night. What's the name before night? The maiden, her name? I didn't hear
2: Beverly
0: the name.
2: Knight.
0: Beverly. All right. Yes. Okay. Correct. You are correct. So, yes, on Sunday, Brandy and Monica, Billy Ocean, Beverly Knight, Mervyn Wilkinson and Friends, and Kyle Ernest. Yes. Uh-huh. Caribbean Fusion, that's tonight. Skip Marley, the original Wailers featuring Al Anderson, Kess the Band. I played so much of the music. I actually gave you all the answers. I was playing their music. Dexter Dapps, you were missing the S. That's all. And St. Lucia Melage. Right, that's what it was. That's what you were missing. And of course tonight. But guess what? I'm giving you a ticket. Let's get your full name first. Colette.
2: Colette Henry.
0: Henry. All right, Colette, you can mess. I'll check your Henry's H-E-N-R-Y, right?
2: Yes.
0: Okay. Now, let me let you understand something. We are not open on Saturdays. So can you get to the station in no time to get this ticket? This ticket is for tomorrow night, Will Beats. Congratulations to you, Colette Henry. All right.
2: Thank you.
0: We need a number from you, which I can get because you called via the texting platform. So I'll get your number. But can you tell me how fast you can get here for this ticket? Because we closed on the weekend. Yes, today's Friday.
2: Mm-hmm. So I'll be there for probably 4.
0: When you say probably 4, like not 4:15, not 4:10. How? What no. is 4? Yeah, because if you're not here, then the number will have to be taken. All right. So I'll if you say 4 o'clock, you gotta be there 5 to 4, a minute to 4. Yes, you know where our studio is? You know where we are?
2: Yes.
0: All right. So who just made you a winner, Colette? Yay. What? Laughter made you a winner? Huh? Is it laughter that made you a winner, Colette? What's going on here? Full of laughter. I mean, you must be happy. I know that.
2: Yes, I am.
0: Yeah. All right. Rev up what? Rev up what? Rev up St. Lucia. Come on, let's say it loud. Yay. Now, let me tell you, girlfriend. This pass, you don't even have to spend to buy a drink. When you see the pass, you'll say thank you. All right, for tomorrow night. Because you won't even have to buy a drink. This is inclusive of. Uh-huh.
2: Oh.
0: So Rev Up just made your Saturday night. All right, so now one of the things I said. Oh, yes, Colette, I'm letting you laugh. You can. But hear this. One of the things I said is you've got to tell me how many kids you have. Are you ready to tell the world?
2: Yes.
0: Mm-hmm, tell me. And how old are they?
2: 22 and 5.
0: Whoa. Whoa. That 5-year-old is the luckiest 5-year-old ever.
2: Oh, yes.
0: It was like you didn't want to, and that 5-year-old.

0: That's one time you won't need to have any money in your pocket because you can get drinks right here. And, you know, I'm not going to say you are going to get food, okay, because I'm not sure about that one, but I'm sure there will be food. So don't quote me on the food, but you will get drinks for sure, okay? When you get there, you'll talk about the food because you'll check on the food because I forgot to ask if food is available. So don't quote me on that, please. All right? Call it, Henry?
1: Okay.
0: Congratulations to you, and you'll be here at 4 o'clock for this ticket.
1: Yes, I
0: do. Not 5 pass, not 10 pass, not 15 pass.
1: No.
0: All right. Thank you. Congratulations again. And have a great weekend and happy Mother's Day to you.
1: Thank you. Same
0: All right.
1: to you.
0: Thank you so much. All right. Bye now.
1: Bye.
0: Bye. So we got a winner again. We got a winner for today. And today's winner, call it Henry. Congratulations. A complimentary pass to World Beats, Saturday, May 9th. Admit one, and that's you, Coletta Henry. Congratulations to you. That's why you have to keep listening to Rev Up, because every now and then we pull out a surprise. Yeah, I bet you didn't think you were going to get, right? But we were able to give out two, one yesterday and one today. Mm-hmm. Yes. So I'm going to take that number. Let me see if I can get Colette's number. I see somebody was writing the answers here. You know I'm not going to look for that. I want you to call, not type, yeah? I'm just noting this. Somebody put the answers here. But you know it was strictly call in. Yes, call in. That's what it was. So we got a winner already. Yeah. Mm-hmm. All righty, righty, righty. I'm going to take that number from this person. All right, let's see. Yes, it starts with a 724. So hope it's right. And make sure you're here by 4 o'clock. Okay?

0: 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Be there or hear about it later.
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welcome to Entertainment News Today, Friday. It's May 8th.

for jazz is called Caribbean Fusion Night. Yes. Mm-hmm. Caribbean Fusion. So I am expecting to see people in bright clothing. I'm just saying. Okay. All right. In the US of A. Big moves coming out of the United States. Yes, Grammy-winning singer-songwriter Lola Young is making headlines after opening up during her latest concert tour about heartbreak, relationships, and finding herself again. Fans online are calling her honesty, raw, fearless, and refreshing, and social media has exploded with clips from her emotional performance. Meanwhile, the global music industry is still buzzing over the return of major 90s and 2000s acts, dominating festivals and streaming charts in 2026. Nostalgia is officially big business again, with old school R&B, reggae, fusion and dance classics seeing millions, billions of streams worldwide. Entertainment analysts say audiences are craving real music, real vocals, and real stories. After years of heavily manufactured content online, one thing's clear, authenticity is winning again in entertainment. Now over in Jamaica. From Jamaica to the world, Jamaica continues to push reggae and dancehall culture to new heights. Reggae artist Ras I is creating major buzz ahead of the release of his third studio album, Heart of Love, dropping later this month. The project features collaborations with stars like Kambaka, Pyramid, and Govana, blending roots reggae with modern Afro-Caribbean sounds. Music critics say conscious reggae is making a strong comeback globally, especially among younger listeners searching for meaningful lyrics and positive energy. Couldn't have something better. Yes, I like that. Meaningful lyrics and positive energy. Streaming data worldwide shows reggae playlists continue growing steadily, proving Jamaica's musical influence remains unstoppable decades after the rise of legends like Bob Marley. Now from dancehall to roots reggae, Jamaica remains one of the most powerful musical exports on earth. That's, yeah, your Jamaica entertainment. And over in Belize. Belize is turning up the cultural energy in 2026 as local artists continue blending traditional Caribbean rhythms with modern international sounds. Entertainment promoters across Belize say live music events are seeing major growth this year, especially with younger crowds embracing soca, punta, reggae, and Afrobeat fusion. Local performers are also gaining stronger digital audiences through TikTok, YouTube, and streaming platforms, giving Belizean talent more international visibility than ever before. Industry insiders say Caribbean music tourism is becoming a serious economic force, with festivals and concerts bringing visitors, jobs, and exposure to smaller islands and territories across the region. Belizeans entertainers are now pushing for bigger regional collaborations with artists from Jamaica, Trinidad, St. Lucia, and beyond, proving Caribbean unity through music is stronger than ever. One thing is clear, Belize is ready to take center stage in Caribbean entertainment. Now over in Curacao, it's preparing for a massive entertainment takeover as excitement builds for the 2026 Soul Beach Music Festival. The festival, happening later this month, is expected to attract thousands of music lovers from around the world with performances from legendary names, including Babyface, an iconic R&B group. Yeah, Jodeci.
Tourism officials say entertainment tourism continues to drive huge economic activity across the Caribbean, with music festivals now becoming some of the region's biggest international attractions. Curaçao is also launching its very first international tribute music festival this month, bringing tribute bands, live performances, and local talent together in a celebration of music and culture. From beaches to big stages, Curaçao is quickly becoming one of the Caribbean's hottest entertainment destinations. And finally, in St. Lucia, St. Lucia is absolutely shining right now as the St. Lucia Jazz and Arts Festival continues drawing massive crowds and international attention. Reports show this year's festival opening attracted more than 12,000 patrons, making it one of the biggest openings in the festival's history. Fans have been flooding venues island-wide for community jazz events, cultural showcases, and major performances. The 2026 lineup is stacked with international stars, including Brandy, Monica, Billy Ocean, Thames, and a lot more, alongside incredible St. Lucian talent. Tourism officials say Jazz and Arts is now more than just a music festival. It's a global cultural experience helping boost tourism, business, and Caribbean creativity. So from Viewfort to Castries and to Pigeon Island, St. Lucia is proving once again why it hosts one of the Caribbean's premier entertainment events. That's it for Rev Up Entertainment for today and this week. I'll be back on Monday, by the grace of God, right here on Rev Up Center with entertainment news at 25 minutes before 3 o'clock. And we'll do it all over again. Well, let's see, I've got 15 minutes left, so let's make most of 15 minutes right here on Rev Up Center. Then the DJ takes over at 3. It is Friday. We're going to take in some music from Kes. Yes, it's called Coco Tea. I hope we hear that one tonight. I'm going to take it from the top, right? Let me take it from the top. I hope we hear this one tonight. Kes, if you're listening, make sure.

0: does make me feel sweet. Ice the cocoa tea, use the sugar. And together we are complete, darling.
1: All right. Yeah. And together we complete, darling. All right, let's take one from TC Brown. Maybe two. This one is The Spirit of St. Lucia.

0: All right. Thank you, TC. Mr. Brown. The Senisha Jazz and Arts Festival is advising all Ultra Premium Experience UPE ticket holders that electronic parking pass tickets issued via email must be exchanged for official physical parking passes prior to arrival at the venue. Festival organizers are reminding patrons that only capital O-N-L-Y physical parking passes will be accepted at police checkpoints and designated parking access locations during festival events. Take note, electronic copies, screenshots, photographs, or forwarded digital versions will not be honored for entry. Parking passes collection is currently taking place, and it's happening at the Promotech, that's at Orange Grove Plaza, Waterwash. And collection now, yes, today, and tomorrow until 6 p.m. Starts at 9, goes up until 6 p.m. Continue today to collect your passes. Yeah, and then tomorrow from 9 until 6. Now, patrons are strongly encouraged to collect their physical passes early to avoid delays and congestion on event days. The St. Lucia Tourism Authority thanks patrons for their cooperation as efforts continue to ensure a safe, efficient, and seamless arrival experience for all attendees. Yes, I like that. And of course, if you need any further information, you can go on to www.stluciajazzandartsfestival.com. One word, small letters, St. Lucia Jazz and Arts Festival.com. Once again, good afternoon and welcome to all our visitors, our St. Lucians who came back here or who are back here to celebrate St. Lucia Jazz and Arts Festival. A big welcome back home to you. This is why I say goodbye, but I'm going to take in one commercial before I say goodbye. Yes, maybe two. I'll be back.
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0: Well, I'm wishing you a fantastic weekend. To the mothers, I wish you all the best. Have a wonderful Sunday. Do what you love to do. Have an enjoyable day. And guess what? Don't let anyone spoil your spirit. Yeah? Don't let anyone spoil your spirit. Get up. Do you? Have a good one. Have a great weekend, people. I wish you what I wish myself. And what I wish myself is to have a super safe, loving weekend. St. Lucia and those of you listening to us on the World Wide Web, good afternoon to you. You too, have a great one. Love ya and be safe. Lady J signing off. Bye now. Cheerio, my final song.

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0: She tiptoe. And well, you know how the thing is born. She knows what I'm into. But just with this so for me, I've been begging on my knees.
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1: The St. Lucia Jazz and Arts Festival is advising all ultra premium experience ticket holders that electronic parking pass tickets issued via email must be exchanged for official physical parking passes prior to arrival at the venue. Festival organizers are reminding patrons that only physical parking passes will be accepted at police checkpoints and designated parking access locations during festival events. Electronic copies, screenshots, photographs, or forwarded digital versions will not be honored for entry. Parking pass collection is currently taking place at Promotech Orange Grove Plaza in Wadawaj. And you have until tomorrow between 9 a.m. to 6 p.m. You can do it today as well. Yeah, you still got some time today. So go collect those physical passes. Patrons are strongly encouraged to collect their physical passes early to avoid delays and congestion on event days. The St. Lucia Tourism Authority thanks patrons for their cooperation as efforts continue to ensure a safe, efficient, and seamless arrival experience for all attendees. For official festival information, visit www.stlucia.jazzandartsfestival.com.

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1: Friday vibes. 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Are we still taking it easy, you know?

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0: 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One lit weekend from Friday, May 8th to Sunday the 10th. All happening over at Release Stress Bar on the Lab Review Fort Highway. Release Stress Bar. All are we are one.
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0: number 6, the voice of Arthur Allaire.
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2: 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Arthur Allaire, International Steven, Vibes Production.
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1: Number 4.
0: Powerful song right here. He did this with Julian Alfred in mind, who's actually in St. Lucia right now. Yes, she's home.
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0: Welcome back, Mr. Alfred. And congrats on all.

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At number 10, you had Rax and Jarrell Harrell with Take Care. Number 9 was Risa Flores and Toriel Bum Bum. At number 8, Aisha Tierra, Your Man. Number 7, Keisha Kay with a tune called Done. Number 6,

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5: You! Soulja Boy, tell. Hey, I got
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5: Boy.
3: It does here. Taking you back and creating memories that last a lifetime.
6: Thank you.
3: Project Nostalgia.

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And Vibes Cartel is on the album too, so yeah. 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
2: 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So let's start the celebration. 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

0: karaoke team on Sunday, Mother's Day. 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Roll out from 4 p.m. Come celebrate with all the mothers on island. 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

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Pigeon Island National Park. Sorry, National Landmark, that is. 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One thing more and MP understood. When you wish girl good. And I need you to also note when girl wish girl good. That if you're doing the ultra premium experience, you need to go get your parking pass. It must be a physical parking pass, all right? So if you purchase an ultra premium ticket to the St. Lucia Jazz and Arts Festival, you would have received an electronic parking pass ticket via email. You must exchange the electronic parking pass ticket for an official physical parking pass before arriving at the venue, because only physical parking passes will be accepted at the police checkpoints, all right? Electronic copies or screenshots will not be honored for entry. So if you gotta collect them, do so. You got until, well, bruh, it's almost 6 o'clock.

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Yeah, you might not believe in hype, man. 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